0: And finally, in athletics, the men's 100-meter hurdles world record was broken yesterday at a collegiate meet in the United States. 20-year-old Jacoby Tharp clocked 12.75 seconds at the NCAA Championships in Eugene, Oregon. It improved on the previous mark of 12.8 seconds set by fellow American Aries Merritt in 2012 and made Tharp the first athlete in 50 years to set a world record at the NCAA Championships. Tharp, who is in his junior year at Auburn University, had a previous best of 13.01 seconds. And that's your sports update. I'm Joshua Vong.
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8: Good morning, Singapore, and welcome to the biggest and best breakfast show in the world. We are The Big Show. Glenn, Angel, Tim, and Yumi. Shalini is on leave. She'll be back on Tuesday. Mm-hmm. And, of course, we are going to be having Cheyenne's replacement come in very, very soon. Ooh, as well.
9: You got a new hint to share today, bro.
8: Yes, her name starts with the letter S.
2: Oh, okay, that's a big hint. All right. Slowly, we'll
9: Sharika,
2: find out.
9: Shakira is joining the Big Show.
2: Oh, wait. Hold on. Speaking of Shakira, I got some news for you guys. Well, it's not really news. I mean, if you're listening in, you know that the World Cup kicked off this morning,
9: yes,
2: right? And with Mexico beating South Africa 2-0. Now, here are some fun facts about the World Cup in case you're not in the know. The 2026 FIFA World Cup is set to be the biggest football party in history because for the first time, 48 teams will compete across a record 104 matches hosted by three countries, the US, Canada, and Mexico. Now, one venue making history is Mexico City's legendary Estadio Azteca, which was where the match was played this morning, which will become the first stadium ever to host World Cup matches in three different tournaments, 1970, 1986, and now 2026.
8: Amazing.
9: Oh.
2: There's also a record pool prize. The third place will win $29 million. Runners-up will get $33 million, and the champions will get $50 million, making it the richest World Cup ever. Now, four nations, Cape Verde, Curaçao, Jordan, and Uzbekistan, make their World Cup debuts, while the eventual champions will need to survive eight matches instead of seven to lift football's biggest prize because sheer number of teams, right? This is going to be massive. Now, making more history with not one, two, but three opening ceremonies never before seen, Mexico got the party started this morning at the iconic Estadio Azteca, where Shakira and Burna Boy headlined a colorful celebration of Mexican culture before Mexico beat South Africa 2-0. Next up is Canada. The show celebrates Canada's cultural mosaic and features Alessa Cara, Michael Bublé, Alanis Morissette. That shows at 1:30 a.m. before the kickoff between Canada and Bosnia and Herzegovina starts at 3 a.m. Finally comes the opening ceremony in L.A., obviously representing the U.S. That happens tomorrow morning at 7:30. Katy Perry will be headlining this party with a lineup that includes Anita, Blackpink's Lisa, Rema, and Tyler. And Jason Sudeikis will make an appearance as well. The kickoff is at 9 a.m., seeing the U.S. take on Paraguay.
9: Can I say, you know what the biggest surprise of me was for the entire opening concerts and stuff like that?
2: Yeah.
9: What the heck was Bryan Adams involved with the World Cup this year?
8: Bryan Adams. Yumiko loved it. She loves Bryan Adams.
2: Okay, what happened there? What's going on?
3: So he opened the countdown party with a Summer of 69.
2: Jeez. Oh, nice. I would have thought he would be for Canada, no?
3: Well,
2: he was in Mexico?
3: not really Mexico. I think this was the side stage at Toronto.
2: Right. Oh, in Toronto, yeah. Right before the actual thing. And think about it. Katy Perry is representing the U.S., but who's her partner now?
9: Oh, Justin Trudeau,
2: right? He should be in Canada.
9: No, but seriously, I mean, all those other acts, I totally understand. But when Yumiko texted me and went, hey, Bryan Adams is opening, I was like, he's still alive.
8: I'm surprised you're not a Bryan Adams fan.
9: I am, but I mean, I don't see Bryan Adams performing in a 2026 World Cup.
2: We've seen older people perform on stage. Oh, yeah.
8: He's not that old.
2: No, he's not.
9: Have you met him? I have. He's pretty old.
2: No, he's not that old, my
8: goodness. He's always had bad complexion, but doesn't mean he's that old.
2: Yeah. All right. Okay. So speaking of the World Cup, I mean, lots of people are going to be having lots of sleepless nights.
8: Yeah. No one's going to go out, I tell you, this weekend. Everyone's going to sleep during the day. But then again, there are matches during the day as well. Yeah. But I don't think many people are going to go out, especially the World Cup fans. You know, they're all going to stay home and have their little parties, their watch parties at home with their friends. So, I wonder what they're going to be eating.
2: Ooh. There's so many things to eat, right? Like potato chips, like satay.
9: Leftover pineapple tarts from Chinese New Year.
2: Chinese New Year was a long time ago. You may not want to.
9: Bought a lot of pineapple tarts.
2: Okay. Lots of snacks. Ice cream. You know, what's a typical like football watching snack?
9: Potato chips.
8: Doritos.
2: Doritos for you? Huh? Any dip?
8: Maybe plain? Some guacamole.
2: Oh, okay. Guacamole. Okay. That's nice. Okay. Tim?
9: When I think of late night World Cup food, I think of prata, because, you know, back in the day, that's where me and my friends would go and meet, you know, at some prata shop down the road, and then we'd be having our telur bawang, our kosong, and then watching the World Cup on TV.
2: How much prata can you eat in 2 hours, though? Have or 90 minutes, or...
9: Have you met me?
2: Oh, my gosh.
8: Okay. You know, for sure, if you eat prata every time a match is being played after the World Cup...
2: You look like a prata.
9: Yeah.
8: You'll be a chubby walla.
9: Yeah, there'll be a red card, yellow card, and a brown card after that.
2: Oh, my gosh. Okay, for me, I would say it would have to be chips and dip. Chips and dip. So, like, I like my Dari's dip, man. Or maybe biscuits and dip. Crackers and dip. Maybe some cheese.
8: That sounds all right.
2: You and mean? Some wine.
3: I'm going to go with potato chips.
2: Okay.
9: Which one?
2: What sort?
3: Very specifically, Lay's potato chips.
2: Okay, why so specifically?
3: Because this year for the World Cup, right, they have come up with 40 different flavors that are inspired by different cuisines and dishes, and it's distributed worldwide.
2: Ooh. Really?
3: Yeah, yeah. So here in Singapore, we have 5 different flavors.
2: Only?
3: Yeah, only 5. Oh. Too bad. So we've got fish and chips potato chips. We've got maple potato chips for Canada. Fried chicken potato chips for American style. And asado and garlic butter.
2: Garlic butter? Which country would that be from?
3: Good question. I have no idea.
8: But whatever it is, maybe Japan. I'm sold. I'm sold. I'm going to go out and get those chips.
2: Yeah, same. I like the flavors.
8: I have no idea.
9: And all this is what? Lay's, is it?
3: It's Lay's.
9: All right. Good reason to get laid tonight.
2: Tim-o.
9: Yeah.
8: Okay. Tell us what you'll be having during your World Cup watch party, okay? Tell us either voice note or you can send us a text message as well. 8855-0920.
2: Yeah, we've got a wonderful prize, a 2-hour private golf zone indoor golf simulator experience worth $180 from 6T Golf, where you can take 5 of your friends with you. I'll give you more details up next.
8: All right. Meantime, here's Justin Bieber with Daisies on KISS 92.

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3: All right, let's get real right now. Angel, Tim? Mm-hmm.
0: Yes.
3: Look down. What do you see?
0: Okay.
3: What do you see? What do you see? Just look down.
0: Okay, it's hard to see past my belly. My gut, right, is just there saying, hello.
2: Oh, no. Okay. But jokes aside, I've got some really good news. Did you know that not all belly fat is the same? There is something called the lazy fold fat from eating too much. And then there's the low belly fat from sitting too long or being stressed out.
0: That's the one. That's me. That's the one I have right here at this desk every day.
3: I see a bit on Angel also.
2: Hey. Oh,
0: I didn't want to mention, but I mean.
3: Okay, and of course there's my beer belly from too much alcohol and sugar.
2: Mm-hmm, but let me add to that hormonal belly fat. Now, that's from a hormonal imbalance. But here's the scary part. Abdominal fat can wrap around your organs, becoming visceral fat, which seriously raises your risk of disease.
0: Okay. Honestly, you say something like that, I am a bit worried.
2: Okay, don't be. 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
0: All right, and all you got to do is answer this question, okay? If you're ready, it goes like this. What is harmful to your health? A, protein, or B, visceral fat?
2: SMS your name and answer to 72252. That's your name and answer to 72252 right now.
0: This message is brought to you by London Weight Management.

0: Holly Murs featuring Flo Rida, Troublemaker, right here on Kiss 92. All the great songs in one place. We're talking about World Cup snacks. But because the World Cup matches are going to be like either in the wee hours of the morning or early the next morning, I think we're going to get varied answers.
1: Yeah, because I mean, I think everyone, when everyone thinks World Cup or football snacks, everyone's thinking late night snacks.
2: Right.
1: Remember, some of the matches are like 9 a.m., so you're going to be having breakfast or brunch.
0: Mm. Yeah.
1: So include that as well. I suppose World Cup food,
2: okay.
1: You know?
2: Supposing, right, well, just a random question, because the match starts at 3, okay? So the food that you're going to be eating, is it going to be more supper related or going to be more breakfast related?
1: It depends on what you feel
2: right?
1: like.
2: Because
1: it
2: breakfast food generally tends to be sweeter. Supper food tends to be a little bit more savory.
1: No one eats breakfast at 3 a.m.
2: I don't know.
1: Do you know what I mean? They're going to go to sleep after that.
0: I don't think I can eat very much at 3 a.m., quite frankly.
1: Yeah. It's going to be a supper thing.
0: But I look forward to the early morning matches, like 9 a.m., 10 a.m. Then it'll be perfect, right? Breakfast.
1: Yes, brunch. I think that's the perfect timing. Like, those are the ones I would watch.
2: Yes, champagne brunch.
1: Do we know what time the final is playing? Like, is it, we don't know the time? Okay, all right.
0: The final will probably be at 3 a.m.
1: 3 a.m.?
0: Yeah. I mean, for the past few World Cups that were held in that region,
1: yeah,
0: it was always like 3 a.m.
1: So much for brunch then. Okay, so we have somebody who messaged in saying chicken McNuggets, 20 pieces, lots of curry sauce.
2: Yeah.
1: Eric says some Korean fried chicken and a little bit of beer would be lovely.
2: Why just a little bit? A lot of beer.
1: But Anba has gone nice. He's like, I'd go with a simple but solid combo of crunchy muruku as the perfect snack.
2: Ooh.
1: Paired with either a hot cup of coffee or an ice cold Coke. I suppose it depends on the time as well. Classic, satisfying, and great for match time.
2: I don't think muruku is great, lah. Okay, what? Just because you have so much muruku, right? You've had a lot of muruku. What it does, it makes your throat all scratchy after that. It's very hard to cheer for your favorite team after that. Instead of goal, you'd be goal.
1: Well, if you don't use your voice, you know, as a public speaker like us, I think it's fine. If you
2: Masla.
1: Don't speak.
0: You know, I think if I'm watching the match alone at 3 a.m. in the morning, I'm at home, very comfortable. I always have ham and cheese in the in the fridge.
1: Okay,
0: I'll probably have a toasted ham and cheese sandwich.
1: It is like
0: with a tall glass of fresh milk.
1: Is this a triangle toasty or just like a toasted?
0: Just a toasted.
2: Oh. Y'all got too much time on your hands. I mean, like, who you're watching the match, right? Unless you're preparing all this before the game starts. Because once the game has started, you ain't got time to go, oh, let's pull out my sandwich maker and toaster.
1: Lots of people can see their TV from their kitchen.
2: I don't
1: kitchen,
2: know. I just want to be uninterrupted.
0: But for me, it's very simple. Just toast bread. Huh. And then after that, I'll just prepare
1: and
0: my ham
1: down,
0: and cheese
1: and
0: sandwich. It won't take me more than a minute to do that.
2: So much work.
1: All right, let us know what you are going to be snacking on, whether it's in the morning, brunch, breakfast, late night. Message it in, send us a voice note, 8855-0920.
0: Plus, the both of you have maids.
1: We have helpers.
2: We have helpers, but you know, we don't make them wake up at 3 a.m. to make us snacks for football.
1: No, she does. She's asleep.
0: Oh, I would if I had a maid.
1: No, I would have made a get-a-go to do it like way before.
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1: On the KPE towards the ECP, a broken down vehicle before Buangkok East Drive. Also on the BKE towards Woodlands, an accident after Woodlands Avenue 3. Avoid lane 1. Wherever you are this Friday morning, please stay extra safe.
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0: go. Louis Capaldi, Before You Go, right here on Kiss 92, all the great songs in one place. The question we're asking you this morning is, what will you be eating during this year's World Cup?
1: And you know, I'm very surprised. Now, we've seen so many things coming up, like everything from potato chips la, to fried chicken la. I mentioned prata, but no one has said ice cream.
2: Not yet.
1: Is a great thing to have sitting in front of your TV, just scoop after scoop after scoop.
0: Not at 3 a.m. in the morning.
2: Scoop after scoop.
0: Or 9 a.m. in the morning.
1: I can go through pints. I can have ice cream for supper la, for breakfast
0: anytime.
1: Anytime. Although now that I'm a little older, a little bit more lactose intolerant, that would also mean more frequent trip to the loo.
2: Which you don't mind because you can't give up your ice cream, right?
1: Yeah, but also then it would take me away from watching the World Cup. So maybe not as much ice cream.
0: Wait,
1: as
0: okay. You mean nowadays you're lactose intolerant? Before, no?
1: No. As you get older.
2: Most people? Yeah.
1: Okay. So I don't feel so bad. But yes, the older I get, the more lactose intolerant. That's why now I drink oat milk with my coffee.
0: Oat milk is the worst.
2: No, but fun fact, almost 100% of people with DNA from Asia are lactose intolerant. Oh. They become lactose intolerant as they get older.
0: Nonsense.
1: But
2: no,
0: it's because of people like you. You know, you keep on saying it and people will start to feel the symptoms.
2: Right.
1: Milk is the best.
2: Not everybody
1: goes through as much ice cream as I do at a go.
2: That's true as well. Okay, let's find out what our Kiss 92 family is saying. Ren is saying, morning, World Cup snacks, very fancy, carrots, cucumbers with Greek yogurt dip and some Lay's salt and vinegar flavor on the side.
1: Wow. Sounds like what you would have.
2: Not really carrots and cucumbers, no.
1: Really?
0: But I would have that as well.
2: Yeah, okay, there you go. Suhan says, Korean fried chicken and a hot day for World Cup supper for sure. Mm. Really good, and finish it up with a nice affogato. Okay.
1: Ooh, fancy.
0: Right. There you go. An affogato I can have.
1: Yeah, coffee and ice cream.
0: Yeah.
2: You know what Ben's saying? 3 a.m., I'll be sleeping. Not very interested in the World Cup. Plus, sleep is the most important thing in the world. Okay. Mm. let us know what you'll be eating or munching on come the World Cup. Well, it is now at 8855-0920.
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2: Today in the Philippines, they commemorate the Declaration of Independence from Spain in 1898. 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
7: These are your news headlines. I'm Joshua Vong. This year's National Day Parade will feature three NDP songs to commemorate Singapore's birthday. All three are original songs written by local artists. One is an uplifting song about finding one's voice. Another, an electronic pop track about resilience. The third is a fusion disco-funk anthem about finding joy. NDP music director Bang Wen-Fu says this is to cater to different tastes and celebrate Singapore's multicultural, diverse society. He added that there was a chance to do something different this year, as the NDP's return to the National Stadium will give it more of a concert vibe. An NUS researcher has become the first winner of the Global Climate Research Prize for his work in reusing floodwaters to combat droughts. Assistant Professor He Xiaogang edged out three other finalists from renowned institutions, including Stanford University, to clinch the award. The prize recognizes research that targets climate-induced effects. Professor He developed frameworks to improve the prediction and management of water-related hazards and also explored how floodwaters can be stored and reused during dry periods. The prize of 200,000 euros, or almost 300,000 Singapore dollars, will be given to NUS to support the continuation of the research. A man allegedly seen wandering the Aljunied area with a rod early Wednesday morning has been arrested for being a public nuisance and suspected drug-related offences. Police say suspected drug items and sleeping pills were found on the 51-year-old. He had sustained minor injuries, but refused to be taken to hospital. A witness told Shinmin Daily News that the man was seen hitting the central divider at Aljunied Road and the ground with an iron rod. The Central Narcotics Bureau and Health Sciences Authority are handling the various offences. Weather experts in the US say El Nino has arrived and could intensify to historic strength at the end of the year. El Nino is a natural climate phenomenon that warms surface temperatures in the central and eastern tropical Pacific Ocean. While every El Nino is different, major events often follow familiar patterns, including drought across parts of Indonesia and Australia and disrupted monsoons in India. Experts fear it will amp up weather extremes, while activists say failed rains, dying crops, and rising food prices could push families to the edge. And finally, in the UK, British Defence Minister John Healey has quit after a dispute with Prime Minister Keir Starmer over military spending. In a scathing public letter, Mr. Healey accused Mr. Starmer of failing to commit the government resources needed to defend the country during a time of rising threats. It comes after Britain's defence and finance ministries have been locked in talks for months over spending plans. Military leaders want more spending, but the government is already struggling to reduce debt. The high profile and unexpected resignation comes as Mr. Starmer struggles to hold on to power, with Health Minister Wes Streeting resigning last month.
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3: 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All the great songs in one place.

0: The Fray, How to Save a Life, right here on KISS 92. All the great songs in one place. It's Glen Angel, Tim, and Yumiko Kayahara.
1: All
0: finally
1: right.
0: Getting your... Because I used to tell everyone, Yumiko Yamasaki. Yumiko Kawasaki.
1: Kinokuniya. Everything what? Came up, yeah.
0: Yumiko Kama...
2: Kama Chameleon.
3: Oh, you know, fun fact. So 3 years ago, when I first joined KISS, right? Our boss what? Mm-hmm. He used to call me Akihabara.
0: Akihabara, which means little guinea pig, is it?
3: No, it's this anime building in Tokyo.
2: Oh.
3: Yeah, that's where you can find everything Japanese there.
2: I thought Akihabara was that haunted forest in
0: no,
2: Tokyo.
0: No, she didn't say Akihabara.
3: No, Akihabara.
1: Oh. Akihabara.
2: Oh, yeah. Akihabara, okay.
1: Get it right, Tim.
2: Thank you. All
1: okay,
2: right.
0: Ohayo gozaimasu.
1: We are, it's World Cup fever, and we are talking about what kind of food you're going to be eating or snacking on during the World Cup screenings. Eddie says if it's breakfast, probably kaya toast with kopi o. If it's late at night, I'd just snack on a papaya or some honeydew, grapes, and a cup of Nespresso.
2: Papaya, honeydew, grape. Those things have never passed my lips.
1: No, they never have.
2: Not, at least not at that time.
1: Not even in your fridge.
2: Ashley says, while national teams kick ball on the pitch, there are millions nurturing balls on their bellies with snacks. Meaning what? You are eating until you get a giant ball in your tummy,
1: correct.
2: Right? All right. Another one says, I think a lot of guys, they don't just snack. They drink beer for the extra calories.
0: Mm.
2: Okay?
0: Mm. I will not be drinking beer this World Cup.
2: Really?
0: At like 3 a.m. in the morning.
1: Not at 3, yeah. No.
0: Not even 9 a.m. No, not even 9 a.m. Hey, which reminds me, you mentioned Nespresso. I got to stock up on my capsules.
1: You do? Okay, put an order in. Raymond says, Maggi curry meat and spicy pork cubes. I'm going to have that. Yeah, or Myojo Ramen Cha, also very nice with spicy pork cubes, okay?
2: Sage says, if I watch early morning soccer matches, and no, we cannot call it soccer here in Singapore, let's call it football, I will prepare a bucket of Chicken Joy. You know what? Where Chicken Joy?
1: What
2: Jolly
1: Chicken
2: Bee.
1: Joy?
2: That's what they call their Chicken Joy.
1: Oh,
2: yeah.
1: How cute.
2: So yeah,
1: it's
2: Jolly Bee.
1: Joy in a bucket.
2: There you go.
0: Can I ask you this noob question?
2: Yes.
0: Is

0: in a bucket.
1: There you go.
2: Can I ask you this noob question?
1: Yes.
2: Is Jollibee 24 hours?
1: I don't know.
2: McDonald's is 24 hours.
1: I don't know.
0: Ordering?
1: Yumiko?
3: It's not 24
2: hours. Not 24
1: hours. Okay, so you order before and then you kind of keep it warm. Mm-hmm. Yeah.
0: Mm-hmm. Okay. Yeah.
2: Some fried chicken will be good.
0: Let us know what your snack of choice will be this World Cup. 8855-0920.
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6: 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Ariana Grande, Hate That I Made You Love Me. Vespa and Becky G. Lemonade. Bebe Rexha and David Guetta, Sad Girls. 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
1: It is a wet start to the weekend and also a wet start to World Cup season. Yes, it'll carry on raining till about 12 p.m. Temperatures right now at 27 degrees.
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0: On the PIE towards Changi, I beg your pardon, at Pasir Laba's exit, look out for a broken down vehicle. Also on the BKE towards Woodlands, an accident after Woodlands Avenue 3 in Lane 1. Stay safe this Friday morning.
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0: tonight. See ya with Chandelier right here on Kiss 92. All the great songs in one place. It's Glen Angel, Tim, and Yumi.
1: Every time you say see ya, I just want to follow up with wouldn't want to be ya.
2: Okay, we are talking about favorite.
0: You're so funny, Sia.
2: I know, right? That's another way of using it. SIA. Okay, we're talking about what you're going to be eating during the World Cup. And Razzie says, my snacks of choice would be Lay's potato chips or Calbee prawn crackers.
1: Nice.
2: I can see that happening. Jack says, kopi o gao, kosong one jug.
1: One jug.
2: That's a lot.
0: Wait, which? How big is a jug? Is it like a beer jug?
1: Yeah.
0: Wow, that's
2: assuming
0: a lot.
2: Assuming it is, yeah.
1: If I had one jug of kopi o gao, kosong, I wouldn't sleep for the entire World Cup season.
2: Maybe that's what Jack is trying to do.
1: Yeah.
2: Alpha says, good morning, big show. And Yumiko Tamagotchi. I've got a new
0: that's
2: nickname.
0: A new one.
2: Yeah. He says, my food of choice would be McDonald's.
1: Okay. All right, so we have been asking you, and we want to say thank you as well for all your contributions, giving us ideas as well what we can eat this World Cup season. We picked one from Hafiz, who says, I will be having thin, crusty crackers with blue cheese. Wow, sikit atas, huh?
2: Fancy.
1: Flavored cashew nuts, flavored with wasabi, maple honey from the supermarket.
2: I know which one he's talking about from FairPrice because they got the fried chicken ones as well. Cheyenne used to eat them.
1: Is it the house brand?
2: The house brand fried chicken cashew nuts. They're pretty good, yeah.
1: And he's going to be washing all those snacks down with homemade coffee and latte to watch the World Cup at home.
2: Very fancy, Hafiz. 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
0: You know what I'm surprised by? No one saying that they're going to have pizza.
1: Oh, yeah.
2: Or ice cream, like Tim said. Yeah. Nobody said that. Pizza is a great
0: order,
2: snack.
0: I'm going to order maybe 2 pizzas and then put it in the fridge.
2: Pizza is like so
0: cold
2: good.
0: Pizza.
1: Yeah. And then have it with ice cream.
2: After, right? Mm. Like a whole tub.
0: No, no ice cream.
2: Okay. Thanks so much. We're going to be doing another round of conversation after 9 a.m.
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2: These are your news headlines. I'm Joshua Vong. U.S. President Donald Trump says a deal on the Iran war has been struck and that he expects the Strait of Hormuz to be reopened within days. Speaking to reporters in the Oval Office, he described the deal as a great settlement that resolved the issue of Iran pursuing a nuclear weapon. Mr. Trump, who called off new strikes on Iran hours before the announcement, says the deal is being finalized and could be signed over the weekend in Europe. Iran's semi-official Fars news agency says Tehran is likely to approve the agreement, though it has yet to give a formal response. China has sanctioned the defense chief of the Philippines over what it called irresponsible remarks as tensions between Beijing and Manila escalate. Defense Minister Gilberto Teodoro, his spouse and child will be banned from entering mainland China, Hong Kong and Macau. China did not specify which remarks led to the sanction, only saying that Teodoro's rhetoric undermines China's legitimate interests and sabotages bilateral relations. Mr. Teodoro had slammed Beijing's activities in the South China Sea last month. When asked about these comments, the Chinese Foreign Ministry spokesperson said last week he is known to vilify China. Firefighters are working to put out a blaze at an industrial warehouse in Tuas that broke out in the wee hours of this morning. The SCDF says it was alerted to a fire at 3 Gul Crescent at about 3 a.m. The blaze involves a warehouse about the size of a football field. Firefighters are currently at the scene with 7 water jets, 2 firefighting machines and an aerial monitor. No injuries have been reported so far. A new laboratory in Singapore is aiming to transform recent breakthroughs in synthetic biology into commercial products, such as eco-friendly cosmetics and affordable vaccines. The Platform for Research and Innovation in Metabolic Engineering is a collaboration between NUS and ASTAR's Singapore Institute of Food and Biotechnology Innovation. It will combine the university's foundational scientific research with the institute's expertise in cultivating and modifying biological materials. Together, it could allow for access to ingredients and chemicals that were previously too complex or costly to produce commercially. The synthetic biology field is projected to grow to almost $80 billion in 2030. And finally, a tie-up between City Developments Limited and Hong Realty has placed the top bid of 542.4 million Singapore dollars for a private housing site at Peck Hay Road near Newton MRT station. The bid works out to $1,865,000 per square foot per plot ratio, about 2.5% higher than a nearby plot awarded last year. The 99-year-old leasehold site attracted 4 bids and can potentially yield about 315 private homes. The Peck Hay Road site is part of URA's plans for a new Newton neighbourhood, where about 5,000 private homes are set to be introduced over the next 10 to 15 years.
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2: The 2026 World Cup kicked off this morning, with co-host Mexico taking a 2-0 win against South Africa, who endured a nightmare start at the Mexico City Stadium. Julian Quiñones opened scoring in the 9th minute, taking the earliest first goal of the tournament since the 2006 edition. Raul Jimenez then doubled Mexico's lead after the break, nodding in form from the back post for an emotional first goal at his 4th World Cup. The match, however, featured 3 red cards, all in the second half. Yaya Sitole was sent off for denying a goal-scoring opportunity in the 49th minute, while Themba Zwane was also shown a straight red in the 84th minute for grappling. Mexico's Cesar Montes took a red card in stoppage time for denying a goal-scoring opportunity as well. Meanwhile, Japan suffered a setback before their campaign had started, with captain Wataru Endo out of the tournament with a foot injury. The Liverpool midfielder had a left foot operation in late February and made his return in Japan's send-off game against Iceland at the end of May, but came off at half-time. And finally, in athletics, the men's 100-meter hurdles world record was broken yesterday at a collegiate meet in the United States. 20-year-old Jacoby Tharp clocked 12.75 seconds at the NCAA Championships in Eugene, Oregon. It improved on the previous mark of 12.8 seconds set by fellow American Aries Merritt in 2012 and made Tharp the first athlete in 50 years to set a world record at the NCAA Championships. Tharp, who is in his junior year at Auburn University, had a previous best of 13.01 seconds. And that's your sports update. I'm Joshua Vong.
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0: Waking up Singapore. Can I get up, up, up, up? The Big Show on KISS 92. Can I get up?
4: Good morning, Singapore. How exciting. We're just an hour away. Well, slightly under an hour away from the South Korea versus Czechia match. And Tim, you, me, and myself are headed to ARFC right after this at Woodley to catch the match and
5: nice.
4: Have a few stouts
6: yeah.
4: for breakfast.
6: You know, I'm surprised, right, that the South Korean team did not somehow manage to get the services of Blackpink or BTS to kind of do a performance to perform them to the match.
5: Walk that would them have been, into the stadium.
6: Yeah,
5: in
6: like
5: Canada.
6: An entrance theme or something. That would have been great.
5: You guys will be able to. Oh, no, you won't. The match is at 10, right?
4: 10.
5: Oh, okay. All right. Okay. Where is it held, though?
4: This match will be.
5: Is it Canada? Is it? No, it can't be. Is it Mexico?
4: You're putting me on the spot here.
5: Okay,
6: we'll tell you in a while, okay?
5: All right.
6: And
5: okay.
6: We'll hopefully get our predictions right for who's going to be the winner.
4: I think it's Group A as well, so it should be in Mexico.
5: Mexico. Okay. All right.
6: All right, but speaking of winning, we got another prize for you to pick up.
5: We do. This time it is a floral and art creative escape for two worth $220 from Loom Atelier. You can go online to their website at loomatelier.studio. They're basically a creative space where you can make and celebrate through thoughtfully curated art and floral lifestyle experiences. So it sounds like a lot of fun, especially if you want to work with your hands, keep kids busy during the holidays. This is a great prize.
6: All right. But in the meantime, this is the contest we got to play.
7: How fast does that make you?
8: Really fast.
9: Fast. I'm so fast, you couldn't even comprehend how fast I am.
10: Faster than fast, breathing quick. I am lightning.
6: Because it is a Friday, because we're celebrating the start of the World Cup, we have made this contest extra easy. Not just extra easy, like extra, extra, extra easy. All right, so I've sped up a song, very famous song. I didn't even speed it up all that much, so it should be pretty easy to recognize, okay? Take a listen.
5: Oh!
6: Oh, no, you cannot.
5: I know.
6: Don't pitch a lobang, okay?
5: I know.
4: She wants to win.
5: I want to win. But okay, before we talk about that, it's held in Guadalajara. It is in Mexico.
4: You know why? Because, I mean, you were saying this morning as well. I mean, they haven't opened
5: Canada and the U.S. Yeah, so it makes sense. Okay, I know the song.
6: Yeah, okay. I believe that you know the song.
5: Thank you.
6: And also, I mean, I guess it's all very appropriate, right? Because after I sped it up, it sounded like Speedy Gonzalez singing that song. What is the singer? Or who is the singer? And what is the original song? Drop us a WhatsApp at 88550920.

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3: Quite a few situations to look out for. The first is on the CTE towards the AYE, an accident after PIE Changi. Avoid lane 2. Elsewhere on the PIE heading towards Changi, a vehicle's broken down after Eng Neo Avenue. Avoid lane 6. Finally, on the BKE towards Woodlands, an accident after Avenue 3. Avoid lane 1. If you spot anything else, 8855-0920.
4: Come on!

0: Hi, good morning.
1: Good morning.
2: Hi. Okay, good morning. Just to put our hearts at rest, what is your actual name?
0: Terrence Tan.
2: Terrence Tan, oh, I love
1: okay.
2: it.
1: Okay, all right. So out of all the guesses, only Yumiko got it correct. Yeah. The rest
0: only,
1: of us
0: only thought, I got it correct?
1: No. Yumiko got it correct. We were trying to guess what your name was, La. Okay. All right, anyway, we're from moving from names to songs, take a listen to this. All right, Brother Terry, what is that song and who is it by?
0: American Boy, Estelle featuring Kanye West.
1: All right, congratulations!
0: Thank you!
1: Yeah, just like that, you've walked away with this goody-goody.
2: Nice, Terrence. Do you have any kids or a partner or anybody you can go with?
0: Yeah, I have two boys now.
2: Amazing.
0: And
2: okay.
0: A beautiful wife.
2: Yeah. Oh, gorgeous. You guys could be doing, or will be doing, this floral and art creative escape for two worth $220 from Loom Atelier. Enjoy yourself.
0: Thank you so much. Thank you, Kiss 92.

0: Ooh. Estelle featuring Kanye West, American Boy. Congratulations once again to Terrence.
1: Yay. You know, all that singing, right? Mm. For a moment, I thought we saw the return of Angel Spirit.
2: Oh my goodness, please.
0: I was doing an Estelle there.
2: Put
0: I
2: her see. Away. Okay.
0: Yes, right. Yes. Always that a Kanye West. Okay, anyway, let's bring out my naughty wheel.
3: It's Glenn's naughty wheel.

0: Glenn's Naughty Wheel.
1: What doesn't work for you? What doesn't work for you, huh? What doesn't work for you that seems to work for everyone else? What doesn't work for you that seems to work for everyone else?
2: What do you think?
1: Marriage!
2: Clearly!
3: Well,
1: and pipakao.
2: And pipakao. Oh, wow.
3: God, that's very random. Okay. Tim?
2: Pochai pills. You know, like you're supposed to take them and it's supposed to keep everything in. For me, no, everything comes out. In fact, I'm shooting them out like machine gun. Pew, pew, pew, pew, pew.
3: Ew. No, but the thing about pochai pills is it's supposed to do so much. I mean, it's in my travel kit, right?
2: Yeah.
3: It's supposed to heal you when you're nauseous, if you've got diarrhea, if you've got constipation. It's like a one and all.
1: You're a pochai pills person.
3: Yeah.
1: It scares me, you know. See, look, I have no problems you know, swallowing tablets and stuff like that, but to see that in that little container, like so many tiny little
3: balls,
2: but they're small, lah.
1: I feel like they're mercury filled.
3: Oh,
1: I think I better not say it because it's quite popular here.
2: Yeah, it is. Popular. Everybody swears by it.
1: Chinese medicine.
3: No, but it's TCM, right? It's got 10 natural botanicals in it: patchouli, magnolia bark, kudzu root, and a lot of others. That's why it smells the way it does.
2: But question: so it don't work for me.
3: Yeah,
2: does it work for you?
3: It does. So it heals like gastrointestinal discomfort. So like things like diarrhea, vomiting, bloating, indigestion, anything that you feel is wrong with your tummy, it's meant to help.
1: Hold on, it
3: works for me.
1: So the alternative to pochai pills is charcoal pills.
3: Charcoal pills will stop
1: the diarrhea.
3: But this stops you from nausea, stops you from indigestion if you've eaten too much. But can also stop that diarrhea.
1: Oh,
3: so it's
1: my
3: like an
1: goodness.
3: All-in-one, yeah. It's a really good thing. Like anytime I'm traveling and anyone feels unwell, it's like pochai pills straight at you.
2: Don't work for me.
3: Okay, works
2: for them. I'm glad it works for you. What about you?
3: For me, what works for everybody else but doesn't seem to work for me, wearing athleisure as everyday wear.
1: Okay.
2: Why does it not work for you?
3: No, because I just can't. It's just not a me thing. I don't even go like to the gym wearing athleisure.
2: Because you don't find it aesthetically pleasing on you? What?
3: Well,
2: comfortable?
1: It's too revealing. Inappropriate.
3: I feel like everybody might like to see me in athleisure, but I just can't walk around with my bare bum in just tight pants like that.
2: Yoga pants, to me.
3: It's like things you can't unsee.
2: I see.
1: You know? I hope you don't think it's because you've got a big bum, right?
3: I do not.
1: No, but I mean, many people like big bums. I mean, have you seen Jennifer Lopez's bum?
3: And have you seen the Kardashians as
1: well?
2: Exactly. Beyonce.
3: No, it's just not a me thing. That's all. But I see lots of girls going out, and I'm not judging. You know, the girls look great. You know, they're comfortable in it, but I'm just not comfortable in it.
2: Okay.
3: So I just don't get it.
1: But I appreciate ladies in
3: I'm sure you do, yes.
1: Athleisure.
3: In athleisure, yeah.
1: Okay.
2: Within a certain age range.
1: Yumiko Kayahara.
4: For me, I think I'm going to go with honey.
3: Oh, honey.
4: Yeah.
3: Oh,
4: so remember when I had the very bad throat infection? I lost 70% of my voice last year. Everybody, including you guys, you guys were like, do Manuka honey plus 20. I'm like, guys, it does not work.
3: Okay.
1: No, same, right. Same. No, that's what I was saying. Pipakao doesn't work for me, what?
3: So it's the same.
1: Honey also, right?
4: Okay. Yeah, honey, same thing.
1: Okay.
4: Yeah.
2: So you don't take honey, lah?
4: I don't take honey.
2: Okay, well then I hope you're okay with being poor.
3: Why?
2: Because no honey, no money.
1: That honey, I think she has. Okay, tell us what doesn't work for you but works for everyone else. 8855-0920.
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3: On the PIE towards Tuas after Pioneer Road North, avoid lane 4. A broken down vehicle has been spotted. Also on the AYE towards Tuas, a vehicle's broken down after Clementi Avenue 6. Avoid lane 3. Also on the CTE, my goodness, towards the AYE, an accident after the exit to PIE Changi, causing congestion all the way back to Ang Mo Kio Avenue 1. Avoid lane 2. And finally on the BKE towards Woodlands, another accident after Woodlands Avenue 3. Avoid the rightmost lane. Stay safe.
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1: She's the longest running Victoria's Secret angel and model from 2008 to 2018. 18 years, that is. And was named the most valuable Victoria's Secret angel. Adriana Lima is 45 today. It's June 12th.
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5: These are your news headlines. I'm Joshua Vong. U.S. President Donald Trump says a deal on the Iran war has been struck and that he expects the Strait of Hormuz to be reopened within days. Speaking to reporters in the Oval Office, he described the deal as a great settlement that resolved the issue of Iran pursuing a nuclear weapon. Mr. Trump, who called off new strikes on Iran hours before the announcement, says the deal is being finalized and could be signed over the weekend in Europe. Iran's semi-official Fars news agency says Tehran is likely to approve the agreement, though it has yet to give a formal response. China has sanctioned the defense chief of the Philippines over what it called irresponsible remarks as tensions between Beijing and Manila escalate. Defense Minister Gilberto Teodoro, his spouse and child will be banned from entering mainland China, Hong Kong and Macau. China did not specify which remarks led to the sanction, only saying that Teodoro's rhetoric undermines China's legitimate interests and sabotages bilateral relations. Mr. Teodoro had slammed Beijing's activities in the South China Sea last month. When asked about these comments, the Chinese Foreign Ministry spokesperson said last week he is known to vilify China. Firefighters are working to put out a blaze at an industrial warehouse in Tuas that broke out in the wee hours of this morning. The SCDF says it was alerted to a fire at 3 Gul Crescent at about 3 a.m. The blaze involves a warehouse about the size of a football field. Firefighters are currently at the scene with 7 water jets, 2 firefighting machines and an aerial monitor. No injuries have been reported so far. A new laboratory in Singapore is aiming to transform recent breakthroughs in synthetic biology into commercial products, such as eco-friendly cosmetics and affordable vaccines. The platform for research and innovation in metabolic engineering is a collaboration between NUS and ASTAR's Singapore Institute of Food and Biotechnology Innovation. It will combine the university's foundational scientific research with the institute's expertise in cultivating and modifying biological materials. Together, it could allow for access to ingredients and chemicals that were previously too complex or costly to produce commercially. The synthetic biology field is projected to grow to almost $80 billion in 2030. And finally, a tie-up between City Developments Limited and Hong Realty has placed the top bid of 542.4 million Singapore dollars for a private housing site at Peck Hay Road near Newton MRT station. The bid works out to $1,865,000 per square foot per plot ratio, about 2.5% higher than a nearby plot awarded last year. The 99-year-old leasehold site attracted 4 bids and can potentially yield about 315 private homes. The Peck Hay Road site is part of URA's plans for a new Newton neighbourhood, where about 5,000 private homes are set to be introduced over the next 10 to 15 years.
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0: SZA with Saturn right here on Kiss 92. All the great songs in one place. It's Glen Angel, Tim, and Yumiko. Question we're asking you this morning is, what doesn't work for you that seems to work for everyone else?
1: Yeah, earlier on I mentioned for me, pochai pills don't work for me, okay? It works for everybody else. Felicia has texted in, right? Because, you know, we were talking about the wonders of pochai and what it can do. She says, pochai pills actually work for hangovers.
2: Ooh.
1: Yeah.
2: Wow.
1: Before you start drinking, you should knock back 1 to 2 bottles.
2: Okay.
1: Or even after you've been drinking, you can knock down a couple more bottles and it will also work wonders.
2: Thank you, Felicia. I've been looking for a hangover cure. I am going to try that because I have lots of pochai at home.
1: Oh, I thought you were
2: going
1: to say lots of hangovers.
2: Sometimes.
0: I would love to experiment this.
2: Yeah, okay.
0: For sure.
2: I'll get you the pochai.
0: With this,
1: Felicia.
0: This theory. Oh. Felicia. Okay, Felicia, let's go for a drink one of these days. You make me drink to the max and then after that you pass me a vial of pochai pills.
1: Mm.
2: Okay. All right.
1: Okay.
0: Next morning, I'll let you know.
2: Bethlyn says, on the topic of pochai pills, she says, pochai pills don't work for me either, but Feng Sha Wan does. So, Tim,
1: what?
2: You can try that. So, I looked it up. Feng Sha Wan is
3: Feng
2: the...
3: Feng Sha Wan.
2: Oh, Feng Sha Wan.
0: Yes, ladies and gentlemen, once again, Anglo Teo.
2: It's called the Winsand Emergency Pill.
1: Okay, the Winsand Emergency
2: Pill. Winsand Emergency Pill is used to treat digestive issues. So, she says, try the what?
3: Feng Sha Wan.
1: I love how the Japanese one is teaching us how to speak Chinese.
0: I have never heard of this.
2: Neither have I. I haven't heard of Feng Sha Wan.
1: Okay.
2: Okay, that's your alternative. Hakim says, I need to drink my coffee at night or else I can't sleep.
0: Mm.
2: Okay.
1: All right.
0: Okay, for some people,
2: they cannot drink coffee. At all, yeah.
0: What's his name?
2: Hakim.
0: Hakim, you and I are the same.
1: Okay.
2: Jay says, coughing and sneezing without covering or not wearing a mask does not work for me, but it seems like everyone else does it on the streets. They're just openly doing it. Make sure everyone hears it, feels it, sees it.
0: I sense some sarcasm there.
2: Oh my God.
0: In the message.
1: Okay, this one is very scary, okay? I don't think you've read this yet. Anonymous says, Listerine and Colgate mouthwash doesn't work for me.
2: How do you know this?
1: He says, I still get plaque by evening and lots of tartar before my 6-monthly dental appointment.
2: Oh.
1: And I still brush my teeth twice a day, morning and evening.
2: Floss.
1: Oh.
2: You need to include flossing as well.
0: So mouthwash doesn't work for him.
2: Okay. Maybe you'll find something. Maybe ask your dentist. You know, I'm sure they have a solution to what's not working with the mouthwash.
0: Maybe you're not brushing your teeth properly.
2: Properly. Mm. Yes, absolutely.
1: Yeah. Hopefully you stay away from garlic and all the smelly foods, because if you're not mouthwashing...
2: But it's more sugary stuff that sticks to your teeth, right, than anything else. Okay, let us know what doesn't work for you but seems to work for everyone else. 8855-0920.
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1: All right, it has been a rainy start to the weekend. It should subside by about 12 noon or so.

0: it should subside by about 12 noon or so. I think by that time, right, the Chechia South Korea match should be over, right? Yeah, okay. 28 degrees, current temperature.
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3: On the PIE towards Changi at the entrance to Tampines Expressway, also known as the TPE, a vehicle has broken down. And on the AYE towards the MCE after Jalan Boon Lay, also another vehicle broken down. Close to us here at SPH on the CTE after Brattle Road towards the SLE, look out for a vehicle having trouble there. And if you've decided to head up north, it's 100 minutes via the Woodlands Causeway and 70 minutes via to us. Wherever you are today, you can always let KISS 92 know about what's going on out there. 8855-0920.
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0: Beyonce and Shakira, Beautiful Liar, right here on Kiss 92. All the great songs in one place. This has been Glenn, Angel, Tim, and Yumiko Kayahara.
1: Wow, wow, wow, wow.
2: I got some I got some good news, guys.
3: What's the good news?
2: It's the weekend.
3: Yay!
0: That's now another reason to go, wow, wow, wow, wow.
3: I got some better news. Guess what? You know, we've had 1 week of Yumiko Kayahara.
2: Uh-huh.
3: Apparently, she's not gone. Monday, she will make her return.
0: Yay!
3: Because, you know, word from Shalini is she's having such a great time
2: in Bangkok.
3: She's going to take an extra day, which means, Yumiko, you ain't going nowhere.
2: I'm sorry. Did nobody tell you guys that actually on Monday I have taken leave?
3: Oh. Well, we'll have our people call your people to tell our people that your people will be arranging for you to cancel your leave to be back here on the big show. Wow, wow, wow, wow.
0: Wait. You were going to come back. You took leave so that you can come back here?
2: No, I took leave to be away from you.
1: Oh my goodness. You're tired of us already. Well, Tim's up then.
0: Wait. So
3: no, what? No.
1: Tim has to produce.
3: No, cannot.
0: Are you coming in? You are, right?
1: She just said
2: I'm not going to tell Glenn.
1: She just said
2: it's a mystery.
1: She's not.
0: Okay. Yeah. All right.
3: She will.
0: I like surprises.
1: There you go. Keeping it fresh.
0: Yeah. What are you wearing on Monday?
3: Oh my God. No, cannot. Wow. Okay. Too old for you, bro.
2: Hey!
1: Wow!
0: Wow! Wow! Wow! Wow!
1: That's a true wow moment.
0: That was a goal. Okay. Anyway, thanks, Yumi. I know you'll be here on Monday. I know it. I can just feel it. Someone who is here right now and waiting for us right now and giving us a very nice look from the production studio next door is Carrie Chong. It's Hot Takes with Carrie Chong till 1 p.m. today, so keep a good company. In the meantime, enjoy all the World Cup matches and all that. Have plenty of rest, and we'll see you nice and early on Monday morning.
3: Yeah.
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2: These are your news headlines. I'm Joshua Vong. This year's National Day Parade will get three NDP songs to commemorate Singapore's birthday. All three are original songs written by local artists. One is an uplifting song about finding one's voice. Another, an electronic pop track about resilience. The third is a fusion disco funk anthem about finding joy. NDP music director Bang Wenfu says this is to cater to different tastes and celebrate Singapore's multicultural, diverse society. He added that there was a chance to do something different this year, as the NDP's return to the National Stadium will give it more of a concert vibe. Authorities are investigating 11 people with suspected links to illegal online gambling activities and the misuse of bank accounts. The nine men and two women were holed up during police raids in the past week. Three of them allegedly obtain illegal online betting accounts from unlicensed gambling operators for others to use. One is believed to have participated in illegal online gambling by placing bets with unlicensed operators. Seven of them are suspected of selling or giving up control of their personal bank accounts to unlawful gambling syndicates. A motorcyclist was killed after being thrown off a bridge in a collision on Malaysia's North-South Expressway yesterday. The 27-year-old worked as a storekeeper in Singapore and was on his way to work here when another motorcycle crashed into him at around 8 a.m. The impact threw the rider off the bridge onto the Pasir Gudang Highway below. Police say the victim suffered severe head injuries and a fractured left leg. He died at the scene, while the other motorcyclist was injured and hospitalized. Police investigations are ongoing. Over in Thailand, the eldest daughter of King Maha Vajiralongkorn has died at the age of 47 after spending nearly 4 years in a coma. Princess Bajra Kittiyaba Mahidol collapsed in December of 2022 during a military dog training session. Doctors attributed the collapse to a severely irregular heartbeat. She suffered from a severe blood infection, and her lung and kidney functions had been supported by medical devices and medication. The princess was one of the Thai royal family's most visibly accomplished members. She trained as a lawyer and also spent 2 years as Thailand's ambassador to Austria. And finally, the UK's competition watchdog is investigating budget carrier Ryanair over fees that parents must pay to sit with their children. The no-frills airline requires at least one parent to sit with children aged 2 to 11, and these passengers must pay what Ryanair calls a mandatory family seat. The fee comes up to about £8, or about $13. British authorities are looking into whether this fee is unfair under consumer law. They want to determine if parents are being charged to meet child safety obligations and say Ryanair is the only major airline flying out of Britain to impose this charge.
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4: It is 10:03. Welcome into a Friday. Finally, huh? We made it. And you know, it's going to be a good day when you've met the most lovely PHV driver. Shout out, Mr. Osman, who is a huge fan of Glen Ong. And now me. Thank you very much. Not shy, I know. He's listening in right now. So drive safe, sir. And thank you for taking me to work this morning. Carrie Chong with you all the way till 1 o'clock on Hot Takes. We got our hot take of the day coming right up where we talk food. Yes, it's a fun one. So stick around right here on Kiss 92. All the great songs in one place.

0: The sounds of Ive and Bang Bang right here on Kiss 92. All the great songs in one place with me, Carrie Chong. Coming close to 10:15 on a Friday morning.
1: You know what?
2: The hot take of the day.
0: All right, so let's talk food, or rather queuing for food. Would you or would you not queue for food that you're not sure if it's going to be good, but just based on reviews, maybe on social media? The thing is, right, the length of the queue at a hawker stall is not always an indicator of quality. I know Singaporeans are all about the hype, right? They flock to any place that has a queue or is being featured on social media as the next big thing. But I have to say, some of the best hawker food actually comes from stalls with no queue because they're hidden. Well, they're not being discovered yet on social media. Unfashionable or located in very obscure neighborhoods that nobody knows of. What are your thoughts? Give it to me. Our hot take of the day today. 888-550-9220. The length of the queue at a hawker stall is not an indicator of quality. But if you do see a queue, would you just queue for the sake of finding out what the hype is all about? Or would you be like, dismiss it, saying, no lah, it's just hype, not worth the wait.
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0: According to the Met Service, we're looking at showers over many areas in the late morning and early afternoon. Temperature will range between 25 to 33 degrees Celsius. Still to come, the sounds of Clean Bandit and Zara Larsson with Symphony.
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0: Augustana right here on Kiss 92 and a track called Boston. Carrie Chong with you on a Friday. Good morning. All right, today we're talking about queuing for food.
1: You know what?
2: The hot take of the day.
0: Okay, when you go to a hawker stall, right, a hawker center, and you see this long queue, a place you've not tried before, would you join the queue just to see what the hype is all about? What I'm saying is, I wouldn't. I would join the queue maybe during off-peak hours, or I know for sure the food is going to be like stand out, right? But if it's something I haven't tried before, I probably won't. So our hot take of the day today, the length of the queue at a hawker stall is not an indicator of quality. 8855-0920. Angeline, who says, yes, it's true. The queue could be caused by cheap pricing or slow service. So there's this thing called the plate-by-plate cooking, right? Like certain things like char kway teow or ban mian, usually the line moves slower because they're cooked to order. So even if you see a long line, it's not necessarily because it's good. It's like they can't cope with the volume of customers. There's this artificial congestion. Kia, who has a very interesting POV when it comes to queuing, right? I agree that it's not an indicator of good food, but when I do go for a queue, I actually check how many seniors or older people are in the queue. In the sense that if they're old or weak, then they're willing to use time and energy to queue, so the food must be quite good. You're actually not wrong, okay? I also check what people are eating to determine the queue. So I'll look at the bowl color and what the general crowd is eating. I like to join queues though. No queues sometimes feel unappetizing, like the food is CMI. If got queue, and I do queue and find a hidden gem, then yay, but hardly law. That's a very interesting concept. It's a lot of work, dude, to go to a hawker center and like scan the bowl colors and look at what people are eating. But I guess I understand. You're a true blue foodie. Hazel, who says, good morning, Carrie. I feel that queuing is an indicator, but taste and quality is purely individual judgment. There's this place at Amoy Hawker Center. By 12 p.m., long lines, okay? It's called Hanki Teochew Fish Soup. The quantity is huge for a $10 bowl, and it's really worth it. Queue only when you have no meetings after lunch. It is delicious. I love good fish soup, especially when the fish is fresh. All right, so keep your WhatsApp messages coming through. 8855-0920. Would you queue? And, you know, under what circumstances have you been disappointed when you reach the line and you order the food and it's like, oh my gosh, I just wasted my life. 8855-0920.
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4: These are your news headlines. I'm Joshua Vong. This year's National Day Parade will get three NDP songs to commemorate Singapore's birthday. All three are original songs written by local artists. One is an uplifting song about finding one's voice, another an electronic pop track about resilience. The third is a fusion disco funk anthem about finding joy. NDP music director Bang Wenfu says this is to cater to different tastes and celebrate Singapore's multicultural, diverse society. He added that there was a chance to do something different this year, as the NDP's return to the National Stadium will give it more of a concert vibe. Authorities are investigating 11 people with suspected links to illegal online gambling activities and the misuse of bank accounts. The 9 men and 2 women were holed up during police raids in the past week. 3 of them allegedly obtain illegal online betting accounts from unlicensed gambling operators for others to use. 1 is believed to have participated in illegal online gambling by placing bets with unlicensed operators. 7 of them are suspected of selling or giving up control of their personal bank accounts to unlawful gambling syndicates. A motorcyclist was killed after being thrown off a bridge in a collision on Malaysia's North-South Expressway yesterday. The 27-year-old worked as a storekeeper in Singapore and was on his way to work here when another motorcycle crashed into him at around 8 a.m. The impact threw the rider off the bridge onto the Pasir Gudang Highway below. Police say the victim suffered severe head injuries and a fractured left leg. He died at the scene, while the other motorcyclist was injured and hospitalized. Police investigations are ongoing. Over in Thailand, the eldest daughter of King Maha Vajiralongkorn has died at the age of 47 after spending nearly 4 years in a coma. Princess Bajra Kittiyaba Mahidol collapsed in December of 2022 during a military dog training session. Doctors attributed the collapse to a severely irregular heartbeat. She suffered from a severe blood infection, and her lung and kidney functions had been supported by medical devices and medication. The princess was one of the Thai royal family's most visibly accomplished members. She trained as a lawyer and also spent 2 years as Thailand's ambassador to Austria. And finally, the UK's competition watchdog is investigating budget carrier Ryanair over fees that parents must pay to sit with their children. The no-frills airline requires at least one parent to sit with children aged 2 to 11, and these passengers must pay what Ryanair calls a mandatory family seat. The fee comes up to about £8, or about 13 Singapore dollars. British authorities are looking into whether this fee is unfair under consumer law. They want to determine if parents are being charged to meet child safety obligations, and say Ryanair is the only major airline flying out of Britain to impose this charge.
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2: Keeping your workday in the right frame of mind, one great song at a time. 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Because you know.

0: Kiss 92, all the great songs in one place. Why don't we slow down? See what I did there? 10:42, right here on a Friday.
1: You know what?
2: The hot take of the day.
0: So we're talking about queuing for food, right? The length of the queue at a hawker stall is not an indicator of quality. Could be that it's popular, but not for the quality of its food. Matt agrees, for instance, if it's the only economic bihun or noodle stall there in the area, you can be sure it will have long queues in the morning. Somebody else also mentioned that, like, 初一十五, like 1st and 15th, right? The vegetarian stalls are going to be long lines because vegetarian options are quite limited. And yeah, that's why there are queues on these 2 days of the month. Riggs, who says, personally, I only line up for places I know got good food. Same, bro. If I see random line, I won't be lining up just to see what the hype is about. Let me see. This one from Jackie, who says, oh, at our age, we don't have time to waste. I will go queue if the queue is short. Go back to queue for the food if the queue is short. And sometimes, yeah, it's not an indicator of quality food. It's just mediocre. 8855-0920. What is your take on this? Our hot take of the day. Oh, Welcome says, no queues for me. You'll be served with snobbish behavior and food that leaves a bad taste in your mouth. Good mood makes food tastier. All right, give me your take on this. Coming back, we're going to hear from Bella K with a brand new track, of course, called Stop. And also, if you're on the roads, we're going to check on traffic for you.
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0: Couple of situations you want to look out for. First up, on the BKE towards Woodlands after KJE, a vehicle has broken down. And another in the KPE tunnel towards TPE right after PIE. Also look out for roadworks in various spots. TPE towards SLE after Tampines Avenue 7, AYE towards Tuas after Tuas West Road, avoid Lane 3, and CTE towards AYE. This is between Balestier Road and Ang Mo Kio Avenue 1. Drive safe.
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0: gotta stop. No, like, I actually gotta stop. 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
1: The sounds of Owl City here on Kiss 92 with Fireflies. It's Carrie Chong. Hanging out with you on a Friday.
2: You know what?
3: The hot take of the day.
1: All right, so the length of the queue at a hawker stall is not an indicator of quality. Chris, who says, wives say queue, go queue law. No argument, cuz from ladies' point of view, is always right, right? Ha ha! Sucker. All right, big shout out to Yvonne as well, who says, I am on the way to JB, was stuck in the jam towards Abu Bakar customs via Tuas checkpoint, but we are safely inside JB now. So safe journeys and of course happy shopping, my dear. So long queues. What is the longest that you've ever queued for food? I'll tell you what, okay. Many years ago, before I knew any better, there was this wonton mee stall at Cambridge Road. Tell me you've tried it. We waited more than an hour, I think an hour and a half, because we were ordering quite a number of packets of wonton mee, right? And that was the first and the last time I waited that long for food. Never again. And it wasn't even that fantastic. If you know, you know. Okay, that particular stall, I don't know whether it's still in business. Yes, but wonton mee, yeah. 1.5 hours, too long for me. Yep. Coming up next, we've got headline news at 11 o'clock, so stay close.
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10: We've been hearing so many inspiring stories from Singaporeans about their favourite Australian memories. 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
11: I felt like a carefree child once again, sticking my legs out of Puffing Billy over wild forests and towns. 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
12: So my family was at Caversham Wildlife Park in Perth, and a wallaby decided to use my 5-year-old son's leg as a pillow. So cute, and a heart just melted in Western Australia.
10: Love it. Hey, you should really start planning a holiday down under soon. Come and say good day from Tourism Australia.
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2: These are your news headlines. I'm Joshua Vong. U.S. President Donald Trump says a deal on the Iran war has been struck and that he expects the Strait of Hormuz to be reopened within days. He described the deal as a great settlement that resolved the issue of Iran pursuing a nuclear weapon. Mr. Trump, who called off new strikes on Iran hours before the announcement, says the deal is being finalized and could be signed over the weekend in Europe. It would mark the biggest diplomatic breakthrough yet to end the three-month-old war. However, Iran says it has not yet reached a final decision on the deal. Meanwhile, Mr. Trump's announcement that a peace deal with Iran is imminent sent oil prices down to a two-month low. The WTI, the U.S. crude benchmark, tumbled almost 3% at the open to $85.13 a barrel, the lowest since April 17th, before paring some losses. Wall Street stocks also rallied, with the S&P 500 gaining 1.75%. The Nasdaq Composite gained more than 2.5%, while the Dow Jones rose over 1.8%. U.S. authorities are investigating what appeared to be a large tracing of the numbers 8647 into the grounds of the National Mall in Washington, D.C. The apparent marking was seen in the grass near the World War II Memorial. The term 8647 has been adopted by opponents of President Donald Trump as a protest against his administration. It references the slang term 86, in which the restaurant industry means to expel or get rid of something, and Trump as the 47th U.S. president. Trump allies have said it could be interpreted as a call to violence. At home, some 80 firefighters and 20 emergency vehicles are working to put out a blaze at an industrial warehouse in Tuas that broke out in the wee hours of this morning. The SCDF says it was alerted to a fire at 3 Gul Crescent at about 3 a.m. and that the blaze involves a warehouse about the size of a football field. In an update at 7:45 a.m., the SCDF said the fire involved waste materials and chemicals, but is contained within the warehouse and under control. No injuries have been reported so far. And finally, Singapore electric motorcycle maker Scorpio Electric's flagship model could soon be seen on the roads here, after receiving conditional approval from the LTA. The bike maker says the approval will also pave the way for mass production scaling and commercial road readiness. Scorpio was launched as an EV startup in 2017 by Eurosports Global, an SGX-listed distributor of ultra-luxury cars. It says it's working to comply with LTA conditions to prepare for client deliveries in Singapore. Specifications of the model offered here will be shared soon.
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0: Your weekday just got spicier. 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
3: So happy it's the weekend. Yay, we made it. It's a Friday. 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And your chance to win those dining vouchers worth $100 coming up very soon in Wrong Answers Only. 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

0: That's brand new this week on Kiss 92. Ariana Grande and Hate That I Made You Love Me. Got me Carrie Chang all the way till 1 o'clock. If you're just crawling out of bed because, you know, you had a late night, I know what you did. Final score was 2-0. The win going to Mexico, of course, in the Group A match of the 2026 FIFA World Cup. Starting things off on a fiery note. Very happy for Mexico, but heartbreak for South Africa. And now, even as we speak, South Korea plays Czechia. They are in their second half, 56 minute, and no goals just as yet. 0-0. I'll keep you updated in the next half hour or so if anything changes. But if football is not really your thing, coming up next on the watch list. You love Survivor, you know, something about going out into the wild, into nature. There's a brand new show that you might be interested in and you can binge over the weekend. Find out what it is right here on Kiss 92.
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0: and Becky G, Lemonade. Bebe Rexha and David Guetta, Sad Girls. 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
4: All right, we're looking at showers across the island for a big part of the day, so drive safe if you're on the roads. Currently 30 degrees on average outdoors. Ed Sheeran coming up, Azizam.
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0: Kiss 92, the sounds of Maroon 5 and Animals. Okay, got an update for you on the match that's ongoing right now between South Korea and Czechia. Earlier on, at about the 59th minute, Czechia scored first. And then, just now, like currently, recently, just like now, South Korea has equalized. Go Son Heung-min! Did I say that out loud? Yes, I did. So the score stands at 1-1. It's anyone's game. I think 10 minutes more to go before full time. We'll just have to wait and see. I'll keep you updated, of course, if you're, you know, not within any close vicinity of a TV. You're not watching it right now, but very exciting match going on right now for the FIFA World Cup 2026 Group A match. But if football is not really your thing...
1: The watch list.
0: This is something that just dropped 2 days ago. If you love Survivor, you're going to love this one. It's called Outlast the Jungle. It is Netflix's wild new reality show. How it works is it's a survival-based show that sees 16 strangers dropped into the jungle in Panama with nothing but basic supplies and each other to battle through the unforgiving conditions. The prize at the end of the rainbow is a whopping $1 million prize pot, but to get their hands on it, they can only win as a team. And it's slightly different from Survivor. I'm a huge fan of Survivor, and that, I think, is a big part to do with the host of the show. So this one, I've only watched like the first episode. It's interesting to say the least, but not quite as compelling. There are a couple things that are different. So players are allowed to remove themselves and change teams at any time. So that's something you can't do in Survivor. Interesting to say the least, and there's a lot of drama already in the first ep. If you're keen, I think the first six episodes of the show just dropped on Netflix. And then the final two episodes where we find out who makes it to the end is set to be released on 17th of June. Once again, the show is Outlast the Jungle. Something to binge this weekend, maybe if you're sick of football. It is a Friday, 12th of June.
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3: A traffic update from ICA. Heavy departure traffic at Woodlands Checkpoint due to tailback from Malaysia. Delays are expected, and motorists are advised to check traffic conditions before embarking on their journey. Follow ICA Facebook for more updates.
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5: These are your news headlines. I'm Joshua Vong. US President Donald Trump says a deal on the Iran war has been struck and that he expects the Strait of Hormuz to be reopened within days. He described the deal as a great settlement that resolved the issue of Iran pursuing a nuclear weapon. Mr. Trump, who called off new strikes on Iran hours before the announcement, says the deal is being finalized and could be signed over the weekend in Europe. It would mark the biggest diplomatic breakthrough yet to end the three-month-old war. However, Iran says it has not yet reached a final decision on the deal. Meanwhile, Mr. Trump's announcement that a peace deal with Iran is imminent sent oil prices down to a two-month low. The WTI, the U.S. crude benchmark, tumbled almost 3% at the open to $85.13 a barrel, the lowest since April 17th, before paring some losses. Wall Street stocks also rallied, with the S&P 500 gaining 1.75%. The Nasdaq Composite gained more than 2.5%, while the Dow Jones rose over 1.8%. U.S. authorities are investigating what appeared to be a large tracing of the numbers 8647 into the grounds of the National Mall in Washington, D.C. The apparent marking was seen in the grass near the World War II Memorial. The term 8647 has been adopted by opponents of President Donald Trump as a protest against his administration. It references the slang term 86, in which the restaurant industry means to expel or get rid of something, and Trump as the 47th U.S. president. Trump allies have said it could be interpreted as a call to violence. At home, some 80 firefighters and 20 emergency vehicles are working to put out a blaze at an industrial warehouse in Tuas that broke out in the wee hours of this morning. The SCDF says it was alerted to a fire at 3 Gold Crescent at about 3 a.m. and that the blaze involves a warehouse about the size of a football field. In an update at 7:45 a.m., the SCDF said the fire involved waste materials and chemicals, but is contained within the warehouse and under control. No injuries have been reported so far. And finally, Singapore electric motorcycle maker Scorpio Electric's flagship model could soon be seen on the roads here, after receiving conditional approval from the LTA. The bike maker says the approval will also pave the way for mass production scaling and commercial road readiness. Scorpio was launched as an EV startup in 2017 by Eurosports Global, an SGX-listed distributor of ultra-luxury cars. It says it's working to comply with LTA conditions to prepare for client deliveries in Singapore. Specifications of the model offered here will be shared soon.
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0: sounds of Coldplay right here on Kiss 92 with Paradise. So the latest update, earlier at the 80th minute, South Korea has scored their second goal. So South Korea plays Czechia in Group A, and currently the score stands at 2-1. It is about 6 minutes before the final whistle blows. So fingers crossed if you're a big, you know, South Korea fan, you're rooting for South Korea. We got this one coming in at 8855-0920. I am secretly watching the match right now. I hope my boss doesn't walk in on me. I love that. All right, Carrie Chong hanging out with you on a Friday. And this I wanted to share with you. Of course, the FIFA World Cup kicks off today, right? Across three countries, US, Mexico, and Canada. 104 matches on the schedule. Officiating is no small task. And they've appointed 170 match officials for the tournament, including six women. And these women, just shout out to Tori Penso and Katia Garcia, their official referees. Brooke Mayo, Catherine Nesbitt, and Sandra Ramirez are assistant referees. And Tatiana Guzman is a video match official. They've spent years breaking barriers, earning respect, and proving themselves at the highest levels of the game. So, yay! It's a milestone worth celebrating for sure, but it's also a reminder of how much work actually remains. I mean, out of 170 officials, these six women have moved the needle that little bit, but a whole lot more can be done. Don't you think so?
1: 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This is Kiss 92. It's time to take flight.
2: What's up? It's Shania, your music owl with The Vibe Check. Is the Avril Lavigne we see today really her or a clone? Shifts in fashion, subtle differences in lyrics. Yep, some fans are still convinced that a pop-punk queen has been replaced by someone named Melissa? It's totally false, of course. Avril is still very much alive and rocking stages worldwide. Don't miss a beat, 8 p.m. tonight on The Owls.
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0: All right, on the roads, I think it is not looking very good because of the heavy downpour across the island, so please be safe. A vehicle broke down on PIE towards Changi after Lornie Road. Heavy traffic on the CTE as well towards AYE between Balestier Road and Amokyo Avenue 5. We got roadworks on CTE towards SLE after Amokyo Avenue 5. Avoid Lane 1. And a real-time update from the man, Suresh.
3: Getty, it's not raining cats and dogs, it's raining dinosaur. Really, some parts of city, you can't even see the car in front of you. 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It's okay to be...

0: Chris Brown right here on Kiss 92 with you. It's Carrie Chong with you all the way till 1 o'clock today, lunchtime pretty soon. But I just want to mention, if you're a runner or an aspiring marathoner, they've just added a new marathon to the Abbott Wall Majors. Yes, so there were seven, Tokyo, Boston, London, Berlin, Chicago, New York City, and Sydney was added, I think, in the last 2 years or so. And this just in, Cape Town in South Africa is going to be the 8th World Marathon Major. Big news, because it's the first in the continent of Africa. And speaking of which, nail biting finish. We're into 6 minutes of stoppage time between South Korea, who plays Czechia. Currently, it's live. South Korea leads 2-1. Come on! We're rooting for South Korea. Yes, I mean, I am, that is. But yeah, final whistle anytime now. We'll keep you updated right here on Kiss.
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3: 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Ooh.
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5: What do you think?
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0: Well,
4: And pipakao.
0: Oh, wow. God, that's very random. Okay. Tim?
5: Pochai pills. You know, like you're supposed to take them and it's supposed to keep everything in. For me, no, everything comes out. In fact, I'm shooting them out like machine gun. Pew, pew, pew, pew, pew.
0: Ew.
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7: A traffic update from ICA. Heavy departure traffic at Woodlands Checkpoint due to tailback from Malaysia. Delays are expected and motorists are advised to check traffic conditions before embarking on their journey. Follow ICA Facebook for more updates.
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2: These are your news headlines. I'm Joshua Vong. A new animal hospital has opened at Mandai, next to an older facility that has been in operation for 20 years. The Wildlife Healthcare and Research Centre is more than twice as big and features more wards and larger rooms for surgery and testing. Size aside, the new wards are specially designed to cater to different needs. For instance, some can be filled with water for sea lions and capybaras, while others have swings for primates. The hospital's crown jewel is a new CT scanner that can help diagnose diseases, injuries, and plan treatments. A Pakistani man has been deported after he caused a temporary lockdown at Woodlands checkpoint on June 4th. The ICA says an auxiliary police officer had noticed the man walking against the flow of traffic near the entrance of the checkpoint's arrival motorcycle zone. When questioned, the man claimed he had dropped his cash card. He then turned around and ran back to Malaysia despite being told to stop. As part of security protocols, the checkpoint was locked down immediately. The ICA says the man has also been barred from re-entering Singapore. In Thailand, the eldest daughter of King Mahavajiralongkorn has died after spending nearly 4 years in a coma. Princess Pajrakitayaba Mahidol, who was 47, collapsed in December of 2022 during a military dog training session. Doctors attributed it to a severely irregular heartbeat. She suffered from a severe blood infection, and her lung and kidney functions had been supported by medical devices and medication. The princess was one of the Thai royal family's most visibly accomplished members. She trained as a lawyer and also spent 2 years as Thailand's ambassador to Austria. SpaceX has priced the biggest ever US IPO at $135 a share, making Elon Musk's rocket and spacecraft manufacturer one of the world's most valuable companies. The initial public offering raised a record $75 billion, or about 96 billion Singapore dollars, valuing SpaceX at 1.77 trillion US dollars. SpaceX will rank seventh among US-listed firms when its shares begin trading on the Nasdaq today, valued more highly than JP Morgan Chase, Meta Platforms, and Musk's own Tesla. However, some analysts have questioned whether SpaceX's lofty valuation is justified. The largest ever IPO before SpaceX was the December 19th offering of Saudi Aramco, which raised $25.6 billion US dollars. And finally, a leather bag made from Tyrannosaurus Rex cells has failed to sell at a Paris auction, with bids well below expectations. It was touted to sell for more than $500,000 US, but bids barely broke the $150,000 mark. The bag was created from traces of collagen from the femur of a T-Rex found in the US state of Montana 25 years ago. Auctioneers said they came up with a price that would reflect both the amount of investment required to create the bag as well as its rarity.
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4: Good afternoon and happy Friday. Got me Carrie Chong all the way till 1 o'clock. What's for lunch today? I'm feeling like something hot and soupy, you know. The weather has a lot to do with my cravings. But yes, drive safe if you're on the roads right now because of the weather conditions. Coming up, your chance to win my last set of vouchers worth $100 to try out Bowl and Bowl. They're all about AI-powered fried rice. So you know the quality is always consistent. Don't play. All right, coming up, Taylor Swift. This is Addison Rae. In the meantime, fame is a gun on Kiss 92.

0: Shout out to Han and Day One already on Kiss 92. Yes, we are day one into the FIFA World Cup 2026. And final whistle, final score between South Korea and Czechia is 2-1 to South Korea. Let me see, at the 67th minute, Hwang In-bom scored, and then the hero of the match, Oh Hyun-gyu, at the 80th minute made it 2-0. Very happy if you're, you know, a big South Korea fan, or in this case, Son Hyun-min fan. He is the captain of the South Korean team. And the other matches to look out for is Canada versus Bosnia and Herzegovina at 3 a.m. later on Saturday, wee hours in the morning, and then at 9 o'clock, USA plays Paraguay. All right, enough about football. Let's go.
1: Wrong answers only.
0: All right, the question today stems from a very real problem that I had just the past week, okay? 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
0: Showers across most parts of the island. Temperature will range between 23 and 33 degrees Celsius. Lady Gaga and Bradley Cooper coming up.
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0: Put Your Records On. That's Corinne Bailey-Ray here on Kiss 92. All the great songs in one place with me, Carrie Chong. So today's wrong answers only question stemmed from a really, you know, real problem that I had, because I've had this pimple. It's really painful just above my lip. It popped out of nowhere. And you think, right, at my age, I won't get these really big painful pimples, but yes, I still do once in a while. So the consolation is I'm still 青春.
1: Wrong answers only.
0: Okay, so what's the best way to get rid of a stubborn pimple overnight? You guys, making my day, put mustard and chili on it and then sayang the pimple in the mirror and sing I love you like a love song, baby, with a very out of tune, and it'll go away the next day. Yenyi says, two ways. You can choose to turn on the clothes iron and iron it flat. Please use low heat for sensitive skin. Else, prepare 250 ml of boiling oil and apply it gently immediately upon boiling. Use marker to draw a flower on the pimple, says Ricky. I know, like pimple patch, right? Livia, gobbling up the whole roasted suckling piggy in 1 minute sure gets rid of the stubborn pimples overnight. I got this one from Chris, who says, ask your hubby to suck it out.
2: Brother,
0: Okay, standard army style, burn it out with a lighter. You guys are so cruel. Fastest way to cure pimples is to shift the pimple to your partner's face. I like this one from CL, who says, take your lipstick, circle the pimple, then add some soy sauce, then rub some Dynamo on it and wash it. Look like new. That's a classic ad. I gotta say. But give me your craziest wrong answers only to our question for today. 88855-0920 in order to win those vouchers to Bowl and Bowl. Nothing is too wild, okay? Once again, 88855-0920.
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5: A traffic update from ICA. Heavy departure traffic at Woodlands Checkpoint due to tailback from Malaysia. Delays are expected, and motorists are advised to check traffic conditions before embarking on their journey. Follow ICA Facebook for more updates.
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7: These are your news headlines. I'm Joshua Vong. A new animal hospital has opened at Mandai, next to an older facility that has been in operation for 20 years. The Wildlife Healthcare and Research Centre is more than twice as big and features more wards and larger rooms for surgery and testing. Size aside, the new wards are specially designed to cater to different needs. For instance, some can be filled with water for sea lions and capybaras, while others have swings for primates. The hospital's crown jewel is a new CT scanner that can help diagnose diseases, injuries, and plan treatments. A Pakistani man has been deported after he caused a temporary lockdown at Woodlands Checkpoint on June 4th. The ICA says an auxiliary police officer had noticed the man walking against the flow of traffic near the entrance of the checkpoint's arrival motorcycle zone. When questioned, the man claimed he had dropped his cash card. He then turned around and ran back to Malaysia despite being told to stop. As part of security protocols, the checkpoint was locked down immediately. The ICA says the man has also been barred from re-entering Singapore. In Thailand, the eldest daughter of King Mahavajiralongkorn has died after spending nearly 4 years in a coma. Princess Bajrakitayaba Mahidol, who was 47, collapsed in December of 2022 during a military dog training session. Doctors attributed it to a severely irregular heartbeat. She suffered from a severe blood infection, and her lung and kidney functions had been supported by medical devices and medication. The princess was one of the Thai royal family's most visibly accomplished members. She trained as a lawyer and also spent 2 years as Thailand's ambassador to Austria. SpaceX has priced the biggest ever US IPO at $135 a share, making Elon Musk's rocket and spacecraft manufacturer one of the world's most valuable companies. The initial public offering raised a record $75 billion, or about 96 billion Singapore dollars, valuing SpaceX at $1.77 trillion US dollars. SpaceX will rank 7th among US-listed firms when its shares begin trading on the Nasdaq today, valued more highly than JP Morgan Chase, Meta Platforms, and Musk's own Tesla. However, some analysts have questioned whether SpaceX's lofty valuation is justified. The largest ever IPO before SpaceX was the December 19th offering of Saudi Aramco, which raised $25.6 billion US dollars. And finally, a leather bag made from Tyrannosaurus Rex cells has failed to sell at a Paris auction, with bids well below expectations. It was touted to sell for more than $500,000 US, but bids barely broke the $150,000 mark. The bag was created from traces of collagen from the femur of a T-Rex found in the US state of Montana 25 years ago. Auctioneers said they came up with a price that would reflect both the amount of investment required to create the bag as well as its rarity.
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0: Hello.
1: Good afternoon, CK.
0: Good afternoon.
1: Wow, you're very cruel. Your remedy for getting rid of pimple is, can I say, very fishy?
0: It's very tasty.
1: Oh, yes.
2: Wrong answers only.
1: Okay, so the question was, how do you get rid of a stubborn pimple overnight fast?
0: The answer would be to dip your whole lip inside the fish curry of a prata and then leave it overnight. The spices will force the pimple to be gone.
1: Kill two birds with one stone, right? Eat and cure pimple. Congratulations.
0: Yes, don't wipe your mouth. Thank you very much.
1: You are winning those vouchers to Bowl and Bowl. It's worth $100. I hope you like fried rice. Have you eaten lunch already?
0: Yes, I have. And I wipe my mouth.
1: Congratulations to you, CK. Thanks so much for tuning in to Kiss 92.
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5: Michael Jackson, Chicago. Ariana Grande, Hate That I Made You Love Me. Best Ba and Becky G, Lemonade. Bebe Rexha and David Guetta, Sad Girls. Bella Kay, Stop.
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1: Coming up, Espa and Becky G with Lemonade. For now, though, look at the road situation. Blackout of lights at East Coast Road. This is near St. Patrick's School, so go slow if you're heading that way. And also flash floods warning if you're heading towards town. Avoid Thompson Road due to the risk of flash floods because of the morning rain.
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0: Carpenter right here on Kiss 92. And please, please, please have yourself a fantastic weekend. Friday, we're finally here. Yes. I will see you on Tuesday because self-declared long weekend. Ha, ha, ha. You got Sarah Wu who will take over Hot Takes for Monday from 10 to 1. Speak of the devil. She is on her way in to take you through on your Friday afternoon on the Kiss Cafe. Be good, be kind, and we'll catch up soon right here on Kiss.
1: Here's what happened.
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6: A traffic update from ICA. Heavy departure traffic at Woodlands Checkpoint due to tailback from Malaysia. Delays are expected and motorists are advised to check traffic conditions before embarking on their journey. Follow ICA Facebook for more updates.
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2: These are your news headlines. I'm Joshua Vong. U.S. President Donald Trump says a deal on the Iran war has been struck and that he expects the Strait of Hormuz to be reopened within days. He described the deal as a great settlement that resolved the issue of Iran pursuing a nuclear weapon. Mr. Trump, who called off new strikes on Iran hours before the announcement, says the deal is being finalized and could be signed over the weekend in Europe. It would mark the biggest diplomatic breakthrough yet to end the three-month-old war. However, Iran says it has not yet reached a final decision on the deal. Meanwhile, Mr. Trump's announcement that a peace deal with Iran is imminent sent oil prices down to a two-month low. The WTI, the U.S. crude benchmark, tumbled almost 3% at the open to $85.13 a barrel, the lowest since April 17th, before paring some losses. Wall Street stocks also rallied, with the S&P 500 gaining 1.75%. The Nasdaq Composite gained more than 2.5%, while the Dow Jones rose over 1.8%. U.S. authorities are investigating what appeared to be a large tracing of the numbers 8647 into the grounds of the National Mall in Washington, D.C. The apparent marking was seen in grass near the World War II Memorial. The term 8647 or 8647 has been adopted by opponents of President Donald Trump as a protest against his administration. It refers to the slang term 86, which in the restaurant industry means to expel or get rid of something, and Trump as the 47th U.S. president. Trump allies have said it could be interpreted as a call to violence. Former South Korean President Yoon Suk-yeol has been sentenced to 30 years in prison for sending military drones into North Korea. The drone flights triggered a spike in military tensions between the two Korean sides. Prosecutors say the move was aimed at creating a pretext for his failed martial law declaration in 2024. Yoon's lawyers dismissed the claims as a speculative and false novel, while the former leader has insisted he declared martial law for the sake of the nation. Yoon is already serving a life sentence for insurrection. And finally, a man who allegedly molested multiple women and took voyeuristic videos of them at a massage parlor in Holland Village has been charged in court. Lisa Ben's 22 charges include recording videos of victims' private parts without their consent. The 52-year-old allegedly committed the offences at Health Step Foot Reflexology Centre in Lorong Mambong between 2021 and 2024. It is unknown if he was an employee there or if his 14 victims were his customers. Lee's case has been adjourned to July. He faces up to 2 years jail, a fine, caning, or a combination of the punishments.
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3: What's up? It's Sarah Wu here with you on The Kiss Cafe, sitting in for Charmaine Paul once again this afternoon. Happy Friday. For a second there, I thought that Friday would never come, but here we are. Happy Friday. I hope your Friday has been going beautifully and keeping things going strong. On the playlist this hour, you're going to be hearing from Pitbull. We all want to cherish and feel this Friday moment. That was Pitbull featuring Christina Aguilera with Feel This Moment. And also on the playlist is this one from Of Monsters and Men. It's Of Monsters and Men with Little Talks, but kicking the hour off this Friday afternoon, here is Steve Lacy with Bad Habit on Kiss 92, all the great songs in one place.

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1: Ask for money and get advice. Ask for advice, get money twice. I'm from the dirty, but that Chico nice. Y'all call it a moment, I call it.

0: fresh on our playlist this week. That was Michael Jackson with Chicago on Kiss 92. All the great songs in one place. It's Sarah Wu catching you on the Kiss Cafe this Friday. And earlier this week, we were talking about this piece of news that shocked the nation, right? Yakult announced that they will be replacing their orange flavor with a new peach flavor in July. So they will be discontinuing the orange flavor by end of June. And if you belong to the group of people who have been appealing to Yakult to just add the peach flavor as an addition to the mix pack and keep the flavors as they are, the bad news is that Yakult said that they can't do that because of machinery constraints, but there is a middle ground. So Yakult actually produces according to consumer demand. So from now until the end of June, you can still write in to request for them to produce more orange flavor before the flavor is discontinued. But you know, just a thought here, do not stock up so many orange flavored Yakult that they end up expiring, because then that would just be food waste, right? All right, we have more on the playlist waiting for you, but right now let's take a quick look at weather coming right up.
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0: It is a rainy Friday to end off the work week for us. Thundery showers are expected over many areas this afternoon, and temperatures will reach a high of 33 degrees Celsius and a low of 23.
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0: Of Monsters and Men with Little Talks on KISS 92, all the great songs in one place. It's Sarah Wu catching you on the KISS Cafe this beautiful but rainy Friday afternoon. And it is Friday, right? We made it to the end of the week and right after lunch. So you and I, maybe we are feeling like the weekend has kind of already started. We're already thinking about what we're going to do tomorrow or what we're going to do tonight. Mentally kind of checked into the weekend already. But the problem is we're still at work until at least maybe 5 or 6, I'm guessing. And people around you are still working and your emails are still coming in. So my question for you this afternoon is, when you have already mentally checked into the weekend on Friday afternoon, what is your productive looking activity that secretly is not very productive? Like you're just pretending to be productive. I know you definitely have something like this. Text me and let me know what it is at 8855-0920. And up next is your news headlines coming to you. So stay close.
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3: A traffic update from ICA. Heavy departure traffic at Woodlands Checkpoint due to tailback from Malaysia. Delays are expected and motorists are advised to check traffic conditions before embarking on their journey. Follow ICA Facebook for more updates.
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6: These are your news headlines. I'm Joshua Vong. US President Donald Trump says a deal on the Iran war has been struck and that he expects the Strait of Hormuz to be reopened within days. He described the deal as a great settlement that resolved the issue of Iran pursuing a nuclear weapon. Mr. Trump, who called off new strikes on Iran hours before the announcement, says the deal is being finalized and could be signed over the weekend in Europe. It would mark the biggest diplomatic breakthrough yet to end the three-month-old war. However, Iran says it has not yet reached a final decision on the deal. Meanwhile, Mr. Trump's announcement that a peace deal with Iran is imminent sent oil prices down to a two-month low. The WTI, the U.S. crude benchmark, tumbled almost 3% at the open to $85.13 a barrel, the lowest since April 17th, before paring some losses. Wall Street stocks also rallied, with the S&P 500 gaining 1.75%. The Nasdaq composite gained more than 2.5%, while the Dow Jones rose over 1.8%. U.S. authorities are investigating what appeared to be a large tracing of the numbers 8647 into the grounds of the National Mall in Washington, D.C. The apparent marking was seen in grass near the World War II Memorial. The term 8647 or 8647 has been adopted by opponents of President Donald Trump as a protest against his administration. It refers to the slang term 86, which in the restaurant industry means to expel or get rid of something, and Trump as the 47th U.S. president. Trump allies have said it could be interpreted as a call to violence. Former South Korean President Yoon Suk-yeol has been sentenced to 30 years in prison for sending military drones into North Korea. The drone flights triggered a spike in military tensions between the two Korean sides. Prosecutors say the move was aimed at creating a pretext for his failed martial law declaration in 2024. Yoon's lawyers dismissed the claims as a speculative and false novel, while the former leader has insisted he declared martial law for the sake of the nation. Yoon is already serving a life sentence for insurrection. And finally, a man who allegedly molested multiple women and took voyeuristic videos of them at a massage parlor in Holland Village has been charged in court. Lisa Ben's 22 charges include recording videos of victims' private parts without their consent. The 52-year-old allegedly committed the offences at Health Step Foot Reflexology Centre in Lorong Mambong between 2021 and 2024. It is unknown if he was an employee there or if his 14 victims were his customers. Lee's case has been adjourned to July. He faces up to 2 years jail, a fine, caning, or a combination of the punishments.
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0: Selena Gomez with Kill Them With Kindness on Kiss 92, all the great songs in one place. It's Sarah Wu catching you on the Kiss Cafe this Friday. And it is Friday, and I am very, very excited for the weekend, but it is still early afternoon. So I asked you, when you're at work on Friday afternoon, but you're already mentally checked into the weekend, how do you pretend to be busy at work so no one knows that your mind is elsewhere? What is your secret productive-looking activity that doesn't require a lot of energy? And I told you to text it to me at 8855-0920, and you did not disappoint. So I got a lot of messages that said that they walked to the water cooler to refill their bottles a lot. And one of them actually said that it is a win-win, because when you drink a lot of water, you end up going to the bathroom a lot as well. So you look really busy walking to and fro, but you're not really actually doing anything. That is very smart, actually, because no one can fault you for being hydrated as well. Now, keep your text messages coming in. Up next, we're going to take a quick look at traffic conditions on our roads. So stay close.
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0: Spa and Becky G, Lemonade. Bebe Rexha and David Guetta, Sad Girls. Ella Kay, Stop.
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3: On our roads this Friday afternoon, just one update for you. A broken down vehicle has been spotted on AYE towards MCE after Jalan Boon Lay. Remember to be kind on the roads, buckle up, and drive safe.
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0: Kiss 92, all the great songs in one place. It's Sarah Wu catching you on the Kiss Cafe this Friday afternoon. And I asked you earlier, because it is Friday and we are mentally checked into the weekend already, what is the thing you're doing at work that makes you look super productive, but you're not actually being productive at all? You're just thinking about the weekend. And some of you texted in very interesting answers over WhatsApp. And before I close off the hour, here is one last one from M. She says that she opens her calendar and just clicks around. That's all. That's her task. And it's very simple. But if I walk by someone who is looking at their calendar, I think that they are doing something really serious, like planning a meeting for next week or something like that, and I wouldn't bother them. So this is actually a really smart tip. So if you need to look busy right now, maybe open your calendar and start clicking around as well. All right, we have more to come on the playlist for you in the coming hour. But before that, your news headlines will be coming right at you. So stay close to me on Kiss 92, all the great songs in one place.
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2: 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Ooh.
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4: And pipakao. 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
5: God, that's very random. Okay. Tim?
4: Pochai pills. You know, like you're supposed to take them and it's supposed to keep everything in. For me, no, everything comes out. In fact, I'm shooting them out like machine gun. Pew, pew, pew, pew, pew.
5: Ew.
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7: A traffic update from ICA. Heavy departure traffic at Woodlands Checkpoint due to tailback from Malaysia. Delays are expected and motorists are advised to check traffic conditions before embarking on their journey. Follow ICA Facebook for more updates.
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2: These are your news headlines. I'm Shilpa Shates. Six employees of Hyundai Engineering and Construction have been charged over alleged bribes linked to unsafe work acts at a Labrador Villa road project. The men, aged between 29 and 53, face offences under the Prevention of Corruption Act and Criminal Procedure Code. A Hyundai safety coordinator, Shaheen, faces 15 charges, the highest among the six. He allegedly accepted or attempted to obtain about $6,200 in bribes between July 2023 and April 2024. Court documents say the payments were made for not issuing safety administrative charges and for allowing a banned worker to re-enter the site. The project features Southeast Asia's largest underground substation and a 34-story commercial tower. A new animal hospital has opened at Mandai, next to an older facility that has been in operation for 20 years. The Wildlife Healthcare and Research Center is more than twice as big and features more wards and larger rooms for surgery and testing. Size aside, the new wards are specially designed to cater to different needs. For instance, some can be filled with water for sea lions and capybaras, while others have swings for primates. The hospital's crown jewel is a new CT scanner that can help diagnose diseases, injuries, and plan treatments. A Pakistani man has been deported after he caused a temporary lockdown at Woodlands Checkpoint on June 4th. The ICA says an auxiliary police officer had noticed the man walking against the flow of traffic near the entrance of the checkpoint's arrival motorcycle zone. When questioned, the man claimed he had dropped his cash card. He then turned around and ran back to Malaysia despite being told to stop. As part of security protocols, the checkpoint was locked down immediately. ICA says the man has also been barred from re-entering Singapore. Malaysia's Election Commission says Johor's 16th state election will be held on July 11th, according to local media outlets. This follows the dissolution of the State Legislative Assembly on June 1st. Commission Chairman Datuk Seri Ramlan Harun announced the date after a special meeting in Putrajaya today. Malaysia's Bernama News Agency also reported Nenagiri Sembilan state election will take place on August 1st. Nomination days for Johor and Negeri Sembilan are set for June 27th and July 18th, respectively. And finally, in football news, South Korea came from behind to beat the Czech Republic 2-1 in their opening FIFA World Cup Group A match. Captain Song Heung-min missed several chances before his Czech counterpart Ladislav Krejci scored in the 59th minute against the run of play. South Korea equalized 8 minutes later through Hwang In-bom. The Czechs briefly thought they had regained the lead in the 77th minute, but Tomas Suchek's header was ruled offside. Substitute Oh Hyung-gyu then netted the winner in the 80th minute to complete the turnaround win for South Korea. Co-host Mexico lead Group A after defeating South Africa 2-0 earlier.
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4: What's up? It's Sarah Wu catching you on the Kiss Cafe this Friday afternoon. It is Friday. We made it to the end of the week, but we are passing 2 p.m. right now and it is raining outside, so it might be feeling a little bit too cozy and the post-lunch slump is hitting us. I get it. It is Friday after all, but because it is Friday, we're going to stay strong, right? Just a few more hours to go. On the playlist this hour, we're going to be hearing from Taylor Swift.
5: You're so gorgeous, I can't say anything to your face, 'cause look at your face.
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0: Noah Khan with Porchlight on Kiss 92. All the great songs in one place. It's Sarah Wu catching you on the Kiss Cafe. This rainy but beautiful Friday afternoon. And because it is Friday, I have to ask this question. What are your plans after work today? What are you doing this Friday evening? Because Friday nights can go both ways, right? Some people want to stay home and then some people want to go out with their friends. But then sometimes we make plans on Friday night with our friends, maybe a month ago or maybe on Monday, and it seems like a good idea until Friday rolls around and it's now Friday afternoon and suddenly we don't really want to go anymore. We are feeling kind of tired after the week and we want to cancel. So I want to know, when that happens to you, what is the most creative excuse you've ever come up to get out of a plan? Text me and let me know what it is at 8855-0920. And up next, we're going to take a quick look at weather conditions, so stay close.
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0: It is a rainy Friday to end off the work week for us. Thundery showers are expected over many areas this afternoon and temperatures will reach a high of 33 degrees Celsius and a low of 23.
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0: Down with Unfaithful on Kiss 92, all the great songs in one place. It's Sarah Wu catching you on the Kiss Cafe this Friday afternoon. And we have been talking about being unfaithful to plans on Friday night, right? Sometimes you make plans earlier in the week or weeks ago, and then when the day rolls around, suddenly you're feeling like you're not up for it and you want to cancel. So I asked you to share your creative excuses for getting out of plans, especially on a Friday evening. And I was thinking about this on my end, and I realized that sometimes excuses are more believable when there are less details. When you offer up a very detailed explanation for why you can't make it for something, people tend to become more suspicious, and I myself would be suspicious as well. And I think sometimes you could just come right out and say that you were just tired. It's not exactly an excuse. It is like telling the truth, right? And I received a text from Singy that is quite similar. She said that there was once she made plans with a friend for the night, and she decided to take a nap right before leaving the house. And then when she woke up, her nap was so good or bad that she just couldn't bring herself to leave the house anymore. She just felt super tired. So she texted her friend to cancel, and her friend was understanding, thankfully. And I feel like generally friends would be understanding if you can't make it for a plan, if you're tired. But I'm curious, what other creative excuses have you come up to cancel plans with a friend? Text it to me at 8855-0920. And up next, we're going to take a quick look at your news headlines once again. And today is Friday, the 12th of June, and I hope you're having an amazing end to your work week.
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3: A traffic update from ICA. Heavy departure traffic at Woodlands Checkpoint due to tailback from Malaysia. Delays are expected, and motorists are advised to check traffic conditions before embarking on their journey. Follow ICA Facebook for more updates.
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5: These are your news headlines. I'm Shilpa Shates. Six employees of Hyundai Engineering and Construction have been charged over alleged bribes linked to unsafe work acts at a Labrador Villa road project. The men, aged between 29 and 53, face offences under the Prevention of Corruption Act and Criminal Procedure Code. A Hyundai safety coordinator, Shaheen, faces 15 charges, the highest among the six. He allegedly accepted or attempted to obtain about $6,200 in bribes between July 2023 and April 2024. Court documents say the payments were made for not issuing safety administrative charges and for allowing a banned worker to re-enter the site. The project features Southeast Asia's largest underground substation and a 34-story commercial tower. A new animal hospital has opened at Mandai, next to an older facility that has been in operation for 20 years. The Wildlife Healthcare and Research Center is more than twice as big and features more wards and larger rooms for surgery and testing. Size aside, the new wards are specially designed to cater to different needs. For instance, some can be filled with water for sea lions and capybaras, while others have swings for primates. The hospital's crown jewel is a new CT scanner that can help diagnose diseases, injuries, and plan treatments. A Pakistani man has been deported after he caused a temporary lockdown at Woodlands Checkpoint on June 4th. The ICA says an auxiliary police officer had noticed the man walking against the flow of traffic near the entrance of the checkpoint's arrival motorcycle zone. When questioned, the man claimed he had dropped his cash card. He then turned around and ran back to Malaysia despite being told to stop. As part of security protocols, the checkpoint was locked down immediately. ICA says the man has also been barred from re-entering Singapore. Malaysia's Election Commission says Johor's 16th state election will be held on July 11th, according to local media outlets. This follows the dissolution of the State Legislative Assembly on June 1st. Commission Chairman Datuk Seri Ramlan Harun announced the date after a special meeting in Putrajaya today. Malaysia's Bernama News Agency also reported Nenagiri Sembilan state election will take place on August 1st. Nomination days for Johor and Negeri Sembilan are set for June 27th and July 18th, respectively. And finally, in football news, South Korea came from behind to beat the Czech Republic 2-1 in their opening FIFA World Cup Group A match. Captain Song Hyung-min missed several chances before his Czech counterpart Ladislav Krejci scored in the 59th minute against the run of play. South Korea equalized 8 minutes later through Hwang In-bom. The Czechs briefly thought they had regained the lead in the 77th minute, but Tomas Suchek's header was ruled offside. Substitute Oh Hyung-gyu then netted the winner in the 80th minute to complete the turnaround win for South Korea. Co-hosts Mexico lead Group A after defeating South Africa 2-0 earlier.
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7: 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Vespa and Becky G, Lemonade. Bebe Rexha and David Guetta, Sad Girls. 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
9: On our roads this Friday afternoon, an accident has occurred on CTE towards SLE at Ang Mo Kio Avenue 3 exit, and a broken down vehicle has been spotted on ECP towards Changi at Changi exit. Remember to be kind on the roads, buckle up, and drive safe.
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first one on our playlist this week from Bebe Rexha featuring David Guetta, Sad Girls on Kiss 92, all the great songs in one place. It's Sarah Wu catching you on the Kiss Cafe this Friday afternoon. And I have been asking you for creative excuses you have come up to get out of Friday night plans before, or just any sort of plan with your friends. And you have delivered over WhatsApp. I want to share this one from Marcus before I wrap up this hour. He said that there was once he genuinely forgot he made plans, and somehow he managed to convince everyone that he thought it was next Friday instead. But when I read this, all I thought was, aren't you just kind of procrastinating the problem to next week? And if I were in his shoes, I would definitely put it in my calendar so I remember this time, because forgetting twice would get me into trouble with my friends for sure. Now, I hope that your Friday afternoon has been going great. You know, if you make plans for today and you're feeling like you want to cancel because you're feeling tired, sometimes instead of racking our brains to find a creative excuse, maybe we can just be honest and tell our friends that we're feeling a little bit tired this week and maybe we want to postpone it to another week instead, because our friends tend to be more understanding than we realize, and we should give our friends credit for their kindness. And we have more on the playlist waiting for you in the coming hour, but before that, your news headlines are coming right up, so stay close to me on Kiss 92.

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6: A traffic update from ICA. Heavy departure traffic at Woodlands Checkpoint due to tailback from Malaysia. Delays are expected and motorists are advised to check traffic conditions before embarking on their journey. Follow ICA Facebook for more updates.
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8: These are your news headlines. I'm Shilpa Shates. Households in Singapore will pay more for public waste collection from July 1st, following a fee revision by the National Environment Agency. Monthly fees for HDB flats and non-landed private homes will rise by 44 cents from $10.20 to $10.64. For landed homes, fees will increase by $1.50 from $34 to $35.50. Both fees are inclusive of GST. NEA says the changes reflect rising operational and manpower costs faced by public waste collectors. The household refuse collection fee for HDB flats can be offset by USAFE rebates, which are given quarterly. The death toll from a major earthquake in the southern Philippines has risen to 55 as rescuers continue searching for survivors. The 7.8 magnitude quake, which struck off the coast of Mindanao last Monday, damaged buildings and triggered tsunami warnings across the region. Government sources say 31 people remain missing. In hard-hit Sarangani province, many blocked roads have been cleared, while helicopters are still being used to deliver food and water to isolated communities without power. But aftershocks and heavy rain have also slowed rescue efforts. Former South Korean President Yoon Suk-yeol has been sentenced to 30 years in prison for sending military drones into North Korea. The drone flights triggered a spike in military tensions between the two Koreas. Prosecutors say the move was aimed at creating a pretext for his failed martial law declaration in 2024. Yoon's lawyers dismissed the claims as a speculative and false novel, while the former leader has insisted he declared martial law for the sake of the nation. Yoon is already serving a life sentence for insurrection. Hopes for peace between Iran and the United States have risen after President Donald Trump said a deal to end the conflict could be signed as soon as this weekend. Mr. Trump said the Strait of Hormuz would reopen once an agreement is signed, adding that Vice President J.D. Vance would attend the signing ceremony. Iran's foreign ministry spokesperson said while large parts of the agreement were complete, Tehran would not compromise on its red lines. Markets rallied on the news, while oil prices fell to two-month lows. And finally, at the World Cup, South Korea came from behind to beat the Czech Republic 2-1 in their Group A opener. Captain Song Hyung-min missed several chances before his Czech counterpart Ladislav Krejci scored in the 59th minute against the run of play. South Korea equalized 8 minutes later through Hwang In-bom. The Czechs thought they had regained the lead in the 77th minute, but Tomáš Souček's header was ruled offside. Substitute Oh Hyun-gyu then scored in the 80th minute to complete the turnaround win for South Korea. Co-hosts Mexico lead Group A after defeating South Africa 2-0 earlier.
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9: What's up? It's Sarah Wu catching you on the Kiss Cafe today. And we are just passing 3 p.m. now, officially past mid-afternoon on a Friday. Just a couple of hours to go until we hit the weekend. So we kind of deserve a nice snack, right? A reward for getting through the week and doing well. So text me and let me know what afternoon snack you are having today. I am thinking maybe hot tea, seeing as it is raining outside. But if you want to go with ice cream, you can go right ahead as well. And on the playlist to keep you company as you do so, you're going to be hearing from Le Sserafim. Fresh one on our playlist this week from Le Sserafim. It's called Boom Pala. And also on the playlist, you're going to be hearing from Boys Like Girls. It's Boys Like Girls with The Great Escape, a classic song if you ask me. But kicking the hour off this Friday mid-afternoon, it's Camila Cabello featuring Ed Sheeran with Bam Bam on Kiss 92. All the great songs in one place.

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Fresh one on our playlist this week from La Seraphim with Boompala on Kiss 92. All the great songs in one place. It's Sarah Wu catching you on the Kiss Cafe this Friday afternoon. And some good news this mid-afternoon on Friday. CDC vouchers are arriving earlier than expected. Actually, 6 months earlier. So the $500 CDC vouchers for all Singaporean households have started being distributed yesterday. So this round was actually meant for January 2027, but it was brought forward because of ongoing cost of living concerns. And additionally, support measures will continue to be adjusted if necessary as well. So yeah, some good news for you this Friday afternoon. And if you are out and about right now and you hear people talking about hawker food plans or grocery lists, just know that this is probably why. And they started distribution yesterday. So don't forget to claim your CDC voucher. One per household, you can do so digitally using your SingPass account. And we have more on the playlist waiting for you. But for right now, let's take a quick look at weather coming right up.

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1: We've been hearing so many inspiring stories from Singaporeans about their favorite Australian memories. Here's Ashik.
2: A nerve-wracking drive to the breathtaking Blue Mountains for a surprise proposal. I was frantically trying to remember the route, but thankfully, she said yes.
1: And here's Zoya.
3: Watching my toddler's favorite books come to life as he picked apples and rode a tractor in Perth. Sharing fresh juice from his very own harvest was pure magic.
1: Inspiring! Hey, you should really start planning a holiday down under soon. Come and say good day from Tourism Australia.
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5: It is a rainy Friday to end off the work week for us. Thundery showers are expected over many areas this afternoon and temperatures will reach a high of 33 degrees Celsius and a low of 23.
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0: Disclosure featuring Sam Smith with Latch on Kiss 92, all the great songs in one place. It's Sarah Wu ending off the work week with you here on the Kiss Cafe this Friday. And it is the June holidays, but it is also World Cup season. It just kicked off. So if you're looking for something more active to do this weekend that's more World Cup themed to do with the family, Next has this soccer themed activity zone that's happening right now that you can take part in. So at this event, there are 5 different challenge stations, and they include obstacle course challenges, fast hand reflex station, soccer pong, soccer putting, which is kind of like mini golf style, and sup soccer challenge. So if you complete all 5 stations, you actually get a completion token. And to participate, you just need to spend $30 in a single receipt at participating stores and redeem a play pass. So if this sounds right up your alley and you want to bring your kids to go try it out this weekend, it is called Score Big at Next, and it's running until 21st June. So yeah, something different to kick off the weekend. No pun intended.
1: Come on! I'm proud to introduce
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4: These are your news headlines. I'm Shilpa Shades. Households in Singapore will pay more for public waste collection from July 1st, following a fee revision by the National Environment Agency. Monthly fees for HDB flats and non-landed private homes will rise by 44 cents from $10.20 to $10.64. For landed homes, fees will increase by $1.50 from $34 to $35.50. Both fees are inclusive of GST. NEA says the changes reflect rising operational and manpower costs faced by public waste collectors. The household refuse collection fee for HDB flats can be offset by USAFE rebates, which are given quarterly. The death toll from a major earthquake in the southern Philippines has risen to 55 as rescuers continue searching for survivors. The 7.8 magnitude quake, which struck off the coast of Mindanao last Monday, damaged buildings and triggered tsunami warnings across the region. Government sources say 31 people remain missing. In hard-hit Sarangani province, many blocked roads have been cleared, while helicopters are still being used to deliver food and water to isolated communities without power. But aftershocks and heavy rain have also slowed rescue efforts. Former South Korean President Yoon Suk-yeol has been sentenced to 30 years in prison for sending military drones into North Korea. The drone flights triggered a spike in military tensions between the two Koreas. Prosecutors say the move was aimed at creating a pretext for his failed martial law declaration in 2024. Yoon's lawyers dismissed the claims as a speculative and false novel, while the former leader has insisted he declared martial law for the sake of the nation. Yoon is already serving a life sentence for insurrection. Hopes for peace between Iran and the United States have risen after President Donald Trump said a deal to end the conflict could be signed as soon as this weekend. Mr. Trump said the Strait of Hormuz would reopen once an agreement is signed, adding that Vice President J.D. Vance would attend the signing ceremony. Iran's foreign ministry spokesperson said, while large parts of the agreement were complete, Tehran would not compromise on its red lines. Markets rallied on the news, while oil prices fell to 2-month lows. And finally, at the World Cup, South Korea came from behind to beat the Czech Republic 2-1 in their Group A opener. Captain Song Hyung-min missed several chances before his Czech counterpart Ladislav Krejci scored in the 59th minute against the run of play. South Korea equalized 8 minutes later through Hwang In-bom. The Czechs thought they had regained the lead in the 77th minute, but Tomas Souček's header was ruled offside. Substitute Oh Hyun-gyu then scored in the 80th minute to complete the turnaround win for South Korea. Co-hosts Mexico lead Group A after defeating South Africa 2-0 earlier.
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0: Kiss 92, all the great songs in one place. It's Sarah Wu catching you on the Kiss Cafe this Friday. And we're talking about how the World Cup is finally here. And if you're going to be streaming the Cup, wouldn't it be terrible if your reception was choppy? So let me take this opportunity to tell you about M1's blazing fast 10 gigabytes per second fiber broadband that you can subscribe to for just $29.90 per month. 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And this message is brought to you by M1. And up next, we are going to take a quick look at traffic conditions. So stay close.
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8: A traffic update from ICA. Heavy departure traffic at Woodlands Checkpoint due to tailback from Malaysia. Delays are expected and motorists are advised to check traffic conditions before embarking on their journey. Follow ICA Facebook for more updates.
3: Kiss 92 traffic.
0: On our roads this Friday afternoon, we've got a heavy traffic situation on PIE towards Tuas between CTE City and Paya Lebar Road. And a broken down vehicle has been spotted on TPE towards SLE after Sengkang East Road. Do avoid lane 5. And an accident has occurred on PIE towards Changi after Toa Payoh exit 16A. Do avoid lane 1. Remember to be kind on the roads, buckle up, and drive safe.
3: All the great songs in one place. Kiss 92.

Wonder Girls with Nobody on Kiss 92. All the great songs in one place. It's Sarah Wu catching you on the Kiss Cafe this Friday. And it is almost 4 p.m. right now. It's 3:49, 3:50 p.m. right now on this beautiful Friday afternoon. You know, even though it is rainy today and kind of cloudy, I hope you were able to find some lightness in your Friday afternoon. The weekend is almost here. Just a couple more hours to go. I am cheering for you. And it is my last day sitting in for Charmaine Pua, and I have been on the Kiss Cafe with you for the past 3 weeks. It hasn't felt like 3 weeks. Time truly flies when you're having fun. It has been a great time getting to know you, and I hope you're able to learn a thing or two about me as well. For right now, I'm handing things over to Shania for the Sunset Sessions. She's sitting in for Yumiko this week, and I'll be back on air with you at the usual time on Sunday morning from 7 to 11 a.m. So until then, I hope you have an amazing start to your weekend. K-I-S-S. Kiss me, you fool. 92.

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2: 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Ooh.
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5: And pipakao. 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
4: That's very random. 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Tim?
5: Pochai pills. You know, like you're supposed to take them and supposed to keep everything in. For me, no. Everything comes out. In fact, I'm shooting them out like machine gun. Pew, pew, pew, pew, pew.
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3: These are your news headlines. I'm Shilpa Shates. Prime Minister Lawrence Wong will deliver his 2026 National Day Rally speech on August 23rd. The rally will be held at the Institute of Technical Education College Central in Ang Mo Kio. This will be Mr. Wong's third National Day Rally speech. Last year, he outlined plans to support Singaporeans through different stages of life. He said the government would place citizens at the center of its policies, be it navigating economic uncertainty or tackling technological disruption and demographic shifts. Six Hyundai engineering and construction employees have been charged over alleged bribes linked to unsafe work acts at a Labrador Villa Road project. The men face offenses under the Prevention of Corruption Act and Criminal Procedure Code. A safety coordinator, Shaheen, faces 15 charges, the most among the six. Shaheen, who is Bangladeshi and goes by one name, allegedly accepted or solicited about $6,200 in bribes between July 2023 and April 2024. Court documents say the payments were for not issuing safety administrative charges and allowing a banned worker to re-enter the site. The project features Southeast Asia's largest underground substation and a 34-story commercial tower. Vietnamese police have dismantled a group suspected of trying to establish a large-scale online scam center in the country. Authorities in Phu Tho province arrested four people, including one Chinese national and three Vietnamese. They say the group had rented resorts, villas and farmstays in Hanoi, Lao Cai and Phu Tho as part of the operation. Police also seized dozens of computers and hundreds of mobile phones allegedly used for online fraud. Officials say many involved had previously worked at scam centers in Cambodia. In Thailand, the eldest daughter of King Maha Vajiralongkorn has died after being in a coma for nearly 4 years. Princess Bhadrakitiyaba Mahidol, who was 47, collapsed in December 2022 during a military dog training session. Doctors attributed it to a severely irregular heartbeat. She suffered from a severe blood infection, and her lung and kidney functions had been supported by medical devices and medication. The princess was one of the Thai royal family's most visibly accomplished members. She trained as a lawyer and also spent 2 years as Thailand's ambassador to Austria. Israeli and Palestinian civil society groups will meet in France today to urge the international community not to abandon a two-state solution. The meeting marks 1 year since the UN-backed New York Declaration, which prompted the likes of France, Britain and Canada to recognize a Palestinian state. On the agenda is an 8-point call for action, urging a permanent ceasefire, a halt to settlements, reconstruction in Gaza, and stronger international support for civil society groups. It will be delivered to the G7 leaders' meeting in the French Alps next week. Israel and the United States declined to attend the conference.
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9: You did it. You made it to Friday. TGIF. It is your girl, Shania, taking you all the way to 8 p.m. this evening. Now, coming up on the playlist, we're going to have a good time looking at music from Lady Gaga, Blackpink, Katy Perry. But right now, if you need some motivation just to get through the last few hours of the workday before the weekend, this is Normani on Kiss 92. I'm a

0: It's Kiss 92, all the great songs in one place. What is good? It's your girl Shania with you this Friday, bringing the energy. But of course, I mean, we're at the weekend. But also, you know, we want to double up on that hype. So we got Shaista from Team Kiss 92.
1: Hey!
0: We also got a Sarah Woo.
2: Hello!
0: Still in the studio. Now, listen, we have been getting a lot of text messages over on WhatsApp. People have been asking, Kiss 92, where you guys been? Because for the past few months, right, we have been going out. We've been doing lots of events, activations, specifically around the CBD area. Mm-hmm. We also went to a lot of schools, a lot of polys, and they loved the activations because we've been out giving away some free goodies, mm-hmm. free bubble tea, free Kiss 92 merchandise. Now, to answer the question of where we have been, I'll tell you where we're going to be. We have a lot of things coming up, and that's where Shaista comes in. What we got going on?
1: Okay. So I heard you're a daddy's girl.
0: Oh, yeah.
1: Now, shout out Fred.
0: Shout out Fred.
2: Fred. What's up?
1: So, specifically and only because Shawnee is a daddy's girl. Mm-hmm. You're at Kiss 92.
2: Especially for her, right?
1: That's right. And Fred.
2: Mm-hmm. Yeah, and Fred, of course.
1: We want to do a Father's Day event, a Father's Day activation on Father's Day, which is 21st of June.
0: Yeah!
2: It's coming very soon.
1: Exactly. And fronted by Shawnee. We're not going to tell you where we're going to be.
0: She's just hyping this up. She's like, Shawnee is going to be there,
2: Shawnee,
0: you guys.
2: And Fred.
1: Yeah, so Shawnee and Fred. So now your dad has to
0: Maybe
1: come.
0: Maybe he has to come too, yeah.
1: We're not going to tell you where yet, but on the 21st of June, Kiss 92 is going to be out and about giving away some free sweet treats, let's say.
0: Oh,
2: yeah. Okay. Now I'm excited.
0: So that means if you don't already have a Father's Day gift for your dad, let Kiss 92 be the gift. Bring him down to Plaza Singapura.
1: Yeah.
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3: A traffic update from ICA. Heavy departure traffic at Woodlands Checkpoint due to tailback from Malaysia. Delays are expected and motorists are advised to check traffic conditions before embarking on their journey. Follow ICA Facebook for more updates.
4: Kiss 92 weather. We've had a wet day so far, but it's just going to be mostly cloudy for the rest of the afternoon. Temperatures ranging from 34 degrees to 27 degrees later in the evening.
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1: You're tuning in to Kiss 92, all the great songs in one place. It's your girl, Shania, taking you all the way to 8 p.m. on the Sunset Sessions. You know, usually this would be, you know, just me in the studio, but we are joined by Shaista today.
2: Hello.
1: Now, let me explain why Shaista is in the studio. Miss Girl forgot her phone, so she had to come down from the office to tell me something in person, which, you know, thank you for clocking in.
2: Who doesn't want to see Shania's face? If only all of you get to see her face every day.
1: Yeah. She's not getting paid extra for this, by the way.
2: No, then they won't come to work.
1: But here's the thing. Why is it that you had to come in person? Please tell the entire Singapore.
2: Yeah, so most people could just text you, you know, right? Mm. Like, if I want to ask you for something, but I forgot my phone. So I left my phone at home, which is a very rare thing for me to do. And I've been here since 9-something in the morning. So my phone, I've done that before, where my iPad becomes my phone because my phone has no space to open WhatsApp. And this, you
1: okay,
2: know.
1: Yeah, I understand.
2: But today, my laptop is my phone, lah.
1: You know, here's the weirder thing to me, okay? Over the past, I think, maybe 2 weeks, this is probably like the third time somebody has done this. And the third time being somebody from Kiss 92. The first one was Ju. I came in on a Saturday morning and I was texting her, you know, like before I came in, because she's the morning, I'm the afternoon. I was like, hey, Ju, see you soon. No reply. And I was like, oh, she mad at me. What's going on? Da, da, da. I came in, she's like, hey, I'm like, where's your phone? You didn't see my text. She goes, oh, I had to drive to work today. I was too nervous, so I forgot. That's one, right? The next time, I think it was like Carrie or something forgot her phone.
2: Yeah.
1: And now it's you. And you know, things happen in threes, right? That's what people say.
2: That's true. So it's not going to happen again. And I don't mind that because I had to bring my laptop around the whole office to the canteen. At least it looked like I was busy.
1: Okay, so here's my question to you, dear listener. What is the longest you can go without your phone without panicking? 88550920. How long do you think you can go without your phone without freaking out about it, without touching any other devices? Oh, that's like full living on a deserted island type of vibe. 88550920. It's Friday, the 12th of June.
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9: These are your news headlines. I'm Shilpa Shates. Prime Minister Lawrence Wong will deliver his 2026 National Day Rally speech on August 23rd. The rally will be held at the Institute of Technical Education College Central in Ang Mo Kio. This will be Mr. Wong's third National Day Rally speech. Last year, he outlined plans to support Singaporeans through different stages of life. He said the government would place citizens at the center of its policies, be it navigating economic uncertainty or tackling technological disruption and demographic shifts. Six Hyundai engineering and construction employees have been charged over alleged bribes linked to unsafe work acts at a Labrador Villa Road project. The men face offenses under the Prevention of Corruption Act and Criminal Procedure Code. A safety coordinator, Shaheen, faces 15 charges, the most among the six. Shaheen, who is Bangladeshi and goes by one name, allegedly accepted or solicited about $6,200 in bribes between July 2023 and April 2024. Court documents say the payments were for not issuing safety administrative charges and allowing a banned worker to re-enter the site. The project features Southeast Asia's largest underground substation and a 34-story commercial tower. Vietnamese police have dismantled a group suspected of trying to establish a large-scale online scam center in the country. Authorities in Phu Tho province arrested four people, including one Chinese national and three Vietnamese. They say the group had rented resorts, villas and farm stays in Hanoi, Lao Cai and Phu Tho as part of the operation. Police also seized dozens of computers and hundreds of mobile phones allegedly used for online fraud. Officials say many involved had previously worked at scam centers in Cambodia. In Thailand, the eldest daughter of King Maha Vajiralongkorn has died after being in a coma for nearly 4 years. Princess Bhadrakitiyaba Mahidol, who was 47, collapsed in December 2022 during a military dog training session. Doctors attributed it to a severely irregular heartbeat. She suffered from a severe blood infection, and her lung and kidney functions had been supported by medical devices and medication. The princess was one of the Thai royal family's most visibly accomplished members. She trained as a lawyer and also spent 2 years as Thailand's ambassador to Austria. Israeli and Palestinian civil society groups will meet in France today to urge the international community not to abandon a two-state solution. The meeting marks 1 year since the UN-backed New York Declaration, which prompted the likes of France, Britain, and Canada to recognize a Palestinian state. On the agenda is an 8-point call for action, urging a permanent ceasefire, a halt to settlements, reconstruction in Gaza, and stronger international support for civil society groups. It will be delivered to the G7 leaders' meeting in the French Alps next week. Israel and the United States declined to attend the conference.
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Katy Perry, Hot and Cold on Kiss 92. All the great songs in one place. Honestly, that's how I would like describe the weather over the past few days in Singapore. It's literally been blazing hot, and the next day just rainy for like what? It's been raining for the past 2 days straight, I think. Bad news is that I never know what to wear out, so the outfits have got to be versatile. Oh, but we've had some good news actually over the past few days, because just yesterday CDC vouchers were rolled out. Right, we got I think $500 worth of vouchers. So first of all, shout out to the Singapore government. Now, most of us probably already know the usual drill, right? You can use CDC vouchers and your groceries, yeah, hawker centers, of course, and maybe even, you know, the neighborhood coffee shops. But before you start planning on how you're going to be using that $500, you know, you can't just go out, use it on a fresh pair of sneakers or something like that, okay? CDC vouchers can't be used and just anywhere. The whole point is to support Heartland merchants and hawkers, all while helping the households with daily expenses. That's the goal, right? That's it. I was looking through the list of participating merchants just yesterday, and honestly, some of the things you can spend your vouchers on completely surprised me. Like, for example, if you're feeling bored, you want to do something fun, they've got bouquet making workshops, art jamming sessions. I mean, yes, diamonds might be a girl's best friend, but in this economy, a bouquet making workshop sounds pretty cute too. You know, a little date idea there. And then you can also use your CDC vouchers at like certain homeware stores. So if you've been wanting to upgrade your cups, your plates, your cutlery, or, you know, finally become one of those people whose home looks like a Pinterest board, this might be your chance.

0: are a couple of homeware boutiques that you can shop at. And this, actually, this next one blew my mind. Pokemon cards. Okay, apparently, some hobby stores accept CDC vouchers, okay? They're going to be feeding your obsession here. If you are a collector, you already know how expensive the collecting hobby has become, right? One booster pack nowadays, and then suddenly your wallet is like, it's fighting for its life at that point. So yes, there are a few places that you can use your vouchers on Pokemon cards. I never thought I'd say that in a single sentence. And if you're looking for a little self-care, you know, some participating salons also accept CDC vouchers as well, so you can get your hair done, treat yourself a little, and your pets aren't left out either. They have selected pet grooming salons that are on the list as well. So technically, your pets could end up having a better spa day than you, I suppose. But honestly, just going through the entire list, the possibilities are endless. It kind of blowing my mind here. And every year, I discover new places accepting CDC vouchers that I never would have expected in the first place. So before you go ahead and spend them all at once and all in one place, it is worth checking out the full list of participating hawkers, Heartland merchants, all on the CDC website. 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
0: On the ECP towards City, we have an obstacle there at Changi exit. Also on the PIE towards Changi, vehicle breakdown after Jurong West Avenue 2, avoid lane 4. Spot anything else, let me know on WhatsApp, 88550-920.
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0: Post Malone, Morgan Wallen, I Had Some Help on Kiss 92. All the great songs in one place. What's good? It's your girl, Shania, with you right here on the Sunset Sessions. And joining me on the show, actually, I got some help here from the one and only Regina Song.
1: Hello, everyone.
0: Regina, it is Regina. Hey, everyone, it's Regina. Yes, girl, we know. I mean, how could anybody forget? This song has made its rounds across not just social media, but literally around the world here. Congratulations on all the cool things that have been going on.
1: Thank you so much.
0: Now, she has a new album on the way.
1: Yes, I do have a new album on the way.
0: Sophomore album.
1: It's called Everland and it's coming out June 26th.
0: Now, we're going to be diving into the whole process behind that, what she's been up to. That's what's coming up in the next hour. Stay close here on Kiss 92.
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0: Church now passes around a charge plate, so you have no excuse.
1: Oh.
0: Wait, hold on. Some churches do that already.
2: Do they really? Oh, my gosh. Number three.
0: You carry your cards in a holster.
1: But, oh, who doesn't?
2: At number two.
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0: Your credit card statement weighs 5 kilos. 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
2: These are your news headlines. I'm Shilpa Sheets. A 35-year-old woman has been jailed for 5 weeks after falsely accusing her ex-boyfriend of rape. Liao Wanting made a police report after having consensual sex with him in January this year. She did so because her birth control patch had expired the day before and feared he would not take responsibility if she became pregnant. Liao maintained the false allegation to three police officers before admitting the sex was consensual during the fourth interview. The MRT network has recorded a second straight month of reliability gains in May, with trains averaging 2.5 million train kilometers between delays lasting more than 5 minutes. The figure is above the national target of 1 million train kilometers. The Circle Line showed the biggest improvement, rising to 3.55 million train kilometers between delays, up from 2.36 million in April. The Northeast Line remained the most reliable MRT line, averaging 4.46 million train kilometers between delays. No delays exceeding 30 minutes were recorded across the five MRT lines and LRT network last month. Households in Singapore will pay more for public waste collection from July 1st, following a fee revision by the National Environment Agency. Monthly fees for HDB flats and non-landed private homes will rise by 44 cents from $10.20 to $10.64. For landed homes, fees will increase by $1.50 from $34 to $35.50. Both fees are inclusive of GST. NEA says the changes reflect rising operational and manpower costs faced by public waste collectors. The household refuse collection fee for HDB flats can be offset by USAFE rebates, which are given quarterly. Malaysia's Election Commission says Johor's 16th state election will be held on July 11th, according to local media outlets. This follows the dissolution of the state legislative assembly on June 1st. Commission Chairman Datuk Seri Ramlan Harun announced the date after a special meeting in Putrajaya today. Malaysia's Bernama News Agency also reported that Negeri Sembilan's state election will take place on August 1st. Nomination days for Johor and Negeri Sembilan are set for June 27th and July 18th, respectively. The United States plans to significantly reduce the number of aircraft and warships it makes available for NATO operations in Europe. According to a New York Times report citing senior European officials, the move would limit NATO's ability to conduct surveillance and launch long-range strikes. The proposed cuts include reducing fighter jets from about 150 to 100 and maritime reconnaissance aircraft from 26 to 15. The U.S. also plans to remove all 8 aerial refueling tanker jets it previously made available to Europe. NATO and the U.S. Department of Defense have not commented on the report.
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2: In World Cup news, South Korea came from behind to beat the Czech Republic 2-1 in their Group A opener at the Estadio Guadalajara in Mexico. Captain Son Heung-min missed several chances before his Czech counterpart Ladislav Krejci scored in the 59th minute against the run of play. South Korea equalized 8 minutes later through Hwang In-bom. The Czechs thought they had regained the lead in the 77th minute, but Tomas Souček's header was ruled offside. Substitute Oh Hyun-gyu then scored in the 80th minute to complete the turnaround win for South Korea. Co-host Mexico lead Group A after defeating South Africa 2-0 earlier in a feisty encounter that featured 3 red cards. World Cup action continues tomorrow with Canada taking on Bosnia and Herzegovina in Group B at 3 a.m. Singapore time, followed by the U.S. against Paraguay in Group D at 9 a.m. Staying with football, Real Madrid have reappointed Jose Mourinho as head coach on a 3-year deal. Real paid Benfica 15 million euros in compensation to bring the 63-year-old back to the Bernabeu, some 13 years after his first stint at the club came to an end. Mourinho's previous spell in Madrid, which began in 2010 and lasted three seasons, yielded a La Liga title, a Copa del Rey, and a Spanish Super Cup. And finally, in the world of motorsports, Pirelli will continue as Formula One's tyre supplier until 2028. The Italian company, which became F1's sole supplier in 2011, signed its most recent contract for the 2025 to 2027 seasons. And that's your sports update. I'm Shilpa Shades.
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9: What's good? 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
9: It's been a while, though, right?
10: I think it has
9: been
10: 2 years
9: almost.
10: Yes, almost 2 years. Wow.
9: But
10: it's a long time.
9: In that time, though, a lot of cool things have been happening for you.
10: Yes, a lot of cool things. I went on tour.
9: Yes.
10: Yes, I dropped an EP. Yes, and making a lot of music, of course.
9: Speaking of which, you got a new album on the way.
10: I do have a new album on the way.
9: Tell me a little bit more.
10: It's called Everland, and it's going to be dropping on the 26th of June, which is like... In 2 weeks exactly. Oh my god, time flies too fast. And
9: you know we're definitely going to be adding the song here on KISS 92.
10: Thank you so much.
9: Here's the thing though, if I could ask you, if you can describe the entire album in just 3 words, give me a sneak peek, what would they be?
10: Wow. I would say soulful. Cheeky.
9: As always with Regina.
10: And growth.
9: Speaking of growth, we got a little track here from Renee Rapp kicking us off this hour. It's Leave Me Alone on KISS 92.

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0: On the ECP towards City, we have an obstacle at Changi Exit, and also on the BKE towards Woodlands, heavy traffic at SLE Exit.
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0: Memory 2002 here on Kiss 92. All the great songs in one place. Now, in the studio with me, we have our very own Singapore pop star. Somebody who, by the way, was born later than 2002. What do you mean? We got Regina Song.
1: Hello.
0: Regina, here's the thing. You've had a crazy, crazy come up so far. New album on the way, Everland.
1: Yes, Everland.
0: Tell me a little bit more about that. I have a question, though. Is Everland somewhat inspired by Peter Pan, or is that just in my head?
1: Ooh, I guess it's kind of ish. It's actually more inspired by Alice in Wonderland.
0: Okay.
1: I would say. Yes, and I would say also it's... Like this album feels like a wonderland to me of like core memories that I feel like in my life have like really made an impact on me and is like frozen in time. So
0: she even speaks in poetry.
1: Oh, yeah, I mean, so yes, and it's like, you know, me going on dates, feeling like amazing, but also feeling like I'm taking wrong turns and like going down wrong rabbit hole, something like this. So. Yeah, and this album is all about, like, the polarity of things. Like, you know, like, it's just, like, it touches a lot of bases, I guess. Yeah.
0: You know what kind of is mind-blowing to me? You're so young, but you're also so true to yourself. And you're like, so open with sharing, you know?
1: Oh, you know, like, I guess it's, like, it's not too difficult when it's, like, on my own. I guess, like, when I'm in my bedroom, like, writing new music. But yeah, I guess I'm really nervous to show new sides of myself because I guess in my first album, I was very much like falling in love from afar.
0: Yeah.
1: So it's like, you know, I'm like fangirl, falling in love from afar. And for this one, it's more like I'm actually like going through the motions of love and like trying to understand myself and understand myself through someone else as well. So... I think that's what's the most fun about this album.
0: There's a lot of growth that we're going to be witnessing in this.
1: Oh, yes, definitely. A lot of... I think what I like most about this album is that it's, like, very... It's, like, fun, but there's also very, like, reflective and, like, introspective parts of the album that I'm really happy and proud about. So... Yeah, and fun fact, I have a song on the album called Kisses by the Shore.
0: Oh, we gotta play it here on Kiss 92
1: then. And it's actually one of my favorite songs. It's not the title track, but it's like one of my favorite songs from the album, so... Yes.
0: You know what? I'm going to take that as... Regina Song wrote a song about us, everybody. No,
1: yep, actually, though. Yeah.
0: Now, we are so lucky today that we're going to be getting an exclusive... For the very first time ever, Regina is going to be performing the lead single off of her album, Dreamer's Song, live right here on Kiss 92.
1: Hey, everyone. I'm Regina Song, and this is my new song, Dreamer's Song, off my new album, Everland, on Kiss 92.

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3: On the ECP towards City, we have an obstacle at Changi Exit, and also on the BKE towards Woodlands, heavy traffic at SLE Exit.
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1: It's Kiss 92, all the great songs in one place. Shania with you on the Sunset Sessions. Joining me on the show, we have the one and only, our very own superstar. It is Regina Song.
2: Hello. Hi, okay. Shania.
1: Regina, you know, to me, and I think to the rest of the world, and of course to the rest of Singapore as well, I feel like you're the princess of love songs.
2: Thank you. That's a very, I'm very honored.
1: Take the compliment.
2: Thank you.
1: So I saw this the other day, and I was like, okay, I need to ask you your opinion on this. Okay, you're a girl who loves love, right?
2: I do. I love love.
1: Can you confirm or deny this? According to a survey, reading is the most attractive male hobby to women. True or false?
2: Wow. You know what? I'm going to say true.
1: Really?
2: Yes, I think brains are really attractive, so...
1: Brains, yes.
2: Yes, brains.
1: It's giving zombie, girl.
2: Yes, I love brains so much.
1: But there's something about reading, it's like, you know, kind of nonchalant about it.
2: Kind of, but it just means like this person has like depth, you know?
1: Oh.
2: And that's so important in someone. Yeah, like, you know, having to like... Like, I think like smart men are so attractive. You know, do you agree? Don't you agree with me?
1: I actually do agree. So if you're listening to all the scholars and all the people who like reading, writing thesis, yep. Regina Song is out here.
2: Yep. I mean,
1: you know, we talked about being nonchalant and stuff, but I need to ask you this. Do you like a guy who's more nonchalant or more chalant about things? I have an opinion on this, but I want to know yours.
2: Oh my God. This is so funny because like, I was known for dating nonchalant guys.
1: Stop. Yeah,
2: I know. Yes, but I do think that chalantness is very nice as well.
1: Right.
2: So not like guys who look nonchalant but are actually chalant is, the perfect combination. Yep.
1: How many times have we said chalant and nonchalant in this one conversation? This is real girl talk right now on national radio. Speaking of which, let's talk about. The guys that I am 100% sure that Regina Song likes. We're talking BTS.
2: Oh, yes. I definitely like them.
1: Hold on.
2: Are you going?
1: So, I was just going to ask you that. Are you going to the BTS concert?
2: I got really lucky. My friend got me VIP tickets. Yeah.
1: Stop. Who is his friend? I need to be friends with this one friend of yours.
2: This
1: is wild. Hold on. So, tell me. I saw this thing over on your TikTok where you call yourself an OG BTS ARMY stan, right? You have the first light stick?
2: I do. Okay, you know what? It's because when they first came to Singapore in 2019, I went to watch them as well. And like, I didn't want to like spend so much money on like the light stick.
1: Right.
2: So I went to Carousel to buy a light stick. And I just happened to find the OG light stick. I was like, oh my God, I want this one. And also because I'm an Aquarius, I like quirky things.
1: Mm-hmm.
2: So I'm like, I'm going to be the only one there pulling out with like the original light stick.
1: And secretly inside, you're like, notice me.
2: Yeah, right? Like, oh my God, I've been here since day one, guys. Like,
1: so for everybody listening, now they might be fans of Regina Song. Regina Song, though, is a big fan of BTS.
2: Oh, yes.
1: So now the people want to know, who is your bias? And then bias record.
2: Wow, my bias... You know what? I don't have a bias record, but I do have bias. My bias is Jungkook.
1: Oh, but of course.
2: I mean, yes.
1: I will say,
2: Who else would it be?
1: Oh, do you have a second runner-up, you think? No, it's just Jungkook all the way for you.
2: Oh my God, I do. I like RM. Yes.
1: Oh, she likes the guy who's a leader.
2: Yes,
1: some
2: and
1: leadership
2: he writes.
1: There.
2: And he writes.
1: You guys are made for each other.
2: And he reads.
1: It's Friday, the 12th of June.
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7: 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Aespa and Becky G, Lemonade.
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1: On Ang Mo Kio Avenue 6 towards Ang Mo Kio Avenue 5, we have an accident there. Avoid lane 1. Also on the PIE towards Changi, heavy traffic at Lorne Road exit. Keep your eyes on the road to hands on your steering wheels and your ears to Kiss 92.
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9: These are your news headlines. I'm Shilpa Shates. A 35-year-old woman has been jailed for 5 weeks after falsely accusing her ex-boyfriend of rape. Liao Wanting made a police report after having consensual sex with him in January this year. She did so because her birth control patch had expired the day before and feared he would not take responsibility if she became pregnant. Liao maintained the false allegation to 3 police officers before admitting the sex was consensual during the 4th interview. The MRT network has recorded a second straight month of reliability gains in May, with trains averaging 2.5 million train kilometers between delays lasting more than 5 minutes. The figure is above the national target of 1 million train kilometers. The Circle Line showed the biggest improvement, rising to 3.55 million train kilometers between delays, up from 2.36 million in April. The Northeast Line remained the most reliable MRT line, averaging 4.46 million train kilometers between delays. No delays exceeding 30 minutes were recorded across the 5 MRT lines and LRT network last month. Households in Singapore will pay more for public waste collection from July 1st, following a fee revision by the National Environment Agency. Monthly fees for HDB flats and non-landed private homes will rise by 44 cents from $10.20 to $10.64. For landed homes, fees will increase by $1.50 from $34 to $35.50. Both fees are inclusive of GST. NEA says the changes reflect rising operational and manpower costs faced by public waste collectors. The household refuse collection fee for HDB flats can be offset by USAFE rebates, which are given quarterly. Malaysia's Election Commission says Johor's 16th state election will be held on July 11th, according to local media outlets. This follows the dissolution of the State Legislative Assembly on June 1st. Commission Chairman Datuk Seri Ramlan Harun announced the date after a special meeting in Putrajaya today. Malaysia's Bernama News Agency also reported that Negeri Sembilan's state election will take place on August 1st. Nomination days for Johor and Negeri Sembilan are set for June 27th and July 18th, respectively. The United States plans to significantly reduce the number of aircraft and warships it makes available for NATO operations in Europe. According to a New York Times report citing senior European officials, the move would limit NATO's ability to conduct surveillance and launch long-range strikes. The proposed cuts include reducing fighter jets from about 150 to 100 and maritime reconnaissance aircraft from 26 to 15. The U.S. also plans to remove all 8 aerial refueling tanker jets it previously made available to Europe. NATO and the U.S. Department of Defense have not commented on the report.
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0: Benson Boone, slow it down on Kiss 92. It's your girl, Shania, with you. Now listen, you know when you got your girl on air, we are definitely not slowing things down. We are ramping it up. Because in the studio with me, we got Regina Song. And we're diving into a bit of a risky game here, okay?
1: Ooh, I like risky. Okay, bring it on.
0: So here's the game, okay? It's called Sit Down, Stand Up.
1: Oh.
0: So, sounds weird. Okay. Sounds weird, right? Okay, but between the two of us, what I'm going to do is I need you to call a friend, a celebrity friend, maybe. Even more fun here. So we're going to take a little bit of a guess here, okay? Do you think this one friend is sitting down or standing up right now?
1: Oh my God.
0: Sitting down or standing up?
1: I think she's standing up.
0: She's standing up. She's an active person. Oh, it's a she. It's a she. Okay, don't tell me who it is until you press call, okay?
1: Okay.
0: You have somebody lined up here?
1: I do.
0: Is it somebody we might know?
1: Definitely.
0: Okay. We're getting into this. Regina, you remember, the only rule is that you cannot tell her that you're on radio. No hi, no nothing, just straight. Are you sitting down or are you standing up?
1: Okay, got it.
0: You ready to go?
1: Got it. Okay, let's do it.
0: So go for the call.
1: Is this a bet?
0: Well, I guess so, kind of. Okay, you're saying that she's standing up. I'll say that she's sitting down then. Here we go.
1: Let's go.
0: Okay, she's going to be pressing call over there. Is it ringing? Can we put it in a speaker? Put it near their mic, maybe?
1: Hello? Hi. Hi, Estelle. Are you sitting or standing?
2: I am standing.
1: Yay!
3: You win!
1: Thank you.
3: Did I win something?
0: You just get the bragging rights. Congratulations.
1: Okay, thank you.
0: Hold on, let's say hello.
2: Everyone stream Regina Song. Let's go.
1: Oh, thank you.
0: Hi. Who are we talking to?
1: This is Estelle.
0: Hi, Estelle Fly. Estelle.
2: Oh, yes. Hi. Hello, everyone. Hi.
0: Miss Estelle Fly. Hello. This is Shania from Kiss 92.
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0: We've got Regina on air here, and we challenged her to a bit of a game. Sit down or stand up, where she had to call a friend without saying hi, and we had to guess what you were doing. So thank you for playing along.
2: Thank you for having me, guys.
1: Bye.
0: Regina, you know your songs. Well, you know your songs well, but you also know your friends even better there.
1: Oh my God. I was actually like, I was prepared to be wrong, actually. I was prepared to be wrong. I was like, you know what? If I'm wrong, then it's just like, I'm going to be a funny thing. Like, I'm wrong. Okay.
0: But she's standing. I wonder what she's actually doing right now.
1: Right? She's probably being busy. She's probably like on the move.
0: Yeah, she's busy.
1: It's Friday evening.
0: Soon. And you know what? For that, Regina, congratulations.
1: Yay, bragging rights.
0: Just what I love. We'll have to live with the embarrassment of being wrong right here on national radio.
1: It's okay.
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0: A traffic update from ICA. Heavy departure traffic at Woodlands Checkpoint due to tailback from Malaysia. Delays are expected and motorists are advised to check traffic conditions before embarking on their journey. Follow ICA Facebook for more updates.
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3: We've had a wet day so far, but it's just going to be mostly cloudy for the rest of the afternoon. Temperatures ranging from 34 degrees to 27 degrees later in the evening.
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2: 92 traffic.
3: Okay, we got a couple of updates to look out for. On the PIE towards Tuas, we have an accident after Stevens with congestion till CTE SLE. Avoid lane 1. Also on Havelock Road towards Yew Tong Sen Street, accident there after New Market Road. Avoid lane 2. Let me know if you see anything else. 88550920. 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

0: Rihanna, Calvin Harris, We Found Love on Kiss 92. Now, we got a girl who loves love, who writes about love. Regina Song's in the studio with me.
1: Ooh.
0: Ooh, yeah, that's the kind of reaction I would give you, actually. Regina, I got a bit of a question here for you, because you started a series over on Instagram recently, right?
1: Yes.
0: Where people can ask you, your followers, your fans can ask you about anything.
1: Oh, yes.
0: I haven't paid attention, girl.
1: Yes, I've only gotten to questions. I haven't like properly made it yet, but yeah. I've been reading and I've been like trying to like form my thoughts and opinions about it before I like actually like go
0: in,
1: start my own series about it. So, yeah.
0: What kind of made you start it though? I'm interested.
1: Well, oh my God, that's a really good question. I've always felt like I have this like life goal-ish to like help people find love.
0: Aww.
1: Yes, and like I love matchmaking. Like back in school, I made like this like match, let me make your profile dating profiles for like my classmates. So I made a slideshow.
0: What?
1: Making my classmates, I wrote all of them poems. So
0: stop.
1: So they would all get their own poem about like their personality and their like dating style. And then like I gave them like their username and I put their picture. It was so fun. So I do feel like I was like, maybe this is one of my life missions or something. So yeah, that's why I wanted to start like this mini series.
0: Mm. So you are a you're like a wing woman.
1: I honestly, right, if you're my friend, I'll be such a wonderful wing woman. Like I would do so many things to get you and your crush together in the same room. Like I would do anything.
0: So what I'm hearing is, after the show, we are gonna get talking then.
1: Yes,
0: you and I.
1: Yes.
0: Okay.
1: Chat site later.
0: Yeah. After the show. Okay. Speaking of finding love, you know, I saw this thing on TikTok where you were performing,
1: mm-hmm.
0: as you do all the time.
1: Okay.
0: Have you ever been distracted on stage if you've seen anybody cute in the audience?
1: Oh, a couple of times.
0: Oh.
1: It makes the performance very, very fun.
0: I'm
1: because,
0: sure.
1: Because, like, it's like, while I'm performing and, like, you know, there's someone who I think is really cute watching me. So
0: yeah.
1: I'm going to, like, put on, like, an extra good show for this person.
0: She's going to be like, look at me. I am Regina Song. You
1: oh
0: know who
1: my
0: I
1: God.
0: Am?
1: No. It's just, like, extra motivation to, you know, do even better. Yeah.
0: It's been an absolute joy having you on the show here.
1: Thank
0: Regina.
1: Thank you so much.
0: Before you go, you have a album coming out, Everland.
1: Yes.
0: That is your sophomore album. In 5 years' time, where do you think we're going to be seeing Regina Song?
1: Wow. I hope I'll be playing festivals. Yeah, like a lot of festivals. And I hope maybe my fifth album already.
0: Oh!
1: Yeah. Who knows?
0: Okay, you heard that here first, everybody. We've got to keep out an eye for Miss Regina Song and her crazy adventures. One to watch. Where can everybody find you again?
1: You can find me on Instagram at Sleepy Reggie or on Spotify. And my name is Regina Song.
0: It's the superstar herself, Regina Song, on Kiss 92.
1: Thank you.
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2: 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It's Glenn's naughty wheel. Spin me, baby. Spin me hard. Ooh.
4: What doesn't work for you that seems to work for everyone else?
5: Hmm. What do you think?
4: Marriage!
1: Oh,
5: clearly.
0: Well,
4: and pipakao.
5: And pipakao. Oh,
6: pipakao,
5: wow.
6: That's very random. Okay. Tim?
5: Pochai pills. You know, like you're supposed to take them and it's supposed to keep everything in. For me, no, everything comes out. In fact, I'm shooting them out like machine gun. Pew, pew, pew, pew, pew.
6: Ew.
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10: These are your news headlines. I'm Shilpa Shates. Enterprise Singapore has launched its Standards and Conformance, or S&C 2035 roadmap, to help businesses compete amid growing global complexity. The roadmap is anchored to three pillars: driving economic growth, building a future-ready ecosystem, and strengthening Singapore's role as a trusted partner in regional and global S&C ecosystems. Enterprise SG will encourage partners in key and emerging sectors, including AI, clean energy, and offshore wind. It will also work with incubators, accelerators, and venture capitalists to position early adoption as a competitive advantage for startups and early-stage companies. Singapore has recorded its lowest temperature of 2026 today amid widespread rain across the island. The Met Service said a temperature of 20.1 degrees Celsius was recorded in Newton at 12:52 p.m. The cooler conditions come despite forecasts of warmer and drier weather from June to October because of the El Niño weather phenomenon and a developing positive Indian Ocean dipole. Hong Kong authorities have seized suspected counterfeit World Cup merchandise worth an estimated 156 million Hong Kong dollars, or about 19.9 million US dollars. Officials say around 230,000 items were seized, including soccer jerseys and balls. They added that many of the jerseys closely resembled official team kits from participating countries, with at least 80% of them intended for export to the United States. In China, authorities have warned communities in Xinjiang and nearby regions to prepare for possible extreme floods this summer. State broadcaster CCTV reported that flooding has already hit the Taklamakan Desert, China's largest, weeks earlier than usual. Temperatures in Xinjiang reached 38 degrees Celsius today, over 7 degrees above average for this time of year. Officials say large swathes of glaciers and accumulated snow in the Tian Shan and Kunlun Mountains have caused rivers to overflow. Authorities warned the floods could damage roads, railways, and energy infrastructure, posing a significant disaster risk. Hopes for peace between Iran and the United States have risen after President Donald Trump said a deal to end the conflict could be signed as soon as this weekend. Mr. Trump said the Strait of Hormuz would reopen once an agreement is signed, adding that Vice President J.D. Vance would attend the signing ceremony. Iran's foreign ministry spokesperson said while large parts of the agreement were complete, Tehran would not compromise on its red lines. Markets rallied on the news, while oil prices fell to two-month lows.
9: Those were your news headlines from The Straits Times. Read more at straitstimes.com.
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10: In World Cup news, South Korea came from behind to beat the Czech Republic 2-1 in their Group A opener at the Estadio Guadalajara in Mexico. Captain Son Heung-min missed several chances before his Czech counterpart Ladislav Krejci scored in the 59th minute against the run of play. South Korea equalized 8 minutes later through Hwang In-bom. The Czechs thought they had regained the lead in the 77th minute, but Tomas Souček's header was ruled offside. Substitute Oh Hyun-gyu then scored in the 80th minute to complete the turnaround win for South Korea. Co-hosts Mexico lead Group A after defeating South Africa 2-0 earlier in a feisty encounter that featured three red cards. World Cup action continues tomorrow with Canada taking on Bosnia and Herzegovina in Group B at 3 a.m. Singapore time, followed by the U.S. against Paraguay in Group D at 9 a.m. Staying with football, Real Madrid have reappointed Jose Mourinho as head coach on a three-year deal. Real paid Benfica 15 million euros in compensation to bring the 63-year-old back to the Bernabeu, some 13 years after his first stint at the club came to an end. Mourinho's previous spell in Madrid, which began in 2010 and lasted three seasons, yielded a La Liga title, a Copa del Rey, and a Spanish Super Cup. And finally, in the world of motorsports, Pirelli will continue as Formula One's tyre supplier until 2028. The Italian company, which became F1's sole supplier in 2011, signed its most recent contract for the 2025 to 2027 seasons. And that's your sports update. I'm Shilpa Shades.
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0: You made it. T-G-I-F. Come on now. It's Friday. Hopefully you are headed out of the office. You're going to be enjoying the rest of your weekend. It is Shania with you kicking it off on, of course, lots of high energy. Now, we've got some music on the playlist up soon. We've got Tate McRae. We're looking at Kelly Clarkson, Michael Jackson. But kicking us off, it is Cortis with Go. Coming up this hour, your chance to win a prize bundle worth $150 from Heya Braised Duck. More details coming up soon.

0: It's Friday, the 12th of June.
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0: On Merchant Road towards Eu Tong Sen Street after Central Expressway, we have an accident there. Avoid lane 3. 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
3: Okay, on the TPE towards SLE, we have an accident there after Tampines Avenue 10, avoid lane 1. Also on the BKE towards Woodlands, we have a vehicle breakdown there after KJE. If you see anything else, let me know on WhatsApp. The number is 88550-9220. 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
1: We got some Kanye West there with All the Love on Kiss 92. Speaking of, I really have been feeling all the love on the station. Thank you so much for sending in your kind little messages over on WhatsApp. I want to give a big shout out here to Rix, to Gabriel, to Richard, KL. Thank you guys so much for keeping me company over here. Feels nice, you know, to know that we have everybody hanging out alongside me. Now, coming up in this hour, it is your final chance to win a prize bundle worth $150 from Heya Braised Duck. If you are somebody who loves a duck dish, then yeah, of course you're going to want to enter into this little giveaway. And we're going to be playing a bit of a game, okay? So if you want to win, all you got to do is WhatsApp me right now. The number is 88550-9220 and say, I want to play. WhatsApp me 88550-9220 with the words, I want to play. And hold on to your phones real tight because I'm going to be dropping you a call very, very soon. We are going to get into a game of Guess That Number in just a little bit. WhatsApp me, I want to play. Number is 88550-920. Your final chance to win this prize bundle worth $150 from Heya Braised Duck. And then, you know, they've been serving up this heritage recipe for over 50 years. So, you know, this is the real good stuff. It is Friday, the 12th of June.
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3: A traffic update from ICA. Heavy departure traffic at Woodlands Checkpoint due to tailback from Malaysia. Delays are expected and motorists are advised to check traffic conditions before embarking on their journey. Follow ICA Facebook for more updates.
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8: These are your news headlines. I'm Shilpa Shates. Enterprise Singapore has launched its Standards and Conformance, or SNC 2035 roadmap to help businesses compete amid growing global complexity. The roadmap is anchored to three pillars: driving economic growth, building a future-ready ecosystem, and strengthening Singapore's role as a trusted partner in regional and global SNC ecosystems. Enterprise SG will encourage partners in key and emerging sectors, including AI, clean energy, and offshore wind. It will also work with incubators, accelerators, and venture capitalists to position early adoption as a competitive advantage for startups and early-stage companies. Singapore has recorded its lowest temperature of 2026 today amid widespread rain across the island. The Met Service said a temperature of 20.1 degrees Celsius was recorded in Newton at 12:52 p.m. The cooler conditions come despite forecasts of warmer and drier weather from June to October because of the El Niño weather phenomenon and a developing positive Indian Ocean dipole. Hong Kong authorities have seized suspected counterfeit World Cup merchandise worth an estimated 156 million Hong Kong dollars, or about 19.9 million US dollars. Officials say around 230,000 items were seized, including soccer jerseys and balls. They added that many of the jerseys closely resembled official team kits from participating countries, with at least 80% of them intended for export to the United States. In China, authorities have warned communities in Xinjiang and nearby regions to prepare for possible extreme floods this summer. State broadcaster CCTV reported that flooding has already hit the Taklamakan Desert, China's largest, weeks earlier than usual. Temperatures in Xinjiang reached 38 degrees Celsius today, over 7 degrees above average for this time of year. Officials say large swathes of glaciers and accumulated snow in the Tian Shan and Kunlun Mountains have caused rivers to overflow. Authorities warned the floods could damage roads, railways, and energy infrastructure, posing a significant disaster risk. Hopes for peace between Iran and the United States have risen after President Donald Trump said a deal to end the conflict could be signed as soon as this weekend. Mr. Trump said the Strait of Hormuz would reopen once an agreement is signed, adding that Vice President J.D. Vance would attend the signing ceremony. Iran's foreign ministry spokesperson said while large parts of the agreement were complete, Tehran would not compromise on its red lines. Markets rallied on the news while oil prices fell to two-month lows.
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0: Hello, Celine. This is Shauna calling for Kiss 92. Hi, how are you doing this Friday?
1: It's very cold outside.
0: It is cold. It's been raining, but we're going to turn up the heat here. I've got a bit of a game that we're going to play. And if you get it right, you get to walk away with my final prize worth $150 from Heya Braised Duck. Sounds good to you?
1: Yeah, it's very good.
0: Okay, the game is called Name That Number. I'm going to give you a category, the number of things I need in that category, and you just name it for me. If you're ready, here we go.
1: Go.
0: Okay, Celine, can you name me three things people bring on holiday?
1: Passport. My toothbrush.
0: One more time.
1: My jacket.
0: Okay.
1: My toothbrush.
0: Name me two things you check first thing in the morning.
1: My spectacles.
0: Your spectacles, yeah.
1: My shirt, my pants.
0: You check those in the morning?
1: Yeah, right.
0: Okay.
1: My hair that I wear.
0: Okay, and then name me one thing Singaporeans say when the food is good.
1: Excellent.
0: Well, I guess so, but what is the slang that we use in Singapore? Wow, it's so yummy. It is? Sedap also can. Celine, congratulations.
1: You're so wonderful.
0: You are walking away with my final prize tonight for $150 worth of a prize bundle from Heya Braised Duck. Enjoy the meal with your family. Enjoy all the goodies that come along with it, okay?
1: Yeah, so amazing.
0: You are great. Happy Friday.
1: Happy Friday to you also. Thank you, Kiss 92.
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0: After the rainy day that we've had, we're going to be keeping it mostly cool for the rest of the evening. Temperatures at a low of 26 degrees.
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2: Traffic.
0: Okay, what do we got over here on the PIE towards Changi? Heavy traffic between KPE and Thompson Road. Also on the SLE towards CTE, heavy traffic between Mandai Avenue and Woodlands Avenue 12. If you see anything else, you know exactly what to do. Drop me a WhatsApp, 88550920. Number's 88550920. Buckle up and drive safe.
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0: It's your girl, Shania, with you on the Sunset Sessions, literally taking you all the way till 8 p.m. Now, coming up in the next hour. Now, you know, usually Friday night is when I come on the owls. Usually I am your music owl, dropping all the facts on music and pop culture. And you know what? We're going to be hitting down to my roots in the next hour because we've got some brand new music just fresh out the oven this Friday that we've got to get into. What's hot, what's not, you decide what we add to the Kiss 92 playlist, all right? Today we got new music from so many of my favorite artists. I'm excited to get into it. More on this in just a while. Don't you go anywhere.
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0: 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Heavy departure traffic at Woodlands Checkpoint due to tailback from Malaysia. Delays are expected and motorists are advised to check traffic conditions before embarking on their journey. Follow ICA Facebook for more updates.
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2: These are your news headlines. I'm Shilpa Sheets. Prime Minister Lawrence Wong will deliver his 2026 National Day Rally speech on August 23rd. The rally will be held at the ITE College Central in Ang Mo Kio. Last year, the Prime Minister outlined plans to support Singaporeans through different stages of life. He said the government would place citizens at the center of its policies, be it navigating economic uncertainty or tackling technological disruption and demographic shifts. This will be Mr. Wong's third National Day Rally speech. A 35-year-old woman has been jailed for 5 weeks after falsely accusing her ex-boyfriend of rape. Liao Wanting made a police report after having consensual sex with him in January this year. She did so because her birth control patch had expired the day before and feared he would not take responsibility if she became pregnant. Liao maintained the false allegation to three police officers before admitting the sex was consensual during the fourth interview. Hundreds of Indonesian students staged a protest in Jakarta today against the spending priorities of President Prabowo Subianto's government, including a recent fuel price increase. The demonstration, called Heading to Bankrupt Indonesia, saw students march towards the city's iconic Bundaran Hai landmark. Protesters called for lower fuel and food prices as well as an end to Mr. Prabowo's flagship free meals and cooperatives program. They also criticized wasteful government spending. Scuffles broke out after some demonstrators tried to break through police lines and metal barricades set up to block their way. In Thailand, the eldest daughter of King Maha Vajiralongkorn has died after being in a coma for nearly 4 years. Princess Bhadrakitiyaba Mahidol, who was 47, collapsed in December 2022 during a military dog training session. Doctors attributed it to a severely irregular heartbeat. She suffered from a severe blood infection, and her lung and kidney functions had been supported by medical devices and medication. The princess was one of the Thai royal family's most visibly accomplished members. She trained as a lawyer and also spent 2 years as Thailand's ambassador to Austria. A fire broke out today at Wellington Airport in New Zealand's capital, forcing evacuations and flight diversions. Local fire services were attending to the blaze alongside the airport's own fire brigade. Five firefighting vehicles, two ladder trucks, and a command center were at the scene, although officials could not say what was ablaze. The airport later said that the Southwest Pier and main terminal building had been evacuated and no injuries were reported.
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2: In World Cup news, South Korea came from behind to beat the Czech Republic 2-1 in their Group A opener at the Estadio Guadalajara in Mexico. Captain Son Heung-min missed several chances before his Czech counterpart Ladislav Krejci scored in the 59th minute against the run of play. South Korea equalized 8 minutes later through Hwang In-bom. The Czechs thought they had regained the lead in the 77th minute, but Tomas Soucek's header was ruled offside. Substitute Oh Hyun-gyu then scored in the 80th minute to complete the turnaround win for South Korea. Co-host Mexico lead Group A after defeating South Africa 2-0 earlier in a feisty encounter that featured three red cards. World Cup action continues tomorrow with Canada taking on Bosnia and Herzegovina in Group B at 3 a.m. Singapore time, followed by the U.S. against Paraguay in Group D at 9 a.m. Staying with football, Real Madrid have reappointed Jose Mourinho as head coach on a 3-year deal. Real paid Benfica 15 million euros in compensation to bring the 63-year-old back to the Bernabeu, some 13 years after his first stint at the club came to an end. Mourinho's previous spell in Madrid, which began in 2010 and lasted 3 seasons, yielded a La Liga title, a Copa del Rey, and a Spanish Super Cup. And finally, in the world of motorsports, Pirelli will continue as Formula One's tyre supplier until 2028. The Italian company, which became F1's sole supplier in 2011, signed its most recent contract for the 2025 to 2027 seasons. And that's your sports update. I'm Shilpa Shades.
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9: Let's go. You made it to the final hour of the show with me. And also, it's a Friday. That means it's time to party, okay? It's the weekend. Do whatever you want. Sleep in. Relax. But coming up in this hour, we are turning up the heat. We are getting to party. We're diving into the newest tracks just out this Friday on a segment I like to call New Music Fridays. It's usually something I do on the Friday night show, but we are bringing it up to the Sunset Sessions. It's also your final chance to win an Aiku DC standing fan worth $299 from Gain City. I'm going to tell you how to win in just a bit. We have a game that we are about to play. But first, it is 80s setting the vibe right with a Lemon Drop on KISS 92.

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2: On the PIE towards Tuas, we have an accident after Adam Road with congestion till Thompson Road. Avoid lane 1 and 2. Also on the SLE towards CTE, there's been a vehicle breakdown there after Upper Thompson Road. 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
1: Listen, it's a Friday night, right? And I'm feeling like we gotta get the party started right here. So I'm gonna throw a little remix of a song you know and love. Got a little Shawn Mendes mix here on There Is Nothing Holding Me Back. Now, here's the thing. The original as it is already makes me feel like I gotta get up on the treadmill and start running. So, you know, it gets you pumped up. It's good vibes. But the remix, this is on a whole nother level. Let's drop it for you right here. Only on The Sunset Sessions with Shawnee Asia this Friday.
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7: On the PIE towards Tuas, we have an accident after Adam Road with congestion till Thompson Road. Avoid lane 1 and 2. Also on the SLE towards CTE, there's been a vehicle breakdown there after Upper Thompson Road. 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

0: tuned into the Sunset Sessions with the girl Shauna Garcia this Friday. Welcome to the weekend. Now, we're going to be kicking things off real strong here with your final chance to win the Aiku DC standing fan worth $299. 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Is it A, the Madea Top Load Washer? Or is it B, the Mistral 6-inch High Velocity Desk Fan? 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Is it A, the Madea Top Load Washer? 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Which one is currently being sold for double digits? 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Let me know which one it is. WhatsApp your answer to 88550920. 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And let's see if you could be my lucky winner, the final winner, taking home the Aiku DC standing fan worth $299 from Gain City. 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
2: A traffic update from ICA. Heavy departure traffic at Woodlands Checkpoint due to tailback from Malaysia. Delays are expected, and motorists are advised to check traffic conditions before embarking on their journey. Follow ICA Facebook for more updates.
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6: These are your news headlines. I'm Shilpa Shates. Prime Minister Lawrence Wong will deliver his 2026 National Day Rally speech on August 23rd. The rally will be held at the ITE College Central in Ang Mo Kio. Last year, the Prime Minister outlined plans to support Singaporeans through different stages of life. He said the government would place citizens at the center of its policies, be it navigating economic uncertainty or tackling technological disruption and demographic shifts. This will be Mr. Wong's third National Day Rally speech. A 35-year-old woman has been jailed for 5 weeks after falsely accusing her ex-boyfriend of rape. Liao Wanting made a police report after having consensual sex with him in January this year. She did so because her birth control patch had expired the day before and feared he would not take responsibility if she became pregnant. Liao maintained the false allegation to three police officers before admitting the sex was consensual during the fourth interview. Hundreds of Indonesian students staged a protest in Jakarta today against the spending priorities of President Prabowo Subianto's government, including a recent fuel price increase. The demonstration, called Heading to Bankrupt Indonesia, saw students march towards the city's iconic Bundaran Hai landmark. Protesters called for lower fuel and food prices as well as an end to Mr. Prabowo's flagship free meals and cooperatives program. They also criticized wasteful government spending. Scuffles broke out after some demonstrators tried to break through police lines and metal barricades set up to block their way. In Thailand, the eldest daughter of King Maha Vajiralongkorn has died after being in a coma for nearly 4 years. Princess Badrakitiyaba Mahidol, who was 47, collapsed in December 2022 during a military dog training session. Doctors attributed it to a severely irregular heartbeat. She suffered from a severe blood infection, and her lung and kidney functions had been supported by medical devices and medication. The princess was one of the Thai royal family's most visibly accomplished members. She trained as a lawyer and also spent 2 years as Thailand's ambassador to Austria. A fire broke out today at Wellington Airport in New Zealand's capital, forcing evacuations and flight diversions. Local fire services were attending to the blaze alongside the airport's own fire brigade. 5 firefighting vehicles, 2 ladder trucks, and a command center were at the scene, although officials could not say what was ablaze. The airport later said that the Southwest Pier and main terminal building had been evacuated and no injuries were reported.
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0: It's Kiss 92, all the great songs in one place. Shania with you this Friday evening on the Sunset Sessions. Now, it is the weekend, so, you know, maybe you're going to be staying up late catching a movie at home, or you might be catching the World Cup action. I mean, especially if you're a fan, right? I know exactly what you're going to be doing at 3 a.m. in the morning. And I think the worst thing that could ever happen at that moment is, you know, your favorite team comes out, you're about to get into the action, and then, bam, Wi-Fi cuts out, you can't stream it, and then you miss out on that. Yeah, I don't want that happening for you, okay? That would be a nightmare. So that's where M1's blazing fast 10 gigabytes per second fiber broadband comes in really handy, and is currently going at just $29.90 per month. 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
0: After the rainy day that we've had, we're going to be keeping it mostly cool for the rest of the evening. Temperatures at a low of 26 degrees.
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0: On the BKE towards PIE, we have a vehicle breakdown after SLE. And also on the KJE towards PIE, a vehicle breakdown before Choa Chu Kang Drive. 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

0: Cobra, Starships, and Leighton Meester with Good Girls Go Bad on Kiss 92. Now, it's time for this girl to head on out the studio this Friday night. It feels kind of weird, though, I'm not going to lie. Because, you know, usually on Friday nights, I am your music owl, and this is the time that I usually clock into work. I come on in and get ready for the show. It feels kind of funny to be walking out the studio at this time. But it has been such a blast hanging out with you over the past week on the Sunset Sessions. And you also got me for company for over the weekend, Saturday and Sunday as well. And I will be back on Monday with you for the Sunset Sessions. But till then, you can find me over on Instagram for the Daily Shenanigans. Joshua Simon is going to be coming in real soon on the Owls, keeping you company for the rest of the night. Signing out, it's been your girl, Shawnee Asia, and I'll see ya really, really soon. Mwah.
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3: 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Ooh.
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5: And pipakao. 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
6: 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Tim?
5: Pochai pills. You know, like you're supposed to take them and it's supposed to keep everything in. For me, no, everything comes out. In fact, I'm shooting them out like machine gun. Pew, pew, pew, pew, pew.
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2: These are your news headlines. I'm Shilpa Shates. The MRT network has recorded a second straight month of reliability gains in May, the Circle Line posting the biggest improvement. On average, trains clocked 2.5 million train kilometers between delays lasting more than 5 minutes between June 2025 and May 2026. This is well above Singapore's rail reliability target of 1 million train kilometers. The Circle Line averaged 3.55 million train kilometers between delays in May, up from April's 2.36 million. The Northeast Line remained the most reliable MRT line, averaging 4.46 million train kilometers between delays. No delays exceeding 30 minutes were recorded across the five MRT lines and LRT network last month. Authorities are investigating a cybersecurity breach at the Global Schools Group, which runs the Global Indian International School here. According to the Straits Times, the incident allegedly involved hackers obtaining personal and sensitive information belonging to students, parents, and staff. A group of hackers known as Fulcrum Sec is said to have claimed that almost 5 terabytes of data, including salary information and home addresses, was compromised. It's unclear how many people were affected. The Personal Data Protection Commission says it's aware of the incident and is looking into it. If it felt slightly chilly to you today, that's because it was indeed sweater weather. Temperatures fell to a record low for the year, with the mercury dipping to 20.1 degrees Celsius in Newton just before 1 p.m., The previous record low of 2026 was 20.3 degrees, also recorded at Newton's weather station on the night of February 19th. It comes after rain fell across the island this morning. The lower temperatures offered a reprieve from days of sweltering heat amid the El Niño weather phenomenon. A 60-year-old taxi driver was taken to hospital after he was involved in an accident with another cab today at Jewel Changi Airport. Authorities say the incident took place around midnight. Footage of the aftermath circulating online showed 2 ComfortDelGro taxis stopped at the side of a basement ramp, with one of them badly dented. Paramedics were seen tending to a person lying on the ground. A 72-year-old male taxi driver is assisting with police investigations. Swifties here will soon be able to share the stage with Taylor Swift in wax form. A wax figure of the American pop star, one of 13 launched in 2025, is going on display at Madame Tussauds Singapore in Sentosa. The 13 statues were inspired by some of Swift's looks from a record-breaking The Eras tour. The one on display in Singapore is taken from the lover set of the concert, dressed in a replica of the custom pink, blue, and silver Versace leotard Swift wore then. The wax figure will be on show from June 26th to September 27th.
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2: In World Cup news, South Korea came from behind to beat the Czech Republic 2-1 in their Group A opener at the Estadio Guadalajara in Mexico. Captain Son Heung-min missed several chances before his Czech counterpart Ladislav Krejci scored in the 59th minute against the run of play. South Korea equalized 8 minutes later through Hwang In-bom. The Czechs thought they had regained the lead in the 77th minute, but Tomas Souček's header was ruled offside. Substitute Oh Hyun-gyu then scored in the 80th minute to complete the turnaround win for South Korea. Co-host Mexico lead Group A after defeating South Africa 2-0 earlier in a feisty encounter that featured 3 red cards. World Cup action continues tomorrow with Canada taking on Bosnia and Herzegovina in Group B at 3 a.m. Singapore time, followed by the U.S. against Paraguay in Group D at 9 a.m. Staying with football, Real Madrid have reappointed Jose Mourinho as head coach on a 3-year deal. Real paid Benfica 15 million euros in compensation to bring the 63-year-old back to the Bernabeu, some 13 years after his first stint at the club came to an end. Mourinho's previous spell in Madrid, which began in 2010 and lasted three seasons, yielded a La Liga title, a Copa del Rey, and a Spanish Super Cup. And finally, in the world of motorsports, Pirelli will continue as Formula One's tyre supplier until 2028. The Italian company, which became F1's sole supplier in 2011, signed its most recent contract for the 2025 to 2027 seasons. And that's your sports update. I'm Shilpa Shades.
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8: Finally, a Friday. You're with Joshua Simon and Janelle. Janelle joins us on the show.
9: I'll forgive you.
8: Shania, of course, filled in for Yumiko this week for the Sunset Sessions, but we're not going to let her go anywhere. She's going to be joining us very soon because a ton of new music releases, from BTS to Olivia Rodrigo to, for the very first time, three girl groups in K-pop and, well, global pop. Coming together, Cat's Eye, Eyelet, and Le Sheriffin will debut Iconic by Mistake, react and review them in real time in just a bit. But first, we've got our final set of tickets to Back Rooms. Janelle, do you like horror?
9: Love.
8: Really?
9: Yeah.
8: Can you train Shania? No, poor thing. She can't even watch horror comedy.
9: It's so fun. You just gotta do it. I love the thrill.
8: So you throw yourself in there like it's a roller coaster ride.
9: Yeah, and I get myself scared for no reason.
8: All right. So I just watched Backrooms this afternoon as well. So if you want to join in the fever, the number one horror movie in the world, we've got a bundle of four movie vouchers. Also, $80 central grab and go voucher, so you can pick up a ton of snacks and make a big event out of this. And this is worth $142 in total. If you want to win, all you have to do is text in
9: I Dare to Watch to 8855-0920.
8: My girl MIA right now, aka Madangi Maya Arul Pragasam. 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
1: Here with Joshua, Simon and Janelle filling in for Shania, who does not need to be filled in. No, Shania's still in the studio.
2: Hey, we bring the party. You think I'm going to let a Friday go and Shania not bring the chaos? You are wrong.
3: Not just any Friday.
1: Yeah, this Friday is special because Cat's Eye has a new song.
2: No, he's not. Hold up. Let me make the grand reveal, all right? We have Joshua Simon, the living icon. It's his birthday.
0: What?
2: Happy birthday to you.
1: Thank you. Fun fact, do you know who owns the license for the happy birthday song?
2: Who?
1: Michael Jackson. That's right, the Michael Jackson estate owns the happy birthday song, which brings me a lot of joy knowing that money is going to the estate.
2: What? So, why not to you? Wouldn't you rather own it?
1: No, like, I love Michael so much. You know, I just want all the family members.
2: But I love you, Josh.
1: Oh, all the godsons, grandsons to earn money from every happy birthday. But yes, I turned 36 today.
2: Woohoo! Couldn't tell. You gotta drop the skincare routine.
1: I gotta ask, is 36 old?
2: No.
3: Acceptable.
2: We wouldn't say it in front of your face, you know?
3: Yeah, maybe Shania, later we can discuss about
2: it. Maybe off air.
1: I will say though, not long ago I was your age. Y'all are what, 20?
3: 25?
2: Yeah.
1: Shania's like, actually she's 20. No, but I remember being 25. You know, I remember actually thinking like, wow, I made it to
3: it
1: such
3: was a
1: milestone.
3: Decade ago.
1: Thank you. A decade and a year. Okay, thank you so much. You know, but truly, for every person above 25, you know that aging is a blessing.
2: It is.
1: Okay, I'm so grateful to still be here to do what I love.
2: And I just want to say to the best co-host, Joshua Simon.
1: Oh.
2: It's not because you're old, okay? You really have so much wisdom and you've imparted it on so many of us. And we love you for that.
3: Yeah.
1: Thank you so much, guys. This is so sweet. Okay.
2: But again, not because you're old.
1: Oh.
3: She had to emphasize that.
1: I want to share this birthday with every person who's celebrating a birthday today or tomorrow or yesterday. Let's live it up, okay, this weekend. Right now, Beautiful Liar, Beyonce and Shakira on Kiss 92.

0: back to her Prism record, raking in hundreds of millions, no, crossing a billion streams. Katy Perry and Juicy J with Dark Horse on Kiss 92. You're with Joshua Simon, Shonya Xia, and Janelle. All three of us coming together for this triple threat collaboration that no one saw coming. Cat's Eye, Eyelet, and Le Sserafim. Shonya, break it down, the importance of this milestone moment.
1: Initially, when this dropped, everybody had questions. How are they going to bring together three of the biggest girl groups in K-pop right now? Well, they did it. 15 to 16 members all together on a stage. This is iconic by mistake.
0: Okay, Janelle, this is a good driving song, I think. How do you feel about it?
2: I feel like it's really upbeat. It keeps me driving at the speed limit.
1: Oh yeah. Most importantly.
0: Exactly.
2: But yeah. Also, like, you know, bobbing my head back and forth, singing out loud.
0: It's a good day when you gotta wake up to a new Cat's Eye song and you gotta learn some new choreography.
1: Yes.
0: Keeps you young.
1: Can I just say, that's exactly what Joshua Simon did. He literally texted me 9 a.m. in the morning. I wasn't even awake. He goes, music video out, I'm dancing, I'm learning the choreography. I replied later at 12 p.m. and I went, wow, could it be me? But you know, we gotta love Josh for that.
0: Okay, but you know, it's one thing to do a really cool idea on paper, but when all three groups have their own signature identity, like Cat's Eye, and then you bring in the sassiness of Le Sserafim. But also the youthful energy of Eyelet.
1: You know, that's the only thing I have with this song. I really like it. I think it's catchy. I think it's nice to see all three groups together. But I feel like the essence of the individuality of the groups were completely drowned out in it.
0: Really?
1: It just feels like another Cat's Eye song to me, dare I say.
0: No way. Mm. You know, Le Sserafim's name apparently is first on the billing.
1: Yeah.
0: So apparently it's a Le Sserafim song with Eyelet and Cat's Eye. I dig the song. I really like the lyrics. There are some cheeky lines
1: there
0: in there. You know, Janelle, one of the lyrics says, you know, do it for the, you know, for the passion, not for the money. Mm. And then Lara says, but the bag is nice though.
3: I relate to that.
0: Enjoy this right now. Cat's Eye, Eyelet, and Le Sserafim. Iconic by mistake on Kiss 92.

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1: Michael Jackson, Chicago. Ariana Grande, Hate That I Made You Love Me. Vespa and Becky G, Lemonade. Bebe Rexha and David Guetta, Sad Girls. Bella Kay, Stop.
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4: Finally, a cloudy evening ahead, dropping to a low of 26 by nightfall. But the thunderstorms return in the north, east and west in the late afternoon tomorrow, while then hitting highs of 34.
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0: the return of Bruno Mars with I Just Might on Kiss 92. You're with Joshua Simon, Janelle, and Shonya Sia, our music owl, hanging back for this very special edition of our New Music Friday reviews, where we run through all the hottest new releases. I mean, today's been really exciting. We have Olivia Rodrigo's new one to check out in a bit. We heard Le Sserafim, Islet, and Cat's Eye come together for Iconic by Mistake. We've also got new Baby Monster as well. We'll get to that. But first, BTS. Okay, so we have the Arirang album that came out in March, but instead of pulling another single from there, they're dropping something completely new.
1: So this track is called Come Over. This comes ahead of their 13th anniversary celebrations. And here's the thing, it's not really completely a new song. Some lucky fans who actually managed to get their hands on the deluxe vinyl edition of Arirang, they would have heard this because this came in as like a special track. So some snippets of this was, they were already leaked online, so fans already wanted more. But the surprise really came when BTS actually added the song to their set list only during some of the concerts so far on their Arirang World Tour. So the fact that we're actually getting it now, we can stream it, it's a big deal. And, you know, I'm going to be honest with you, I've already added this to the playlist. So
0: I love that. Let's listen to it for a bit. Janelle, okay, you've got the lyrics in front of you.
1: Yeah.
0: Give us something from this song.
2: Since the day we drifted apart, I'll bury what we had. I'm sorry. I know I'm a little late. You've been doing okay, haven't you? If we start again, I won't lose you this time.
1: Now, the thing about BTS, though, you know, for years now, they've been some haters who've been saying that the guys aren't that involved in their music, though they claim to be. Ryan Tedder, okay, the Ryan Tedder.
0: One Republic.
1: Yes. So he came forward recently in an interview, and he set the record straight. He was just singing praises over BTS, you know, and how involved the guys actually are. Specifically, though, with this song, we got Yoongi, we got Suga, all of the guys themselves of BTS, they were all kind of crediting the song to him because he produced it, he was part of the writing. And, you know, just to see the love that song is getting, I'm sure that the guys feel good about it too.
0: All right, nice little wall breakdown for the new single by BTS, Come Over. We want to hear from the ARMY. Okay, should we add this to the playlist or maybe another cut from the Arirang album that you want to hear ahead of their concert? Let us know. WhatsApp 8855-0920. We're going back to MGMT right now with Kids.

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7: Here with Joshua, Simon, Janelle and Shania Sia has agreed to stay on for the rest of the night with us on this show. Okay. And we want to reiterate that we only have one more set of these vouchers to give you to the back rooms. Okay. A door that leads to another room that leads to another room. It's an endless maze. Some find it comforting. Some find it spooky and eerie. Like, okay, Janelle, you're in the middle of a shopping mall after hours. Nobody's around. Does that relax you, excite you, or does that creep you out?
8: No, it creeps me out, but I will vlog it.
7: Oh, to her, it's like content. And then Shania, what will you do? Call your mom.
8: I was going to say call you because you've watched so many horror movies. You'd be able to predict and tell me what's going to happen next.
7: Exactly. You got to find a crease or a crevice and hide in there. Stay until morning, until the mall security guard comes and brings you out of there.
8: Well, okay. The way you said it so smoothly makes me think that you've thought this through.
7: Absolutely. 100%. I've also seen back rooms today for my birthday. It was my wish. I want to watch one good horror movie and I'm so glad it delivered. It creeped me out, but it also inspired me.
8: What?
7: Yeah,
8: you know, be a producer for a horror film.
7: I've always actually wanted to write a horror film. Like it's always been a dream of mine since I was a kid. So you know what it is. Like same thing, right? Like when you sometimes you do a radio show, you know, and then you're like, oh wow, maybe I should learn the guitar. You know, like for Janelle, when you're like driving your car, it's like, maybe I should buy another car.
8: Yeah. How you know?
7: Exactly. Right now, a bundle of 4 movie vouchers and $80 worth of Central grab and go vouchers for you. We can grab some snacks and enjoy back rooms. All you have to do is WhatsApp.
8: I dare to watch to 88550920.

0: A twist on the classic Valerie by Mark Ronson and Amy Winehouse on Kiss 92. You're with Joshua Simon, Janelle, our Vroom Vroom car expert, and also our music owl, Shonya Xia, in the house.
1: Hey, this is a collab.
2: No, it is. Okay, so here's the thing. She's the driving queen. She's the car queen, automotive, what are you?
1: Vroom Vroom.
2: Fairy. Yeah, okay, so here's my thing. Okay, I got a question for you.
1: Yeah.
2: I've heard people say that when it's rainy outside, you should wear sunglasses while you're in the car and it gives you better vision.
1: No way. I've never tried that.
2: No. So this is a real tip. So okay, I don't know if I'm outing my grandpa now. Shout out to him in heaven. But when I was a kid, he's not in heaven because he wore sunglasses. Okay. But moving on.
1: Oh my God.
0: Wait. Hold up.
2: Let me break it down.
0: When it rains, your tip, Shonya, is to wear sunglasses.
2: Again, this is not my tip. This is what I've heard from people and it's what I saw my grandfather do. So when it would rain really heavily outside, he kind of told me that if you wear sunglasses, right, your vision, it gets a little bit sharper.
1: Should I try it tomorrow?
2: You're adding contrast, rather. But I don't know.
0: Interesting.
1: So, I've never heard of something like that.
0: Because usually when it's raining so bad, your vision is already kind of hindered by the rainfall and the wiper and everything. But I think Shonya may have a point here. Maybe someone listening right now can give us some clarification. It messes with the contrast of what you're seeing in front of you, helping you to better differentiate between the vehicles and the environment. Shonya, you've done some research now.
2: I've done a little Google search, and apparently Sid Grandpa was right.
0: Really?
2: He was right. Wearing sunglasses in the rain can actually be highly practical. While they may look unconventional, polarized lenses and yellow tinted glasses reduce blinding glare from the wet pavement and raindrops.
1: Guess what? This is going to be my new content. I'm going to make it a trend. And I'm crediting Shonya.
2: Hold on. You might want to check with LTA if that's allowed.
0: Speaking of which, blinding lights are now the weekend on Kiss 92.

0: You're with Joshua, Simon, Janelle, and Shania tonight on The Owls. And it's time for me to say, stop it, huh?
1: Why?
0: I thought this would be a good idea, right? Because I bought my apartment just a couple of months ago, and I knew that this was such a community effort from friends and family, everyone chipping in. You know, Sean Rick paid for the Wi-Fi, he set up the router, everything for me. My friend Juliana Yao, y'all know her, right? She got me a chair. Shania got me bed sheets, thank you. Egyptian cotton and sateen.
1: Bougie.
0: Janelle has not gotten me anything.
1: Because I just know you not long ago.
0: That is true. Okay. You know, so all my friends have all been chipping in. So I've been very liberally sharing my house password with all of them. And I say, hey, treat my house like community center. Anytime you want a game, you're hungry, y'all can stop over because I live in central area. You know, so treat it like an extra house. You know,
2: it's our country club.
0: Yeah. So that's how I treat it, right? But today, after I watched Backrooms, the horror film, I came back to my apartment, which, you know, usually apartment is pitch black, lah. Mm-hmm. There was a glow, a twinkle, because light hit the back of this person's scalp and reflected onto my face.
1: Is
0: it
1: that
0: blinded
1: person
0: me.
1: Bald?
0: Yes.
1: Oh.
0: And usually I'm the bald guy, but I'm outside of the house. I'm like, who is this intruder? And I screamed so loud.
2: Give us an example.
1: You sound quite terrified.
0: Like, a bit, you know? Turns out it was Sean Rick sleeping on my sofa, fully laid out. And this fella had broken his leg. I'm like, how did he go from Simei to Tanjung Pagar to lie down on my sofa? So I screamed, but guess what?
1: What?
0: He was not awakened by it.
2: Wow. All I'm going to say is that is the kind of guy you probably want to watch horror movies with.
1: It's a talent.
0: So this stopida goes to me because poor guy was so tired. Okay. He was knocked out on the sofa. He was not even taken aback by my scream. Okay. So I walked over like a good friend. I picked up a blanket. I put it over him. And then as I walked away, I accidentally kicked his broken leg. At that point, he screamed.
1: I felt so bad for him. True friendship.
0: And then woke up.
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1: We've been hearing so many inspiring stories from Singaporeans about their favorite Australian memories. And here's Rachel.
2: I felt like a carefree child once again, sticking my legs out of Puffing Billy over wild forests and towns. My first solo trip to Melbourne at 61 was my best days ever.
1: Here's Darren.
3: So my family was at Caversham Wildlife Park in Perth, and a wallaby decided to use my five-year-old son's leg as a pillow. So cute, and a heart just melted in Western Australia.
1: Love it. Hey, you should really start planning a holiday down under soon. 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
5: Finally, a cloudy evening ahead, dropping to a low of 26 by nightfall. But the thunderstorms return in the north, east and west in the late afternoon tomorrow, while then hitting highs of 34.
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7: A traffic update from ICA. Heavy departure traffic at Woodlands Checkpoint due to tailback from Malaysia. Delays are expected and motorists are advised to check traffic conditions before embarking on their journey. Follow ICA Facebook for more updates.
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0: It's about you. 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

0: Fresh on Kiss 92 this week, the lead single off her new Petal record that's on the way. Ariana Grande with Hate That I Made You Love Me on Kiss 92.
1: Hey, wait, did she not break up with the SpongeBob guy?
0: Wait, put some respect on that guy. What's his name?
1: Ethan Slater.
0: And he was SpongeBob on the Broadway.
1: Exactly, that's why he was asking for it.
0: No way.
1: Not my fault.
0: He was fantastic. He was like, this kind of day couldn't get much better, but it keeps on trying. He was great.
1: That was literally the song. I mean, you know, as much fun as people want to make fun of Ethan Slater for it, that was his breakout role. That was what got him noticed and got him on the set of Wicked, where he played Buck alongside Ariana Grande.
0: And then a bit of romance behind the scenes, some messy breakups around there.
1: Yes.
0: Partners that apparently they were together. Okay, we won't
1: get
0: into that.
1: Anyways, yeah, let's not get into it.
0: But, like, I think before we even heard the announcement
1: of the breakup,
0: we all kind of knew.
2: There were signs.
0: Yeah.
1: Well, no, that's the thing. There were no signs. He just kind of disappeared from the face of the earth.
0: Exactly, because it was award season. Remember, it was like Golden Globes, Oscars. And every time they would be on set together or like the premiere of Wicked, you'll never see the two of them standing near each other anymore.
1: Exactly. It was always the other co-stars with her, or he didn't even show up, actually, now that I think about it.
2: That's really sad.
0: Yeah, I think people can tell. You know, they can pick up little signs when a couple has kind of already called it splits.
2: Love us to strangers.
1: I actually think Janelle can testify to this with me. You know how people say, like, girls just have the instincts, right? Follow your gut. How many times have you been in conversations with people where you're just talking about your friends and then you bring up one of the couples and you're like, wait, I haven't seen them in a while. True enough, a couple days later, we will see a cryptic post on like Instagram stories that just confirms it. Like, you just know, right?
2: Mm-hmm.
0: It's kind of like icing them out. Do you do that? Like, when you have a breakup with your partner, Janelle?
2: Yeah.
0: Like, do you, you know, because maybe you don't want to announce it yet.
2: It's obvious. I don't know why. My followers will be asking, hey, did you break up? I'm like, how did you know?
1: You know, I wonder if Ariana Grande got those in her comment section. Hey, where's SpongeBob, man?
2: Pretty sure she got so many because I'm just a Singaporean influencer and I got already so many.
0: Right now, Fergie with London Bridge on Kiss 92.
3: 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Oh, snap! Oh, snap! Oh, snap! Oh, snap!
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0: 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A traffic update from ICA. Heavy departure traffic at Woodlands Checkpoint due to tailback from Malaysia. Delays are expected and motorists are advised to check traffic conditions before embarking on their journey. Follow ICA Facebook for more updates.
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6: 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Tim?
5: Pochai pills. You know, like you're supposed to take them and it's supposed to keep everything in. For me, no, everything comes out. In fact, I'm shooting them out like machine gun. Pew, pew, pew, pew, pew.
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9: Right now, the part of the show where we ready you for your Friday night that you deserve and the weekend that you ought to live it up to. We're going to take a song that you know and love, raise the BPM. Janelle, do you like a remix?
7: Like a Manyao remix?
9: A mana who?
7: Manyao is like Mandopop.
9: Uh-huh.
7: Mandopop music.
9: Yeah. That kind of.
7: Dugu-dugu mixed together like.
9: Ayo, wow.
7: Yeah.
9: Okay, wipe the microphone. Okay.
7: DJ Janelle in the house.
9: All right, we're going to take Too Sweet, the massive comeback from Hozier, and make it even sweeter.

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1: You're with Joshua, Simon, and Janelle this Friday night, and Shawnee is still here in for the ride. So let's vroom vroom together where we cover all things car and being safer, smarter on the roads.
2: Hey, let's talk about driving in the car with music or in silence.
3: You know what? Here's the thing with me, okay? This might come off as a bit of an insult to myself because the truth is I cannot drive with music as much as I love music. And I honestly think that that's the reason why I get distracted, because you give me a song that I know and I love and I'm going to want to bop along with it. And then how am I going to focus on the road?
2: But to me, that's what makes the drive so fun.
4: Girl, I always max on the volume.
3: You max out on the volume? Listen, if my parents heard this, they will not let me sit in your car.
1: So let me get this straight. Janelle's car, essentially speakers on wheels, yeah, right? And then you'll be quietly passing by, and then that is Janelle's car, yeah, right? Okay, well, Shawnee, how about this? Instead of listening to something that goes hard, that requires so much attention, why not listen to like Enya?
3: Remember the last time we heard Enya in the car, Josh?
1: Yeah, it was too relaxing. We almost fell asleep.
3: It really was.
1: Okay, what about perhaps Lana Del Rey?
4: Oh, you know? This is a sunset drive.
1: Yes, you can cry to it.
3: I was just going to say, if I'm crying, how am I going to see the road in front of me? Like, this is not going to work out in my favor. All the people around me.
1: Okay, what about listening to like an audiobook in the car?
4: Oh, how about like podcasts?
1: Yeah, exactly. Or the radio, you know?
4: Oh, like see, listening to us.
3: That's the thing, because I'm on radio, right? When I listen to the radio, I'm like, oh, that's a friend. I want to support the friend. And then what happens is I'm going to be actually listening, and then I forget where I'm going. I cannot listen to the GPS at the same time. Blame this on my disability to multitask.
1: I actually love listening to the radio or listening to podcasts also, because it just keeps my mind moving.
4: Yeah.
1: You know, like, I feel like if I lock into just too much music only, right, without hearing people talk, and then I get out of the car and I meet a friend, sometimes I don't know how to speak.
4: No way.
1: No, for real. Am I the only one? Like, I feel like I need to constantly listen to interviews and stuff like that. So when I meet someone, I feel like my words all fall in line and sentences are structured.
4: I guess it's a subconscious thing, because the more you listen to like audiobooks and stuff like that, it makes you, you know, perfect your English a lot more.
1: Yes. See, like when I listen to like Travis Scott or Kanye West sometimes, like, I got my headphones on.
4: Yeah.
1: And then I meet someone for lunch, I'm like, yo, sir. And then I'm like, eh, who are you? And he says, sorry, I have to go back to Josh.

0: go beyond the headlines. In other news,
1: right now, a more detailed weather report, because the weather's been tumultuous, right? One moment it's super hot because of the El Nino effect, and then massive downpours. We even had a flood today as well. So what's going on?
2: It's really good news today, though. 20.1 degrees Celsius, lowest so far this year. But the sad news is, from now, it's gonna get even hotter because of El Nino and the Indian Ocean dipole.
1: Okay, so essentially, it's gonna be drier, it's gonna be warmer. You have to have a bag of stuff. This is my rule of thumb, okay? Always pack a tank top. So if you get, you know, warm outside, you know, you slip into something more comfortable, you get a pair of shorts in there with you. But then also, if it gets cool and you want to like warm up,
2: a scarf. A winter jacket.
1: Okay, maybe that's a bit too much, lah. That one. It's on the Hokkaido. Okay, I think a modest cardigan will do. Okay, like in your car, Janelle. I imagine your car is like your bag. Okay, so like, do you always have these things, like these
2: my
1: extra
2: car
1: clothes?
2: My car is my suitcase. I have everything
1: in there.
2: Yeah.
1: You have a shower set as well. You can just bathe in there.
2: I do have shampoo. When I'm on

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2: A traffic update from ICA. Heavy departure traffic at Woodlands Checkpoint due to tailback from Malaysia. Delays are expected and motorists are advised to check traffic conditions before embarking on their journey. Follow ICA Facebook for more updates.
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4: Finally, a cloudy evening ahead, dropping to a low of 26 by nightfall. But the thunderstorms return in the north, east and west in the late afternoon tomorrow, while then hitting highs of 34.
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0: to her Good Girl Gone Bad record. It's Rihanna with Shut Up and Drive on Kiss 92. We're going to be doing our Vroom Vroom segment with Janelle. 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But first, while we still have Sean Yasia, our music owl, hanging back in the studio, let's get to more of the new music releases. 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
1: First up, Baby Monster Sugar Honey Iced Tea.

So I've been trying to get into more K-pop, right? And I remember asking a friend, like, okay, who are you listening to right now? And they're like, aespa for sure. They'll always love TWICE. But right now on their list, Baby Monster is all the way up there.

0: Lucy, Shania, what are your thoughts?
1: I think Baby Monster has been able to kind of carve out their own unique identity in such a saturated industry like K-pop, right? That's tough. But somehow Baby Monster's making it work. More importantly, though, they are coming to Singapore really soon. So we will probably be seeing all of their new tracks live on stage. And they also just added a second night for their upcoming world tour here. So I think a lot of fans, I think ticket sales went on today for VIP and all. We even had one of our great listeners at Rick's, he wrote in to celebrate that he managed to get his tickets. Congratulations, Rick.
0: Hey.
1: I have news. I did not manage to get my ticket, so I'm very jealous of you, but hopefully for the next one.
0: We gotta work together, you know, like us, the DJs and the listeners, we all work together. All right, now moving over to anything but a stupid song, okay? Even though she's called it stupid song, Olivia Rodrigo is back with a tender one. Just walking down the street, looks like Brooklyn, in a hoodie with a ballerina behind her.

0: Chanel, your thoughts?
1: I think it's really nice. It's like I'm walking home alone, but I don't know why. It makes me want to cry.
2: I mean, yeah, when it comes to Heartbreak Girl anthems, it's Olivia Rodrigo. This one for her new album, You Seem Pretty Sad for a Girl So In Love.
0: I mean, I do like that it picks up, though, right? She doesn't stay sad. You know, that's the thing about Olivia Rodrigo. You know, she starts off sad, she acknowledges it, and then she rises from it.
2: Now, the interesting thing about this is the album came up amongst rumors that she had broken up with Louis Partridge, right? Her boyfriend at the time. By the way, I was a big fan of them, okay? They looked so cute. I may or may not have pinned them to the Pinterest board, but anyways, moving on. Through the breakup, the album comes out, and now rumors are that they're back together?
0: Chanel, can you please be like friends with Olivia Rodrigo and tell her don't do that?
1: Are you trying to diss me though? Because I broke up and got back together many times with my ex.
0: Wait, so you are Olivia Rodrigo?
1: Oh.

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1: We've been having so much fun
0: on the big show. Glenn's top five.
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2: Wait, hold on. 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
2: You carry your cards in a holster.
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1: A traffic update from ICA. Heavy departure traffic at Woodlands Checkpoint due to tailback from Malaysia. Delays are expected and motorists are advised to check traffic conditions before embarking on their journey. Follow ICA Facebook for more updates.
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5: That's right. We're going to raise the BPM on a song that you know and love. And in my opinion, now underrated, there was a period of time when this song was everywhere. A breakout track for Rema. Okay. And then it crossed over a billion streams. Selena Gomez hopped on the track as well. But I don't hear the song anymore. Shania, why?
4: Maybe it was overplayed. Dare I say? Wait. Do you remember it was used? I think like somewhere for one of the fireworks around Singapore this year. We went viral for it, by the way, over on Twitter. The fireworks came out, Rema came on, and for some reason, the Singaporeans were singing it like our national anthem. Okay.
5: Yes. Okay. Justice for more Rema. Right now, enjoy this. A DJ Vic 4S remix.
4: What?
5: A Bollywood twist on KISS 92.

0: Real Ones Will Know, Hide and Seek by Imogen Heap, which is sampled in this track. What You Say by Jason Derulo. You're with Joshua Simon and Janelle. Okay, so I'm going to extend my weekend for my birthday because I'm working today. You know, I'm enjoying what I do, but I also haven't had time to like have dinner, you know, celebrate my friends. So that's how my weekends is going to be like. But Janelle, let me guess, you're going back to KL again, right?
1: Yes, next month.
0: This weekend? Next month?
1: Next month.
0: Okay, I thought you were doing like back and back.
1: No, wait, guess what? Because I'm kind of like gonna start to move my life slowly over to KL, but like partially, so that I can still, you know, be on air.
0: Okay, I love that. I respect that. Okay, so you're gonna essentially travel back and forth for what you do, and for what you love. And how does your family feel about that?
1: They're like, you know what? You're old enough, but we don't really support that because we want to see you every day still.
0: Aww.
1: I'm like, too bad.
0: Oh, that's it. You just said too bad. And then
1: no, at some point of time, you have to prioritize yourself. And for me, I prioritize passion. And my passion is playing cars. So I would love to, you know, own a car over there with my friends and, you know, cruise with them. All my friends. I have so many in KL.
0: I mean, you're in your 20s. You got to live it up.
1: Yeah, you being single, having fun. You got to do what you got to do.
0: Exactly. If you're not going to do it now while you have your youth, then what? You know?
1: Yeah.
0: Like, I mean, I would have wanted to do that too in my 20s.
1: You're still young, Josh. You can do it.
0: I'm 36 now.
1: So?
0: I appreciate that. Right now, Shakira supporting you with Try Everything on KISS 92.

0: Jordan Adetunji with Kehlani on Kiss 92. You're with Joshua Simon and Janelle this Friday night, and here's a taste of what's to come on the playlist.
1: Camila Cabello with Never Be the Same. Neo with Closer. Also, Espa with Lemonade.
0: Oh, great. I have a thing about like songs with food names. I will start craving it.
1: Strawberry shortcake?
0: No, lemonade now.
1: Chocolate mousse.
0: Oh, thanks.
1: Durian.
0: Ed Sheeran's next for you. Shape of You, see on Kiss 92.
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3: 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A traffic update from ICA. Heavy departure traffic at Woodlands Checkpoint due to tailback from Malaysia. Delays are expected and motorists are advised to check traffic conditions before embarking on their journey. Follow ICA Facebook for more updates.
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0: Michael Jackson, Chicago. Ariana Grande, Hate That I Made You Love Me. Espa and Becky G, Lemonade. Bebe Rexha and David Guetta, Sad Girls. 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

0: Espa and Becky G with Lemonade on Kiss 92. You've been with... after a certain time, my mouth not working. Okay, you've been with Joshua, Simon, and Janelle. We hope you enjoyed the show tonight, and we hope you have a wonderful weekend. And, you know, all the birthday wishes that I've received from you as well, dear listeners, I appreciate that. The warmth and love that I've received today, I share it with everyone, okay? And my wish is that you will go eat something you love this weekend. So Janelle, what is it for you?
1: To me, it's acai.
0: Wow, an acai
1: and,
0: bowl.
1: Oh, chia pudding bowl.
0: Why also healthy one?
1: I love being healthy.
0: Okay, but you also know it's very high in sugar, right? Just letting you know. FYI, very high in sugar.
1: Thank you for letting me know.
0: But see, I told you, eat what you love. Don't think about the calories.
1: And do what you want to do.
0: Because when it's your birthday, what is a calorie, really? You know, you can spend the rest of the year.
1: Every day is my birthday.
0: Exactly, to work it out. Neo right now with Closer on Kiss 92. Have a wonderful night ahead.
1: Good night.

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2: 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Ooh.
3: What doesn't work for you that seems to work for everyone else?
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5: 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Tim?
4: Pochai pills. You know, like you're supposed to take them and it's supposed to keep everything in. For me, no, everything comes out. In fact, I'm shooting them out like machine gun. 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
7: A traffic update from ICA. Heavy departure traffic at Woodlands Checkpoint due to tailback from Malaysia. Delays are expected and motorists are advised to check traffic conditions before embarking on their journey. Follow ICA Facebook for more updates.
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1: 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Ariana Grande, Hate That I Made You Love Me. Aespa and Becky G, Lemonade. Bebe Rexha and David Guetta, Sad Girls. Bella Kay, Stop.
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And what there is to do in Singapore. 1 to 4pm every weekday. It's Charmaine Pua on the KISS Cafe. That's a wrap.

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5: 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Ariana Grande, Hate That I Made You Love Me. Best Ba and Becky G, Lemonade. Bebe Rexha and David Guetta, Sad Girls. 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
4: Hello, good morning. It is the Kiss Breakfast Club with Juliana Yao taking you through your Saturday over here. First up, I want to say good morning to you, okay? I've received a couple of messages this morning already. First one is at 5:12 a.m. This is, good morning, DJ. Have a good start to the weekend. Thank you very much. You are very early. I mean, I do come early to work, but not 5 a.m. early, okay? I'm going to say my proper hellos and good mornings to you later on. So do stick around for that. Thank you so much anyway. But let's see, what was I up to this weekend? I think maybe a notable mention that has been gathering a lot of buzz this week is the CJ Henry Flower Market event, right? You might have seen videos of it online, people just grabbing fake flowers by the bunch as if it's like free like that, right? But there's just a lot of discussion about many aspects of this whole situation. So when I went, the cashier actually shared with me that somebody before me bought over $7,000 worth of plushie flowers. And all that's going through my head is, huh? Why so many? I don't know, what are they using for? Like, are they putting it in their garden? It's kind of strange. Well, I feel like I had a decent experience at the event, but I'm aware that I was in a very privileged position where I got to visit one day before the official opening. But considering how it's still going on over this weekend, if you're planning to head down, best of luck, okay? In the playlist, Kali Uchis. Also, Boom Pala by Le Sserafim. But kicking off this morning show, Eminem and Rihanna, this is The Monster here on Kiss 92. I'm friends with the-

That's Jack Johnson telling us we're better together here on Kiss 92. It is Juliana Yao keeping you company on the Kiss Breakfast Club. I want to jump straight into my Feed Me list for today. Okay, last week we covered rojak. It was kind of very, very popular. I had no idea we had so many rojak stalls here in Singapore. And this next dish is something that I actually used to have quite often when I was staying at my parents' place right across from a hawker center. I actually haven't had it in a while. I mean, as you grow older, it kind of feels like you're a little bit more health conscious, maybe a bit more conscious about the food that you're putting into your belly. And this feels like something I only buy now when I have a friend visiting from overseas. So I'm referring to satay, and I'm wondering if you have a go-to place for satay, because this might be quite subjective as well, right? Like, it depends on what kind of meat that you prefer, whether you want chicken, whether you want mutton, whether you want beef. So let me know where you go to for that as well. You can WhatsApp me 8855-0920. And as usual, I'll be putting our recommendations together and also sending it over to you via WhatsApp if you want that list. Okay, up next, SZA with Snooze.

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0: Kiss 92, all the great songs in one place. It is Juliana Yao keeping you company on the Kiss Breakfast Club. And that was Adele with Hello. And it's also time for me to say hello to you. First up, Dixon, who texted in at 5 a.m. I wasn't awake yet. Also, Miko and Jay, who texted in even before I went on air today. Good morning to you. You're so early. Also, I want to say a very good morning to my Kiss Breakfast crew. We got Joe, Daniel, Joanna, Alex, Razis, Jackie, Art, and Pink Soon. We've also got Jackie and Milo, Josiah, Emma, Zach, and Casey. Thank you for texting in. I always feel like I have... at least I wake up for a reason, Like, people are listening to me on a Saturday morning. And a little reminder about today's Feed Me dish, it is satay. You know, I think what is very shocking for me when it comes to satay, right, is that the last time I visited a satay stall, I realized nowadays they always have like a sign, right, where there's a minimum order. So in my impression, this kind of shows when was the last time I ate satay. Back when I remember it, right, you can kind of like just, you know, if you kind of are feeling peckish, you want it as a side dish, right, to accompany your Hokkien Mee or your char kway teow, you can just order 4 or 5 sticks, kind of, you know, to meet the craving, and you can kind of share it with your family. But now it almost seems like you have to minimally order $7 to $10 worth of satay, which to me is not that appealing anymore. So if you are still a satay fan, or if you feel like there is a satay that we can find here in Singapore that's so good that I would spend $10, I would eat all 10 sticks of it anyway, please send it over to me, okay? You can WhatsApp me 8855-0920. And before I play you the next song, I see more messages coming in. Good morning, Krish. Good morning, Terrence. Text me anytime, okay? Again, WhatsApp me 8855-0920.
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0: Ed Sheeran with Perfect here on Kiss 92. It is Juliana Yao keeping you company on the Kiss Breakfast Club. And I want to dive straight into my Feed Me list because we are talking satay today. I don't know how come people, I don't know. I guess if you're sending in a satay recommendation means you go and have satay pretty often and you don't care about the minimum order. But I feel like it's a thing, right? Nowadays, they always make you order at least like, I mean, I don't know, I haven't ordered it for a while, 10 sticks, and that kind of adds up. So maybe it's about, what, 70 cents, 80 cents a stick, and then by the time you add in all your other sides, your sauces and stuff like that, it might end up being more than $10. So anyway, Emma says, Mr. Ju, the place to go to near my house at Sengkang, the satay sauce is really good, the price is reasonable. I will definitely order when friends and relatives come by for visits. I typically call them 1 hour before collecting, and on public holiday I will call 3 hours before going to collect so that I can avoid waiting. So the place that she's talking about is Sheng Fa Satay, located at 205D Compassvale Lane. We've also got Ping Soon, who says, I like the satay at Serangoon Gardens. They serve the peanut sauce with pineapple. They are a really old couple, but I don't know what's the stall name because when I go there, it's muscle memory. He just zoom, zoom, zoom, and then he's at the stall already. And I know exactly what Ping Soon is talking about because so many times when I go to a particular food center as well, I just walk directly to the stall, right? You can almost like still have a chat with the owners and you don't know what the stall name is. So when you're trying to tell your friend about it, you're like, ah, just the one there lah, you know, at Chom Chom Food Center. But he found it for me in the end, okay? Thank you, Ping Soon. It's Chom Chom Satay at Chom Chom Center. And he was very proud when he sent it over to me because he said, see, this one got win awards some more. The Michelin, it's on the Michelin guide. We've got Joe who says, good morning, Ju. For satay, I always go for Heron Satay if I'm at ECP. And I will go for Chai Ho Satay if I'm at Clementi. There's no fixed satay place that I would specifically go to. I like that, okay? Alex says, Shi Xiang Satay, located at Chinatown Complex. It is one of my go-to places for satay opposite the famous Cha Kway Tiao called Liang Ji. And Alex also has another recommendation also in Chinatown. He says it's a hidden quiet corner. There are a couple of beer stalls over there. It's good for social drinking, good for, you know, having your finger food. They're called Pang's Satay. I went to look at it. They got an amazing 4.6 stars on Google. We also have Zach who says there's a satay shop at Glutton's Bay beside Esplanade. I can't remember the store name, but I went a few times. It's quite good. I have to agree. Like if I have friends coming to visit Singapore from overseas, it's so nice, the vibes over there. You know, after walking down Esplanade, if you're taking a look at the night skyline, and a quick check online says it's Syfa, S-Y-I-F-A Satay at Makan Sutra Glutton's Bay. I don't think I've tried their satay yet, but I guess it's worth going. And I'm going to end off with Josiah. Oh, okay, sorry. Clearly too long never go and eat satay. Casey just texted in to say, hey, it's minimum 90 cents for one stick, depending what meat you order. Josiah says, my favorite satay place is Lau Pasat stall number 8. And this is where I really want to, hopefully, Josiah, you can reply me. Actually, what is so special about stall number 8? Because I currently live quite near Lau Pasat. I walk past quite a lot. It's always so crowded. It's always so smoky. And there are so many different satay stalls over there. So I'm wondering what makes stall number 8 stand out from the rest. Is the meat really different? Is the sauce really different? Hopefully you'll be able to answer me on that, okay? And I will be putting this together as a satay list on my Feed Me list to share for today. If you want to receive the satay list, unfortunately, we don't have a satay emoji. However, we do have some things on sticks, and you can send me, there's a Oden emoji or there's a Dango emoji. I don't know why they're both Japanese, but anyway, it's food on sticks. If you can find it, send it over to me on WhatsApp, okay? I'll collate the list and I'll send it over. The number is 8855-0920.
1: A traffic update from ICA. Heavy departure traffic at Woodlands Checkpoint due to tailback from Malaysia. Delays are expected and motorists are advised to check traffic conditions before embarking on their journey. Follow ICA Facebook for more updates.

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3: It's Glenn's Naughty Wheel. Spin me, baby. Spin me hard. Ooh.
4: Better be naughty.
5: Not really, no. Well, but it could be. What's the one thing in your house you don't think anyone else has? I have a love blanket.
4: What's a love blanket? 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What is that?
5: It's something you just put over the bed, and you know, I mean, it's waterproof and everything.
4: Oh. Is that like a tarpaulin type of thing? Little blue sheets.
5: No, it's very nice. It's very soft. Yeah, it's a magic blanket.
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4: No, it's okay. It's fine. No. It's all right. Yeah, keep it hidden, please.
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